0: Nobody's supposed to be here. Well, I'd say you are supposed to be here. You have the right to be here.
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0: As we start the day together, that's how we start the day with the likes of Deborah Cox. Nobody's supposed to be here, preceded by something.

equally stunning there. Savage Garden, I Knew I Loved You Even Before I Met You. 10 past 2 it is. Good morning. Weather-wise, today the temperatures and the maximums for this 7th of July. We'll see Rustenburg at 23 degrees, Mahikeng the same. 22 degrees in Klerksdorp and Potchefstroom. Bretz will be at 24 degrees in Lichtenberg. Down 25 degrees today, 23 in Freiburg. Maximum 22 in Schwarzrenneke, Zeras 24, 21 in Volmaranstadt, a high of 23 in Ventersdorp, Pretoria 21, that goes for Johannesburg as well, and Vereeniging 20 degrees this 7th of July. That's how it's going to be. Still on the way, some of the events that made headlines on this day on the continent, Africa, and songs that did well on the charts. And who has done what, or at least who did what in the world of music all those years ago on the 7th of July. 98 degrees, heaven must be missing an angel.

Sands, Diggy. And those before that, 98 Degrees, Heaven Must Be Missing an Angel. It reminds me of a Tavares song, a song by the Tavares.

0: and song of the same title. Yeah, great stuff. 20 past 2 it is. This is how your day starts. Starts with a bang, with all the magical, tasty tunes that ensure that it starts on a good footing. Looking back in time, 1992 on this day, South African national soccer team Bafana Bafana won the South Africa's first ever FIFA-sanctioned match. Yeah, well, it was in 1992 on this day. South Africa's first ever FIFA-sanctioned match was between Bafana and Cameroon. They beat Cameroon by 1-0 in an international friendly at Kings Park Stadium in Durban. Although it was friendly, it marked the return and integration of South Africa into the sport of soccer after decades of isolation due to apartheid. Theophilus Dr. Khumalo, popularly known as 16V, scored a penalty, by the way, on the day, the 82nd minute, producing the only winning goal of the match. So it was quite a big deal because it was Bafana's very first FIFA-sanctioned match after that isolation. Well, looking back in time, also 1996 on this day, South African President Nelson Mandela was said to have considered stepping down. In a statement, a TV broadcast, President Nelson Mandela confirmed the rumors that he would not stand for re-election in 1999. This was in accordance with what he had initially said when he was sworn in as the country's first democratically elected president in 1994. That's one of those events that also made headlines on this day in years gone by in South Africa.
1: Your voice matters. 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Into-

It's Berita with Amanda Black. Siatandana. Keno Watson, You Need Some Loving. It was Joe Sample from the Crusaders with one called U-Turn, and Will Downing, Everything I Want in My Lady. 20 before 3 this Tuesday morning. This is how your day starts. All the tunes that ensure that your day starts beautifully are to be found nowhere else but right here on UFM, In Tune With You. 7th July 2009. What a sad day it was. Michael Jackson's family and friends said farewell to their pop superstar at an emotional memorial service. The singer's coffin was placed in front of the stage during the event at Staples Center in Los Angeles after an earlier private funeral. Jackson's daughter Paris, 11 years old then, fought back tears to describe him as the best father you could ever imagine. Stevie Wonder was there, Lionel Richie, Mariah Carey, all paid tribute before the family joined a somber finale on stage. Motown boss Berry Gordy, who signed the Jackson 5, ended his tribute with words, "Michael, thank you for the joy, thank you for the love. You will live in my heart forever." It was on this day in 2009 when that happened. In 2000, Eminem's wife, Kimberly Mathers, was hospitalized after she slit her wrists following her husband's show as part of the Up in Smoke tour at Joe Louis Arena in Detroit. Also on the day, Eminem scored his first UK number one single with the Red Slim Shady, taken from his album, the Marshall Mathers LP. What else happened? Prince began a 5-week run at number one of the US singles chart. A song called When Doves Cry was one of his best songs in that era. And of course, on the same day, 7th July 1984, Bruce Springsteen went to number one of the US album chart with Born in the USA. One of the best songs by the boss himself, Bruce Springsteen. 18 before 3, we'll get to know what's coming up on You at Dawn this morning, because Ufi Lekhalich will fill us in after a few great tunes I've got lined up here. At UFM 898 on You.

0: Here comes the pain again. Karen White. And in front of that, Billy Ocean, The Color of Love. 10 to 3, we're about to find out what's coming up on You at Dawn this morning with Ufile Galegi. The next 3 hours will be him ensuring that your day starts beautifully. Coming up in South Africa today, well, it was supposed to be Kate Matlala's appearance at the Matlanga Commission of Inquiry. He was subpoenaed to appear before the commission today, but then apparently the evidence leaders decided to ask for the postponement of his appearance at the Matlanga Commission of Inquiry. Instead, his legal representatives will appear before the commission today, the 7th of July, 2026. What's coming up on You at Dawn? Let's find out now, because Ufile Galegi is right here. How are you doing, my brother?
1: I'm doing great. And how are you doing, bro?
0: I'm well, man.
1: Sharp. Did you get to catch the game in Mexico and England?
0: Yes. But then, you know what? I went to Slumberland.
1: Okay.
0: Fell asleep.
1: Yeah.
0: During the game. And yeah. Yeah, I knew.
1: During the game. Okay.
0: I knew I wasn't going to watch the whole game.
1: Okay.
0: Because that's what I had said to you.
1: Yeah.
0: That maybe starts at 3 now, man. Had it started at 2, then I would settle for that.
1: Yeah.
0: But 3, nah. Yeah, but then I saw the beginning and then fell into slumberland.
1: Okay. Yeah. No, I'll tell you about next time. I'll adjust it in a quarter for Vincent Maseko.
0: Okay. Now, talk about this. Michael Bruno got his predictions wrong this time around.
1: Yeah.
0: Because Portugal is out. Hey.
1: Oh, Portugal is out.
0: Yeah. There I was.
1: Yeah.
0: There I was sitting watching Portugal and Spain hoping that his predictions come true.
1: Yeah, yeah.
0: Because he is said to have a good track record of predicting the right winners, or the winners rather, of the World Cup. He's done that about 3 or 4 times before.
1: Yeah.
0: This time, no, didn't get it right.
1: Like they say, Mobutilo, you know, it's not about perfection.
0: Mm-hmm.
1: Yeah, but he's got an excellent record when you think about it.
0: He does.
1: Yeah.
0: He surely does. What's coming up on the show?

0: this morning?
1: Well, we're going to be scoring 3 hours of really great music. And one of the other interesting things I'm going to be doing, Liberia.
0: All right.
1: The country, the other country that never got colonized, mm-hmm. although it's got its own unique thing. And one of the other unique measures, Sayona, mm-hmm. is the fact that it was the first African country to get a female president who was elected into power.
0: Sirleaf Johnson.
1: Yes, yes.
0: Yeah. Kiapopola. Mm-hmm. And it was it was big news when it happened.
1: Absolutely, absolutely. Yeah. I mean, it's a first for the entire continent. Mm-hmm. You know, there had been rumors, Lornahore, we would get a female president a few years back, and that never happened. But still,
0: so the other country is Ethiopia, Gary. That wasn't colonized.
1: Yes, that's the one, Yana. Yana, they attempted. It was occupied by Italy twice, and on both occasions, the Italians were defeated.
0: Mm.
1: Yeah, by Emperor Menelik I, as well as Emperor Haile Selassie. Yeah. And by the way, Emperor Haile Selassie is a direct descendant of King Solomon.
0: All right.
1: Direct. Let's leave that alone.
0: King Solomon Dinizoro. No.
1: Wow.
0: Not that one. Not that one. KwaZulu.
1: Mubibili.
0: You mean Wabibili?
1: Wamubibili. Moving on along swiftly.
0: Okay.
1: Yeah, we're going to be continuing Kayona Liberia, and then let's end on to the healing hour between 5 and 6 o'clock, where, of course, I'm going to be talking about something that might be a little sensitive for some people.
0: Mm-hmm.
1: Under the umbrella, conscious parenting, I'm going to be talking about issues of favoritism between bana.
0: And sometimes it leads
1: rearing its ugly head.
0: It leads to sibling rivalry.
1: Amongst other things. You should do that segment for me, please. You're already on point. I'm going to talk about that. And also another little fun fact that's going to come up, random one. There's a gentleman out there in the U.S., Lekhale, who left an inheritance for Wanabahari, he had 3 children,
0: mm-hmm.
1: and left his inheritance for his son, all of it, and nothing to his daughters. And wait until you find out the reason why. It's crazy.
0: Mm.
1: Yeah. But stay tuned to find out.
0: Yeah, there's one that I talked about a few years ago.
1: Okay.
0: Where the father didn't leave anything for his 2 sons.
1: Okay.
0: Left the inheritance for the daughter.
1: Okay.
0: Because his sons wouldn't listen to him when he said they should quit smoking and drinking.
1: Wow.
0: That was the reason.
1: That's powerful.
0: I believe yours must be quite weird.
1: we'll find out. Weird is very relative, because I don't know what weird is for you versus me, you know?
0: Yeah.
1: But yeah, it's some,
0: Okay.
1: I get local for it. Let's get into it. Yeah, there's 3 hours today. You at dawn.
0: All right. What's the word for the day?
1: The word for the day, my brother, is juxtaposition.
0: When you juxtapose.
1: I should just consult with you and not a dictionary. No. Dictionary is so outdated when I've got you right here.
0: No, man.
1: Yeah, juxtaposition. Mm-hmm. The fact of 2 things being seen or placed very close together with contrasting effects.
0: Mm.
1: Yeah. And the spelling your thing is juxtaposition. Like juxtaposition, but all in one word. Yeah.
0: Mm-hmm.
1: So that's our word for Tsatsila Gompieno, my good sir.
0: Alrighty.
1: Yeah.
0: Thanks a lot there, Ufile Khalegi. Because time is not on our side, I would have liked us to expatiate on that, but yeah.
1: Now, there's another word, Itlarista Kekwala. Let me write that down.
0: I'm doing deliberately. I wanted you to see what Itlarista.

inspired and blessed in the mornings with Ufile Galeri, Mondays to Fridays, 3 to 6 a.m. only.

Good morning, my sugar and spice. How are you this fine, fine Tuesday morning? It is 7th of July, just like that. And mefela khoya puku sele upon us the first week if it ile laboraru wa atla khona no nyana re tla bua ka petrol price later, but for now I say to you, welcome to you, Adon, welcome to Ufile Khalege, welcome to your life coach, your music therapist, as well as the guy who has the pleasure, the privilege, and the joy to bring you the healing hour. That, of course, will be between 5 and 6 o'clock this morning. When we say, hello, Africa. It's the show that brings you excellent music, great conversation, and awesome inspiration on the station that brings you platinum hits, not only for the platinum province, but for the country, the continent, and the world. And I'm sure somewhere out there in a different planet, there is some spaceship that just tuned in and picked up our radio waves and go, hey, we should visit Earth. This one is good. Tamikona Anunyana with the magic three words that can change one's life. I love you. And Smoke City, before that, Dreams. And yes, Kemakowa, believe it or not, English band. Got that vibe. I'm going to put Lisa Stansfield this span along those lines. Talented, gifted, beautiful indie music. And right here. And as I say, thank you to my brother Vincent Maseko. My brother Vincent Maseko. Yes, the actor. Well, at least the character name. That man on the atsaya maina lima fukuama tona tona las ko. Na akramo Vincent Maseko. But anyway, life is good. Let's get into it, my beloveds. I have Anita Baker coming up, some Drew Hill, Nyana Fale Lefale, a bit of Joel Zuma, and certainly some Afro Traction. I don't know what your plans are for today, Labubiduona, but choose you and choose the right path for yourself. And you know what? There'll be a time when Litswane Dikeledi tse tlhelendiye la mo marameng a gago ao. Di tla khala go sinyana. No more tears. Well, I guess that's the inspiration right here by Madame Anita Baker, right here on UFM In Tune With You. Don't forget, download the UConnect app and enjoy all of this anytime.

Nathan Ukwela fala kama tandwena khagefala. Kreke, bringing us to 19 minutes after 3 o'clock. And Anita Baker before that, No More Tears. Bina elongkore, etla go tlhwafatsa, man. Etla go tlhwafatsa a place you either haven't been to or you wish you'd never gone to. You know, a little spacing and a heartbreaking. Yeah, but anyways, that is what life is all about. You win some, you lose some, but somewhere down the line, I wish you all the good fortune. Kreke mo kapelo a gago. O e leng gore o tla go tlhokomela le wena o mo tlhokomela le go le mmogo tlhole ke bua kere mo maratong a ona a mna thando ene ao. The important thing ke gore do things together. Yes, you win together, you lose together, you cry together, you laugh together, you celebrate together, and you comfort each other. Because whatever it is that you do, do it together. That is how you're going to build a healthy relationship. And ga ile gore o kile wa dira phoso wa kgopisa mokapelo wa gago for whatever reason that only you and your almighty would know, it really doesn't hurt to use the two magic words that heal a lot, provided of course that you're going to follow through with the right actions. Your changed behavior is the best apology you can give. How fa mafoko fela with no changed behavior, it's not an apology. If anything, you've just insulted mokapelo wa gago. Don't disrespect your partner like that. Third story right here on UFM. In tune with you. I'm sorry.

Good morning, good morning, bra. O file khaletsi. I'm in tune with you, Rotmane. Ke ka bona ka melody in Calabria section. Ke ipaganyetsa go a American this morning. The official amount of the listener to FM in an equal masala ga tsola.

sizo ikhulisa nawe yamtela uhlonipho umndeni wami uthando mawa ngoba ikhaya lami lakhe.

man who's talking about the gift is Pure Samek, Joel Zuma, right here on UFM, In Tune With You. Drew Hill before that, Tell Me, and Lesego, and a feature in the Jaziel Brothers, Africa Viva Tau, Viva Tau. Yes, and then third story, Kibana Basimulutse in this quadra play, I'm Sorry. Two magic words that can really restore and rehabilitate a relationship and fix a problem. And unfortunately, some people are too proud to say, I'm sorry. Now, here's a random one. Say you're in a distance relationship, you know, it can happen to any one of us. Many of us have been there or are there at any time. Akere. Now, you're in this distance relationship and you miss your mokapelo. And, you know, you video call, all of that stuff, texting and so forth. And you just want to kiss your partner. You know, just that one goodbye kiss or good morning kiss, good night. It doesn't matter. Well, guess what? In Singapore, there's a university where some of the students, under the guide of a Professor Chiok, Adrian Chiok, they have devised something, an apparatus where you can literally send your kiss to your partner. Now, I'm not talking about an emoji. They've developed something called a Kissinger, and no, not after Henry Kissinger. And this was way back, in fact, in 2011. So inside, when I let these silicone lips, and it says this high precision force sensors that measure the exact pressure and movement of your kiss. Then that data gets transferred, travels through your phone to the other side where your partner would have connected this device, and they can then, through their phone, connect to the device and sense your kiss through that apparatus. You're still with the silicone, so you both have to have the same thing. It's like a fax. You fax your kiss through via silicone. And yeah, apparently you can get it for between $50 and $100. Is that something you would invest in? I'd be curious to find out. I wonder how that would feel. But any case, maybe it's just so much more romantic to remember your kiss from your partner than just get that silicone thing. But hey, different strokes with different folks. Remember when you got that kiss? Maybe your memory is the one that can imprint it even better, because Baragere, absence makes the heart grow fonder. And when you replay those memories in your mind, maybe then you can have the soundtrack to your life, which is UFM, which is me right here with you. But then just take Color Me Bad. Remember when?

0: Wouldn't it be a pleasure, gents, to hear your partner say something like that about you? Why, it's because you're doing the right thing when she says stuff like that. But in her life. Oh, man. I wish that for you. If it's not there yet, I wish it for you. 11 minutes before 4 o'clock, that's Shante Mogwanefana. And interesting, I know you know Robin Thicke, but what you probably didn't know is that he co-produced this song. Yeah, he co-wrote and he produced the song for Shante Mo way back in 1999. Robin Thicke, the young man's been in the game for a while. Color Me Bad before that, Remember When, and that is taking us a little closer to the second hour of You at Dawn with me, Ufile Khalegi. Until 6 o'clock this fine morning, so stay with me as I bring you even more great music. And then, Khodeja, I'm just going to wrap this hour up with Jesse Powell, Let Go, as well as Ntando, and with his highly spirited, beautiful song launched just last year, Amaphupho. And that's going to take us to the other side. I'll catch up with you then.
1: Kalina, Kenna Teboho Mashego, the managing director of UFM. In silence, abuse thrives. In action, it ends. Banna, if you see violence, say something. If you hear cries, respond. Our silence protects the abuser. Don't call me brother if your silence is louder than his scream.
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Afrotraction right here on UFM in tune with you, Pakati, and brings us Khone Janun to 9 minutes after 4 o'clock. Similar to the second hour with Tevin Campbell, don't say goodbye. And I definitely don't say goodbye because it's only just getting warmer and warmer and better for you. All dedicated to you, and I say to you, welcome. You just came on board. I don't know whether you're listening in on the Uconnect app, but you are anywhere in between the frequency, 89.8 to 103.9. I don't know. Maybe you are like my brother, Albert Busakwe, and good morning to you, brother. Clocking in, and you are out in the DSTV channel 842. My brother, one of these days, I don't know, maybe we'll meet and have a conversation. Who knows? Anything is possible in this beautiful world. I'm just thinking khone janong yana gore ge re tsena mo uring yona a bobedi ka ba re ba dumedisa ma Afrika rona ka kwala. My question fela generally ke gore, what is your sentiment with everything that has been happening in recent weeks, in recent days, ibile ke nagana yanong specifically around the 30 tsa yona June maobaneng yana jana. What are your sentiments around that? I'd love to hear from you. 0762602815. Get another number you can reach out to me on. But otherwise, let's get back into the music. After 7 are in the house, Meletam Buleleno Teng, as well as the late great Roberta Flack. But for now, let's get a bit of a Sarah smile from the guys. I guess if you remember this one, but I'm certain that you do, because after all, I have jammed it for you before. After 7.

0: Kisbahle Fana, Emlanjeni, where you talk about good things were happening back in the day. That was the meeting place, and that is where quite a few of the marriages and families had actually started. I get umbona for a little ufile e kopana le mathapelo nyana teng modiegi wa teng whoever she was gona kono keng go ana ke re na rumile kono keng gore atle ka metsi ya lenyoro na itsoro no she's gonna go past there. So then that's where he met her, and that is why even to this day there's something very romantic ka kopana teng kono keng go. After 7, before that Sarah Smile bringing us to 19 minutes after 4 o'clock right here on this awesome Tuesday, kitty 7, it's a July, can you believe it? That's if it's the fella bialo. But like I was saying, Kore, come on, so kill a boraro. And anyway, it's Kore Wednesdays has that thing. At least like the first Wednesday of the month. Kione le tlabe rbuisa tataka kanya lokwane. Kore price aten klatla aten kai beme kaya lokwane. Retla ikukwanya rubono khorana. Are we getting a bit of relief? Kotsa rchwanze ya nu. Wese ritimpe tzimpe nyana mabanta rona fale. All to come in not too long a time. And then on the other side, la barba du midi sa Africa rona.
1: It's a U flashback, taking you back to that U moment.
2: Gentlemen, what was that turning point that made you stop chasing every skirt?
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2: that's what I meant.
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3: I do, yes.
2: Yeah. When it says stop in your K53, what does it mean?
4: Can break up, get neutral.
3: Okay.
2: Yeah, that's what it means, got K53 for you to stop. 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
1: Parker?
2: The very first time I heard of a country called Liberia was when I heard pina ena ya Michael Jackson, Liberian Girl. And that was how I was introduced to this country. And I knew very little, Kayona, because all I knew, or like all I thought was, wow, Liberia's got beautiful women. Why? Because I was a music video yaha Michael Jackson. Because worst part, the woman who was singing that part, that very line in the in Swahili, was not even Nesilintulakhari. I'm going to leave that one to you. In fact, let's have that one as a bit of a mini quiz. Whose voice was that in Nedira, that song, Yaha Michael Jackson, Khanasimula, Liberian Girl, and Abua Ka Swahili, which people are arguing for it should be the official language of Africa. I'm talking Kahumpiyo Yanaka, the official Republic of Liberia. And Monrovia is the capital city. There are approximately 5.7 million people in that country, with the official language in English. Current president Kenya Joseph Boakai, and they use the Liberian dollar, but also the US dollar is widely used in the country. And fun fact, when the formerly enslaved African Americans were resettled from slavery in the US, quite a few of them were sent out to West Africa, what is known now as Liberia. This is as far back as 1847. So it is regarded as the oldest republic in the continent. And it is the second, it is the other country besides Ethiopia that never was colonized. So it's got a very unique element for. How do they make their money and survive so they can keep their flag waving high? They rely a lot on mining, especially iron ore and gold. I mean, it is Africa. We're going to have all the minerals, right? There's also a lot of agriculture, specifically banale, an abundance of rubber, palm oil, cocoa, rice, as well as cassava. Hape, they rely on forestry and shipping. It's actually one of the world's largest ship

registries in the world. And one of their major exports will include iron ore, gold, rubber, palm oil, and timber. You're going to get loud seats. As you would expect to some extent, when it comes to the challenge economically, when it comes to unemployment, especially among the youth, they've got a very high youth unemployment. Banale, the challenge when it comes to infrastructure, there's gaps. Poverty is also a problem for the country, and there's a high dependence on commodity prices. Now, the very unique thing, during the business hour, how is it that Africa, with all of these minerals, with all of these commodities, ranging from oil to gold to copper, you name it, cobalt in the DR Congo, how is it that with all of that, we don't get to set the prices? The buyer sets the prices. That does not make sense to me. Maybe you're an economist. You can. I'm always hungry for knowledge anyways. So in any case, on the more positive side, they do have a strong mining investment. They're improving in their inflation by reducer, which is good. And there's better revenue collection. The receiver of revenue is doing a good job that side. But very importantly, it means that the economy is becoming more and more formalized, which means there's more taxation and more money amongst other things, so that it can consider the infrastructure issues and create jobs, hopefully. Road construction and infrastructure, I can say, lona ya expanda, and obviously that leads to better trade because commodities can move from point A to B. That is always a positive thing, and I'm happy that there are countries out there, they are dedicated and concentrating on building their economies, which will result in a better life for their people. 25 minutes after 4 o'clock, we just dumedisad the people of Liberia. This morning, so nicely. Let's get back into the music. So, Kenny Letimore with a song that I absolutely love, even the remix ya thing. It's rare to love a song's original and the remix equally, almost, but this is definitely one of them. Kenny Letimore, Days Like This.

Roberta Flack, God rest her beautiful soul, together with English man with the longest braids on stage, Maxi Priest, and about to set the night to music. I've always loved this song, and it's just lighthearted, but still so romantic at the same time. It just takes me to some island somewhere, walking barefoot, wiping like linen, just enjoying life that way. And life is meant to be enjoyed, so let us celebrate it and enjoy it. Letambulu before that, there's music in the air. There certainly is. And Kenny Letimo, Kiana Simulutsengara, Days Like This. There's the triple play, Khone Janung, bringing us to 20 minutes before 5 o'clock. Kine ki wotsa earlier on, Khore. Or rather, I was saying, not asking, you know, there's a story, let me say, there's a story, rather, out there, in the era, Khunalenta Tomung, or selling at Rochelabu, so, but $10 million to his son. Now, he had three kids, allegedly, and one son and two daughters. So, apparently, he left his $10 million inheritance to the son and left nothing to the daughters. And get this, because apparently, they were siding with their cheating mom against him. And that is why Abadi Sarwe Tlogela Boswabo. Now, I just have to state on record, Khore, this one is unverified. But Khore, ke bua ka yona, it kind of links up, it caught my attention, even though I still didn't get the verification. It is a story ke bone mo mafaratlhatlheng. It caught my attention, kantla Khore, I'm talking about bana gompieno parenting, and more specifically, when it comes to I think we sometimes take for granted or we don't really discuss. And that's favoritism, you know, and the effect that it can have and how you can deal with it. I'm going to touch on that a little bit. What happens ka dilo tsa boswa, especially ka go tlogela bana ntlo? Because I've seen and heard different situations and circumstances about disputes within siblings when it comes to that. But we will talk about it later. And that's going to be on the other side of this hour. For now, let's carry on. Janice McLean coming up, Khone Janung Yana, right after this. Stay with me for more.

0: I think you all recognize that song from the album Now, Gena Maxwell with Lifetime, and Janice before that, Janice McLean, and they're just giving us, in very simple but rather romantic terms, Let's Spend the Night. And yeah, brings us Khone Janong Yana to 9 minutes before 5 o'clock, before the healing hour is upon us. And I ke go gopetsa fela mo kapelo wa ka o ke go ratang thata gore this healing hour is specifically for you. It is dedicated to you. It is brought onto the show for you, because of you. You asked for it, and we are a listening station after all. So we did listen, and that is why it is all about you. I'm going to wrap up Ura Ena Lekhaleka, Lionel Richie, I Hear Your Voice, as well as Brian Temba and Ari Dominoes, and that's going to take us to the healing hour. But before I do that, Haike Batlokholeval Khudumedisa, my brother, all the way out, Korwekhrontuka Kwale, Dimanghasene, Wise Potato, Lahleki, how are you, brother, as well as Rapo, Setabela, my brother, Abe Busaku, Goodwill Malinga, another top fan, good stuff, my brother, Khudumedisa, Julius More, Tsidi Mabeleng, as well as Pili Matsaya, le wena Sophie Khuitse Modimo, ke go leboga Tebogo, Rapulana, Brian Makushe, and Manu Tabela, as well as my dear sister Khonamo Radamo Mogajane Fanamo Rusty Dusty, ke mangkhasene Helen Nape. All of you, I appreciate the messages that you've been sending through, and ke lebogala gore re mogo mo mafaratlhatlheng mo UFM 898 on Facebook, but ga le gore wa tlotsana any other one, Udirisa, you know, the same handle, that's our handle, officially so. Lemo YouTube.hoka e Google, you'll find us right there. And while I'm at it, kisa kakala, you know, it's always such a pleasure to experience someone who downloads the UConnect app and joins us as part of the family. And there's a friend of mine who has not been close to his car radio for a while, and for some health reasons he stayed away from Yona. So albakwe masiangwako kya khudumedisa kere, welcome to the Purple family. Well done on downloading the UConnect app, my brother. I know khonanun you're enjoying some of the good music up in here. Let's enjoy it. And this Lionel Richie song after this is dedicated to you, because the title says it all. I Hear Your Voice.
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It's most unfortunate, Khoro. We lost this awesome man through hypertension and heart failure. Batumba Modimo. Ah, wezi lekhale. We are not the ones who choose the journey. We are the ones who have to walk it. But the path had been chosen for us even before we were born. Welcome to the Healing Hour. Welcome to the third and final hour of You at Dawn. Motsatsin lena la gompieno ke labobedi. It is the 7th of July. Mefela ke tumela gore mogo ke lebogelang tswere. I am proud and I am glad, Khoro, you've allowed me into your home, into your office, in the car, wherever more linting for. Thank you for choosing UFM. It is a great choice to make. After all, it is the station that is built for you, around you, and because of you. Absolutely. 9 minutes after 5 o'clock, welcome aboard. Kena Israel Musa fela. A question elong gore must be rhetoric ka ntla gore we must know ga re gore motho ga o itse konyane la tlhegeleng. Come back and let your shepherd find you. Indeed, ke itumela gore re fana, and I'm looking forward to it. I'm excited go go latlhela a bit of spirit of praise as well as le nolutano tlhophe kgatetsana yana. Mara before re fitlha ko, I want to just remind you fela gore ga e le gore you are new to the station, you're new to the province, welcome aboard and welcome to the family. Welcome to the Purple family. 89.8 to 103.9. That is definitely the frequency.

0: and I'm sure by now why yiti khosa yiti. That's why I'm here. I've got you, as my brother Kabza would say. Kabza Global. Ah, there's a man who is a king, I tell you that. 0762602815. That's our WhatsApp studio number. La tlhala fela molaetsa, whether ke text kgotsa ke voice note, and I will gladly share with the rest of the family. Ke ona Brad Dice on point has just thrown in ya gaga. Good morning, Mr. Khalegi and family. Kana ra wena gare family ya ker. Hey, I don't know. We thank God for waking us up. Hale primile yana, and then I don't know. And happy birthday to everyone. Much marato, the brother says, all the way out. Good damn Doreen. Thank you, brother. Remohofano. Skalabala, download the Uconnect app. Tirelemolemo. Oh, and become part of the Purple family. More music after this. Mebusi Khadebe, of course.
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2: Gentlemen, what was that turning point that made you stop chasing every skirt?
3: When you stop, do you mean like completely stop? 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
2: That's what I meant.
3: Very few that say they've stopped really have stopped.
2: You've got a driver's license, right?
3: I do, yes.
2: Yeah. When it says stop in your K53, what does it mean?
4: Can break up, get neutral. Neutral.
3: Okay.
2: Yeah, that's what it means, got K53 for you to stop. 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

Tota ga yo mathata ga one modimo le teng fana. 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He's always there. He's always watching and knows every step that you're about to take even before you take it. So have faith. Le ga ile faith ga go tumela ga ke kana the size of a mustard seed. And you can still move mountains. 18 minutes after 5 o'clock, it is at the healing hour. Welcome to you at dawn. And Emiritswa Lafela yalo. Rutlo letse khitsela rena from the province, daughter of the soil. Yaka kerata go mmitsa. Busigadebe with a wilderness praise. Certainly the one Elengore connects lo wena for. 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

0: Vedinyana, it's 19 degrees. Joburg, 19 as well. And Pretoria, 1 degree higher at 20 degrees. So we're telling you, it's a 19.4. So the bona horna, we're going to go to Marutswana, because we're July, but I think we can manage. Next, we're going to after Kwedinyana, 1.5 months, 2 months, I think. You're getting into it. This issue of favoritism when it comes to parenting. Were you mafafarata ko gae kgotsa, do you have a favorite of your children? You just haven't told them yet. Or did you feel gore ke wena o no tshwara ka la lefty o le the black sheep? I don't know. That's a conversation we're going to be having kate jana. So stay with me as I keep delivering on the right upliftment. And don't forget your keys. Ke itse gore you're busy getting ready go a tirong. No problem. As much as you're busy enjoying all this awesomeness, e go share la nyona gona jana nyana, the soundtrack to your life. Please be cognizant of time. I'm not going to be there to answer to your boss. Andries, well, easy. Because Sunrise Park, my brother. Good morning. Remoho all the way until 6 o'clock. So, welcome aboard.
1: The U Flashback. Taking you back to that U moment.
2: Gentlemen, what was that turning point that made you stop chasing every skirt?
3: When you stop, do you mean like completely stop? Because my understanding is that...
2: That's what I meant.
3: Very few that say they've stopped really have stopped.
2: I've got a driver's license, right?
3: I do, yes.
2: Yeah. When it says stop in your K53, what does it mean?
4: Can break up, get neutral. Neutral.
3: Okay.
2: Yeah, that's what it means, got K53 for you to stop. So... Stop trying to qualify to look for another version.
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Oratile was getting nervous thinking gore ga nkila a utlwa Omega Khuno gompieno, but Spirit of Praise is taking care of you, my dear lady. Right here featuring your guy, Yanafanai. Bare o tshepehile and her daughter, o tshepe modimo re sa direleng sepo ona, and her faith in the healing hour. Her faith in UFM, absolutely. 25 minutes before 6 o'clock, Honafana on UFM. Spirit of Praise. And before that, Noluthando Hlophe, and I feel a beautiful medley, ya wesele, ya Methodist medley. And in tlisa mo yona khang ntse ke bua ka yona e le gore, you know, we are parents, whether biological or otherwise, you know, maybe you're a step up parent and so on. Cause a khataletsege re ma Africa, it takes a village to raise a child. But ga ile gore yana you're living under the roof with your children, khotsa le gantse le gore ba godile, that's fine. Wa mpotso ke gore, how conscious and present are we when it comes to being the parents? And it takes me to a conversation that I had over the weekend over Kanya, you know, this dispute, it's about the inheritance. Nya go tlogoletso le fa for bana ba maloko lapeng, and then suddenly ke bo, but wait, how come ona ena ke ena kreyang rona re sa kreyo, or the other way around, whatever the case is. And those disputes wana khudna lebo the family, rather sibling rivalry. Kabaka khopola a very, very interesting point where this guy Abuwa, this is many years ago, khonom rastembeke mona gake khakala. This guy ona re tlotlela gore he has a brother who lives in Rustenburg with him, but they had not spoken in 5 years. They're both living in the same city. They had not spoken in 5 years. I honestly don't know what it would take for something like that to happen, but I cannot fathom it. I've got brothers. I have brothers, and re bua literally every day. Every single day we speak. So when I hear motho a bua bjalo, I cannot relate to that. But ke itse gore out there, without pointing any fingers or anything like that, ga re tshwane re le batho, and circumstances le tsone ga nkitla di tshwana. Upbringing, environment, metlholotlhe ene ga nkitla go tshwana. So I'll bring it to you gore ga ile gore maybe you experienced that, but now you're a parent yourself. Can we break that curse gore ke a tswella to the next generation? Nyame fela ke eo fo. So when it comes to conscious parenting, and I'm very big and active ka yona go bua, I advocate it like real. Ke mo tsho, like, you know, can we try and adopt being conscious parents rather than just busy parents? I know gore the days can be challenging. I know gore there's a lot of pressure. Things are getting more expensive on a daily basis. Tlhatsa everything di a tlhatlhoga, dijo, lokwane, you name it, diaparo, everything is getting more expensive. Transport itself is getting more expensive. Except the salaries are not going up to match that. So we are forced to have to stretch. Pressure. You gotta work now, you gotta study to get another degree, certificate, whatever, so that you can get a promotion, so that you can get better money. But you need money to get those qualifications if your company doesn't pay for you. All of those challenges, didn't, and then it's the children. School fees is stationery. All of those things rolled up into one. Have you on the treadmill, the infamous treadmill, utaboha at a high pace, yeah, the treadmill, but going nowhere really fast or slowly, I don't know. But can I just challenge you with something? Go back to a memory as a child. Go back to one of your childhood memories where you were absolutely happy. You were ecstatic. You were on top of the world. Do you remember how much money was spent for you to be that happy? I don't think you do. But that emotion, that memory of that time, that feeling had to do Lumutsadi, I'm pretty sure. In some way or other, guardian, parent, that's what I'm trying to get at. When are we going to become more present rather than just busy for them? You know, being a conscious parent in a little advantage, it means you're responding with intention rather than just reacting with emotion. And that's where the problem is. You know, we tend to be a little emotional at times. So every interaction, we've got to be mindful of it. It is an opportunity to build the trust and the confidence, you know, and especially the emotional security with our child or children, for that matter. Challenge your favoritism.

0: leaves lasting scars. You might have been one of those where you felt that your sibling, because the siblings were being favored over you, and that might leave you. I get that middle child syndrome. You know what I mean? These terms exist for a reason. You know, so whether intentional or not, if you're treating one child as a favorite more than Baba Ngokotsa Omongwe, it can create that resentment, it can create insecurity and even rivalry between them. Because you're another thing, or when I bow favor, therefore, especially when they become adults, now they are resourced, now they have their own families, now their partners are hating each other, can tell you another thing, because mututla satala partner and so on. You are having a braiko akhago, but now your brother does not come through, your sister is not coming through because he or she is not welcome anymore. What about your children? The cousins want to meet and bond. Now they can't do that. Ebele bona ba tshelwang chef ya gore no. Wa bana ko go ko bra o feel ko malomo o feel ra ngwane, whatever the case is. Ga se tla re ya because ga le rate. Do se di yalo. Then the kids grow up thinking, well, uncle doesn't love us. Because it has extended beyond just the siblings, because now the siblings have their own children, and that is a challenge. You know, giving your children equal love is not about identical treatment. So perhaps it's time we just recognize, fellow Khori, you know, each child has their own unique strengths and needs, and even different personalities. So the goal is not to try and be exactly the same treatment, but rather to ensure receive that support that they need, the attention that is necessary, you know, as well as the encouragement by talking so that they can thrive. Think about it this way. Let's say you've got three children. They all go to the same school. Let's make it simple. If one falls ill, there's a likelihood you're not going to take them to school because they have to stay home. And then the other two batloya skolong or sitting on it will get a different attention because you want to make sure horoa fall out. Like the doctor, cooking for him or her, whatever the case is. The attention they're getting is because their need at that time is different from the others. That is what equal love is about. And communicating transparently and openly to your children. So your legacy in this in the relationship ultimately is to build. You know, what you bought them. Can't tell about your memories. But they'll always remember how you make them feel, how you treated them. A home is built on fairness. It's built on respect. It's built on unconditional love. Come on, at the end of the day, a gift from God. What's the challenges you are facing? That is what forgiveness is about. You know, and that love, it creates lifelong bonds and it prepares your children to build healthy relationships of their own in future, both with their partners and their children, because they learned from you. They learned from you. So let us be more conscious when we do this. One of the greatest gifts, if not the greatest gift, that a parent can give their child is not perfection, but presence. It's not comparison, but compassion. And it's not favoritism, but fairness. Love and respect. The U Flashbang. Take me back
1: to that U moment. Gentlemen, what was that turning point that made you stop chasing every skirt?
2: When you stop, do you mean like completely stop? Because my understanding is that...
1: That's what I meant.
2: Very few that say they've stopped really have stopped.
1: You've got a driver's license, right?
2: I do, yes.
1: Yeah. When it says stop in your K53, what does it mean?
3: Can break up, get neutral. Neutral.
2: Okay.
1: Yeah, that's what it means, got K53 for you to stop. So... Stop trying to qualify to look for another version.
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We can part the Red Seas and move mountains. Our challenges are but small compared to his might. Let your faith be bigger than your fears, and I can assure you, you will see the light of day. Le gentse go nelo o tla ke se fa go tsetsela gompieno yana se ka lebala gore the sun will shine once again for you. 10 minutes before 6 o'clock.

0: fana on UFM in tune with you re dumela kgaogelo ke kana fela re di khoro me fela ke a re le nna ke itumela gore di bulegile di khoro tsa mo UFM breakfast team. I have been here for a bit now, just getting ready to fire up a storm le wena fana. And just one parting shot nyana fela ke itse gore mo songone, especially mo marigeng, ke that thing ya gore o itse ga o tswa ka ntlo batla gore fast fast o tsene mo koloing o no tabogele go a tirong 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Let us be mindful to make sure koloi tsa rona are roadworthy, especially mo masigong ana, mabone a bereke, wear reflectors if you are a pedestrian. 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But in any case, I can't look at four because now I just want to say hi to my brother who's going to be taking care of business as a khala fana. My king, good morning to you.
1: Right, so siame.
0: Ke siame thata wena.
1: Right, tumelang khone re lebogela mafoko a gago a botlhokwa. 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Yeah, mogolo ntlhalogantse.
0: Ke go utlwile raiso.
1: A re gatele pele.
0: Apparently,
1: yeah. That's true though.
0: Really?
1: Yeah, apparently it's true.
0: Okay.
1: You dare be intimate in your car. One day the car will just go, nah, man, I want to boil. I can't do this.
0: Wow.
1: Today we're going to be speaking to a legal expert. A lot of us, you know, you're a law-abiding citizen, but, you know, from time to time you may need to go to court. It could be to apply for some, you know, action to be taken against a respondent, or you yourself are appearing to defend yourself.
0: To protect,
1: you know, we don't know court protocol as well as we should. I mean, things like how do you address the magistrate? You go, sir, ma'am.
0: Is there a dress code?
1: Yeah, you know. Yeah. And things like the dress code, you know. Mm. It's just the general protocol. Should you be unhappy with the decision? You know, what happens next? Those sort of things. We'll be speaking to Neo Moleko, who's a legal expert. He's going to join us on the show towards the end. And we're going to talk about, you know, just the whole protocol thing. Understanding court protocols, a guide to the South African courtroom. Yeah. Most of us, we watch American television. There is, you know, judges and magistrates. Well, Your Honor.
0: No,
1: not here.
0: That's almost states.
1: That's almost states. And then, you know, during the show, it's school holidays now, and it's a great opportunity for you to have a quick chat with the kids. I mean, as a parent, would you stand by your child no matter what, even when they've clearly done something wrong?
0: Very interesting. Yeah. Very interesting.
1: Some of us parents, we're willing to defend our kids regardless. You know? I've got a different philosophy. I want to be told the truth. I'm he who should not be lied to. Not that I encourage, you know, them to lie to other people, but in case you're in that little mental space where you think you're a lawyer yourself, I'm the one you don't lie to, because I'm the one that's going to tell you the truth.
0: Yeah.
1: We're going in there, as unpopular as it is, we're going to apologize. So that's my position. Yeah, straightforward. So yeah, and there's a lot to talk about, you know. I might call Trump. Yeah, I'm not happy about today. I might just call Trump and say to him, do something, change the day, call it Friday or something.
0: Sure.
1: Yeah, and then we'll reflect on what's happening in the country with the Madlanga Commission. You delete, we retrieve.
0: Outla.
1: Thank you.
0: Cheers, sir. Yeah, thanks, and brother. On that note, Outla, I'm looking forward to hearing what Kane and Black is going to be talking about, especially since all three of the host nations at the World Cup have now been eliminated. The U.S. got a thrashing from Belgium 4-1.
1: Apparently so.
0: Yeah. No, I was watching it.
1: Oh, yeah, by the way, you know, you're the
0: advantage of mine.
1: I wasn't going to wake up and watch America. I wasn't. Not after what happened yesterday. So first thing I did is, as soon as my alarm clock went off, I quickly ran to X, which I hate, by the way, but I went and I saw the score and I was like, yay! It's good stuff,
0: Alrighty.
1: Thanks, brother.
0: And on that rather honest note, my brother Nell is getting ready to get on. Nakia Holaila, and I say thank you for being here with me. It's been a pleasing pleasure to take care of you. With gratitude, ka tshepo le bepe na re ke a leboga. And go leboga nna mo Afrika ke mo ratang thata. Let us be mindful of taking care of our bodies. Let us exercise so that we can keep the heart going

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1: Rustenburg, a low of 6, Topeka 22, Mahikeng 5 to 22, and Johannesburg 7 with a high of 21 degrees. President Cyril Ramaphosa commends the work done by the Madlanga Commission, and the death toll from Venezuela's earthquake rises to over 3,000. Good morning, I am Tshego Fatsoletsie. President Cyril Ramaphosa has described the Madlanga Commission of Inquiry as one of South Africa's most significant processes in exposing corruption and strengthening accountability. He indicated that the commission has thus far yielded positive results. Here's Ramaphosa on the matter.
2: Well, the Madlanga Commission has been one of the most outstanding processes that we have embarked upon. And of course, you will recall that I was heavily criticized by everyone that I was setting up yet another commission. And I think South Africans have come to see that there is great value in enabling people who are independent, who've got a level of expertise to deal with matters that are challenging. And the terms of reference I gave them are quite extensive.
1: A third suspect linked to the alleged theft of precious stones worth nearly 15 million rands has handed himself over at the Edenvale police station and will appear at the Johannesburg Magistrates Court today. EMPD officer Constable Adrian Norman McKenzie and business executive Etienne van der Walt already appeared at the same court yesterday. Silva Sibiya reports.
3: According to IP spokesperson Liz Soping, investigators initially identified six suspects allegedly involved in the incident.
4: Three were from EMPD, one from JMPD, one from the Gauteng Traffic Police, and a businessman who allegedly presented himself as a police officer during the raid. The sixth suspect has since died.
3: She adds that EMPD officers were operating outside their jurisdiction.
4: While a JMPD officer who's based in VIP protection does not conduct any investigations in terms of her work responsibilities, and the businessman impersonated a police officer during the raid.
3: The police are expected to arrest the remaining two suspects shortly. Silva Sibiya, Newsnode, Johannesburg Magistrate Court.
1: In other news, Transport Minister Barbara Creecy has described the Southern African Transport Conference as a key platform for shaping the future of South Africa's transport and logistics sector. She highlighted the event's role in bringing together all stakeholders to explore practical solutions to the country's transport challenges.
5: What is also important is it contributes to those hours of professional development that I think all professionals need to sustain their professional registration. And I think that the other thing is it's the place to meet people if you are in the sector.
1: And further afield, the United Nations and its partners are continuing to scale up assistance to people affected by earthquakes in coordination with the Venezuelan government. Search and rescue teams remain deployed in the affected areas, while other specialized support teams for medical to engineering continue to arrive. Here's UN spokesperson Stefan Dujarric.
6: According to the government, and as of yesterday, the death toll stood at more than 3,000 people, while more than 16,000 have been injured and around 17,000 have lost their homes. The government continues to lead the response, focusing on supporting displaced people and addressing urgent humanitarian needs. At least 79 transitional camps in major stadiums and sports centers are now operational, and they're hosting people, and aid is being provided by our UN agencies. They're already delivering services in three camps and conducting assessments to provide services to additional sites.
1: A recap of the top story, President Cyril Ramaphosa commends the work done by the Madlanga Commission. I'll be back with headlines at 6:30.
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7: Good morning, happy Tuesday breakfast with you. Let's take a first look at what's happening in the world of sports. We start off with your headlines this morning, looking at the World Cup. This Spain are through to the FIFA World Cup quarterfinals after edging Portugal in a tense round of 16 clash. And Eben Assabeth is in a race, of course, to face the All Blacks. These and more at

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2: Good morning. Let's take a look at your roads this morning. Driving through Rustenburg, the D108 eastbound is heavily congested. There's some slow-moving traffic on the R511, Hauleko Brits. In Klerksdorp, slow-moving traffic on Main Reef Road. This is at the Liam Hay Street intersection, as well as the Archbishop Desmond Tutu Street intersection as well. Heavy traffic in Potchefstroom on Nelson Mandela Drive. It is starting to queue Khotsenaga Tropo. And we close it off from Mafikeng, where the R503 heading over the bridge Khotsenaga Tropo Leone will add some delay onto your travel time. If we have missed anything, do let us know on the WhatsApp line 076-260-2815.

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2: Good morning.
1: Well, as well. Right, Tumela. Before we talk about other stuff, it's a warmish day. It's all right. Yeah, you know, you've gone through worse. Yeah, really. We're just going to give you these maximum temperatures just so you know how to dress. But trust you me, you're not going to be talking too much about today's weather. Fine and cool. That's what the Northwest is going to feel like this Tuesday. Brits, 20 degrees along with Klerksdorp. 19 degrees maximum in Lichtenberg. Mahikeng peaking at 20. It was 9 degrees overnight. How does it get that cold? Porch 19 along with Rustenburg. Daung and Freiburg peaking at 21 degrees. 7th of July. It's the month that in South Africa has been designated as National Savings Month. It's an annual campaign. It's been with us since 2001. It was started by the South African Savings Institute, or SASI, and what they're trying to do, and I don't know if they're winning, you know, they're trying to remind us, individuals and businesses, to assess our financial goals, to manage our living costs, and to build a financially safety net. So yeah, that's what this month is all about. So yeah, happy savings month to you. Hope you manage to handle your finances. Oh, trust you me, I wouldn't give you advice even if I had a good one, because I have none. Thank you. And it's also World Chocolate Day today. Yeah. Apparently there's International Chocolate Day and then there's World Chocolate Day. And I thought World and International were the same thing. But anyway. So yeah, apparently today is World Chocolate Day. You guys like chocolate? Mm. You big on chocolate? No?
3: From time to time.
1: Oh, okay. Yeah. Do you buy four or you get bought four chocolate?
3: No, for myself.
1: Okay. You never buy anybody chocolate?
3: If maybe
1: just
3: I'm giving,
1: say no so we can move on.
3: No, usually if I'm giving away a bouquet of flowers, it'll go
1: it
3: with
1: comes
3: chocolate.
1: To the chocolate. Yeah. Oh, yeah. Okay.
2: Nice.
1: I mean, I'm so surprised. I'm like, okay, man is orderly.
2: I like chocolate, but it's not like a daily occurrence. So whenever there's a new flavor of something, yeah, I'm definitely gonna try it.
1: Dark chocolate? You big fan? Is this big dark chocolate?
2: Yeah,
3: 70%.
1: Yeah.
2: Yeah.
1: I don't like it.
2: Try it in your coffee.
1: No.
2: It's
1: nice.
3: No. No. A quiet taste.
1: Yeah, apparently so.
2: Apparently there's chocolate with oranges inside.
1: Really?
2: Yes.
1: Now they're messing around with the oranges. Yeah. They really are. Keep the two apart, yeah? Well, you done made the right choice. Breakfast with you in full session up until 9 o'clock. Here we are. Here I am. Rick Ross with Avery Storm.
4: Ricky Ross. Something special right here.

0: As a younger man, you know, a purist, I'll call myself, I used to be so pedantic about the fact that there is no train that goes to Zola. So you can't say Stimela Sasa Zola to anybody. Little did I know that what Mongeni meant was something different. Yeah, he was focusing more on the train ride and the actual train itself. Glad the kids are asleep. Yeah, Novex and Born King, and it was Rick Ross with Nelly, and Here I Am. Well, here we are. Take you through what you can expect as far as this morning is concerned. We want to reflect and have a chat with you. Obviously, you know, you probably would have heard through your kids, or you probably would have experienced this yourself. You know, an instance in your life where your child was wrong, or where they were in trouble. You know, let's use trouble as an example. Are you one of those parents that will stand with your child no matter what, even if they clearly have done something wrong? It happens a lot in school settings where some of us parents, we fail to be in partnership with teachers. You know, my kids know I'm in partnership with teachers. I don't play like that. When I'm not at school, when I'm at work and, you know, the child is in the company of teachers, those are the parents. And I'm not going to make their job difficult by not siding with them, you know, where I'm supposed to. So, yeah, question for this morning is, would you stand by your child no matter what, even when they clearly have done something wrong? And we'll chat about that. We'll get your perspective. I'm sure we'll argue about what do you mean by something wrong, yeah? And a bit later on, have you guys been to court recently?
1: I've never been there in my life.
0: Really?
1: No.
0: I want to say to you, keep it that way. But at the same time, I don't want you to miss out on the experience of going to court, because it's not that you'll go there, you know, being in the wrong. Sometimes you want to access your rights.
1: Okay.
0: And you have to go to court to access those rights.
1: Do they look the way they look on TV?
0: Which TV, though?
1: Like, for example, your Law and Orders, where it's like 20 seats max and then a little boom gate. Nyana.
0: No.
1: Then you're, oh, it's not like that.
0: No. That's an American jury system.
1: Okay.
0: Which is not applicable in this country, where we call lawyers your honor.
1: Mm-hmm.
0: You get all theatrical. Leave that for Dalimpofu. No, doesn't work that way.
2: What do you call them in the essay?
0: Well, we'll get to that.
2: Okay.
0: Yeah, mm-hmm. That's what we're going to be dealing with. Just in case you have to appear in court, what's the protocol there? You know, how do you address the magistrate or the judge? When do you speak? When you have evidence, how do you present it? Yeah. You know, essentially, what's the, you know, the process of, you know, the case being heard? Where do they normally start if you're a defendant or you're an applicant and so forth? So we're getting a legal expert to join us on the show just after 8 o'clock to talk to us about this. You've been to court, I'm sure you have.
2: No, I have not. The only court I've been to is on Better Call Saul, Suits, How to Get Away with Murder.
1: Yeah.
2: Those are the courtrooms I've been in.
0: You've never tried Inkundla Yamatyala?
2: Not yet, no.
0: I don't want to go over. It's pretty different. It's really different. Some of the theatrics that you see lawyers engaging in, you know, on American television, that's just dramatization.
2: Is it?
0: Yeah, it
2: I've
0: is.
2: I've always, you know, imagined myself on some objection, Your Honor.
0: Nah,
2: perjury. I plead the fifth.
0: Plead as much as you want. Doesn't apply here. Oh, and another thing. There is a thing with lawyers. How ka wahira you hire a lawyer about a peri pura pura kari timpe ziana kara pura pura tenge akale. Yeah, you must know that that means something.
1: Barona baral di wiki ger.
0: No, horala di wiki kuako neuka. What do they wear? Is it a Supreme Court of Appeal? We'll come back and talk about that.
2: An essay, though.

0: I think so. But we'll correct that. Yeah. 20 past 6. Breakfast with you, sports.
1: When it comes to finding the perfect tiles for your home, Rosay Tile Shop is the place to be. 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
3: The final coach, Desu Ellis, has named a 31-player preliminary squad for the upcoming Women's Africa Cup of Nations tournament. South Africa's main objective is to reach the semi-finals and secure qualification for the 2027 FIFA Women's World Cup. And the squad, it features the stars including Thembi Kgatlana, Linda Mutlalo, Andile Dlamini, and Captain Refilwe Jane, while Tiseto Makubele, Ronald Donnell, as well as Robert Mudla Salgado there, that is Mudali Salgado, yes, return to the national setup. And Fanyana will open their campaign against Tanzania on the 27th of July. Meanwhile, on the football field, still in the World Cup there, Spain are through to the FIFA World Cup quarterfinals after edging Portugal 1-0. Just in a tense all-Iberian round of 16 clash. And substitute Mikel Merino scored the winner deep into stoppage time, finishing off a clever pass from Ferran Torres to settle an otherwise cagey encounter. And the defeat ends Portugal's World Cup campaign, with coach Roberto Martinez stepping down after the match there, while Cristiano Ronaldo confirmed this tournament was his final World Cup appearance. And Spain will now face the winner of the USA versus Belgium quarterfinal. Let's wrap things up here. Springbok Lockie Benatabeth has been ruled out until August after suffering a concussion there, with coach Rassie Rasmus targeting his return against Argentina. Elizabeth will miss this weekend's Nation Championship clash against Scotland and next week's test against Wales. And there's better news there for Siya Kolisi, who is expected to return next week from a hamstring injury. Rasmus also confirmed Luke Diacher, Ethan Hooker, Oxen Chair, as well as Sasha Fianbeckham Gomezulu are all making good progression in their recovery ahead of the Rugby Championship. Here's Rassie.
4: Even we'll give him proper time. He had concussion. And he had a bit of a history on concussion, so I don't think Eben will play in his incoming matches. I think we're all targeting Argentina for that. So is probably also. Luit might be ready next week. I think he's closer than the others. Ethan will be ready next week. Ethan Hooker will be available. Ox, Sasha, Krappies, all of them about 3 weeks before New Zealand will be ready. And did I miss somebody?
5: See ya next week.
3: All right, more headlines just after 7 o'clock this morning on our Morning Sports 3. Your question, we're looking for a right after this.
0: Actually, I wanted to say to you, I think it was somewhere in early 2000, there was an American rock band called Green Day. They put out a song called American Idiot. That was dedicated to George W. Bush.
6: Yeah.
0: If you know them, please get them to write another one for Donald Trump.
3: American idiot.
0: What's an American president doing getting involved in red cards and trying to influence a tournament? Yeah. Am I not happy that Belgium actually went on to win and beat the Americans as much as they did?
6: I was about to say, it didn't work out in the end anyway.
0: Crazy, man.
6: Yeah, anyway. Donald. Finally, they're out. I have to say, I've been waiting for this one.
0: Yeah.
6: You thought it was engineered for the Americans.
0: I was worried. I mean, look at it this way.
6: Yeah.
0: Who, you know, Gianni Infantino, why do we still have that guy in that job? Really, after the World Cup, the guy's got to go.
6: He's got to go.
0: Really,
6: he's got to go.
7: Anyway. I guess we can say Donald's ducks are not in a row.
0: Sunshine. Hey.
6: All right.
3: We're up on the right side of this morning. And on our Morning Sports Trivia question, we're looking for a young South African football sensation that has achieved an incredible milestone. Won 9 major domestic trophies before the age of 21. He's so far collected every major domestic honour in South African football. Who are we looking for? Good morning. That is our Morning Sports Trivia question. 0762602815. 9 trophies before the age

0: of 21. A South African football sensation has achieved incredible milestone, of course, in the PSL there. I don't want to tell you the team that he's played for. It'll be much of a dead giveaway, really. But yeah, that's the question this morning. Sunshine, any idea?
1: Cocomelon.
0: Yes. Cocomelon, who's that?
1: Relebogile Mofokeng.
0: President Yamatuke, is that the correct answer, Malik?
2: I was actually going to emphasize that when you say trophies, you mean silverware. I mean, yes. We're South Africans, you yes. know, he's 21 years old. You're probably thinking, you said how many trophies?
0: 9.
2: And it could be that you're thinking at 21 years old, he was chasing after 9 women. No, we're talking silverware. Thank you.
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on UFM featuring Lil Wayne and 2 Chainz, No Problem, 6:29. So all the host nations of the World Cup have been knocked out of the tournament. One of the most heartbreaking things that I saw yesterday was Cristiano Ronaldo. Yeah, father time, unbeaten man. Watched him as soon as the final whistle went off, and you can tell that he realized that was his last World Cup. 7 goals in, but he's not going to be able to take part in the next one. Age has caught

0: has caught up with him, yeah? Yeah, Father Time, truly undefeated. 6:30, your headlines.
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2: President Cyril Ramaphosa commends the work done by the Madlanga Commission, and the death toll from Venezuela's earthquake rises to over 3,000. 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
3: Let's take another look at your roads this morning. Driving through Rustenburg, the D108 eastbound is still heavily congested. There's also some queuing traffic at the Rudan intersection on the R24. Moving through Potchefstroom this morning, James Moroka Drive at the Retief Street intersection is moving slowly. There's also some queuing traffic at the James Moroka Drive, Koi Kopanating, Nelson Mandela Drive. Moving through Mafikeng, there's some heavy traffic on Freiburg Road, Kotsanaga Tropo. We go over to Klerksdorp, where there is some slow-moving traffic on Chris Honey Road at the Ian Street intersection. We close it off in Brits, where there is some slow-moving traffic on Carol David Street heading towards the R511 intersection. If we have missed anything, do let us know on the WhatsApp line, 076-260-2815.
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4: All right, 9 domestic trophies by the age of 21 with the Orlando Pirates, collecting every major domestic honor in South African football. We're looking for this young South African football sensation this morning on our morning sports trivia question. 076-260-2815. 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It's at UFM898. Let's hear from you. Good morning, Kosi Saul.
5: Good morning. Good morning, breakfast team.
0: Right, wow. So.
5: Kacheko re bolela ka president ya mo 2000 re le mofokeng le bogile mofokeng ya ke khosi go le thabong ka Dennis ke khosi go le thabong ka Dennis
0: ra go le bogang khonne ra go le boga raitso
6: yo yeah let it laugh anyway Monza team
0: sure.
6: Monza team, I hope you guys are good.
0: We are. Two. Thank you for asking.
6: Anyway, you're looking for Coco Melo, no man.
0: Once.
6: Yeah, no man. Yeah, man. Two. Ah, man, you guys should have a lovely day.
0: We are already. Thank you. Likewise.
7: Morning, guys.
0: Right, so?
7: Sunshine, Coco Melo, combination. Combo. Ki wonko taborile. Bombogas, Bo Dozi, Bossesan, Kubian, one of 20 years, 19. Kone Kokumelo. Otherwise, I answer ki Mufuke, President Dama 2K. Don't go forget to Mosafa.
0: I thought Kokumelon was a cartoon series.
3: I thought Kokumelon was the one person.
0: Yeah.
4: Well, it started off as the one person, but what he's saying sort of like makes sense. Like, I suppose anybody under 20 is a Kokumelon.
0: I suppose, yeah.
4: Yeah.
0: Hate Hagrile, the prize, yeah, man of the match. They normally give you cash as well.
3: Yeah.
0: Ati ko haiba mo fayako tlatsoko loife. The rest is kept in the bank.
4: I'm sure that's not true, man.
0: Well,
4: he doesn't even look like a father. Like, quite a number of people were actually discovering that he's got a, I think it's a daughter.
3: He has a nana.
4: Yeah.
0: What did you say?
4: He's got a nana.
0: Are you serious?
3: Teenage father is wrong, guys.
4: Huh?
3: Teenage father is wrong.
4: He's got a nana. It's the correct answer this morning. Rele Mofokeng for our morning sports trivia question. Good morning.
0: Would you stand by your child no matter what, even if they've clearly done something wrong? Hit us up on WhatsApp. Here's Maxwell with SOS Band. It's Ascension on UFM. Heaven knows.

0: my so I was already I had already started on radio, but I was working in Johannesburg on Commissioner Street, the old SABC building. This was a weird album, we thought. I mean, it was unusual. I mean, who puts a woman's shoe on the cover? Just sitting there. We were so used to, you know, musicians being, so bold that they wanted themselves on the cover. This guy was special. Yeah, Maxwell. And what he's done is he's taken an old SOS band song and he's done a remix there of Ascension. On the way, Heavy D, Double HP. And, of course, we're going to be chatting to you about kids. Yeah. Children and being wrong. I get a lot of compliments for, you know, parenting, because you guys see me in the pictures with guava juice and stuff like that. And I want to come out and say it. I'm lucky, you know. And when you're around, when you stick around, you become lucky. You know, you learn quite a few things. These kids, you know, we don't just raise them. They raise us as well. Now, for this morning's question, as part of our group chat, you know, would you stand by your child no matter what? Even when they've clearly done something wrong. I'm gonna come to you as, you know, as a sister or as a future parent. I mean, could they ever be a reason why you stand with it with your child, even if they're wrong?
1: One thing I would try to do, even with my nephew, I would try to like show them that you're not bigger than the program. It doesn't mean that when you do something wrong, your parents will protect you.
0: Like at all costs.
1: Yeah, your uncles or your aunt will protect you. We must first figure out what you did and figure out why is it wrong.
0: Yeah.
1: Yeah, that's what I would try and show them. Yeah. What you did, why is it wrong, and what are your consequences? Because life has consequences, and you should learn from a very young age that when I do A, B will happen.
0: Yeah.
1: Yeah.
0: Action, reaction.
1: Yes.
0: Yeah. Kanem?
2: It's a tricky one. But, man, kids must know right from wrong.
0: Yeah.
2: You know, they know the difference. This is what you get if you do this. Every right comes with a responsibility. So I don't suppose I'll just blindly defend them without even, considering all the facts. If they're in trouble, they're in trouble. And you will dance to the beat of the drum, unfortunately, for you.
0: It starts with you telling me the truth, okay? If I'm going to even get to defend you, when I defend you, by the way, I'm just helping you land comfortably with your mistake.
2: Yeah.
0: I'm not trying to say you didn't do it. You did it. So we have to find a way to break it to the people so that you can access the apology if you're deserving of one. And so, you know, it can give you space to explain why you did it.
2: Mm.
0: We're coming back.
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0: Great lover, Heavy D. Long before Notorious Big, there was this man. Eventually went on to lead a record company called Uptown Records. Yeah. And I promise you, this song is called Keep It Coming. It's a 14 minutes to 7 o'clock. So, question for this morning is, you know, parents often say they'll do anything for their children. Well, I'm one of those. But I'm not going to lie for my kids. And I'm not going to protect my kids, you know, when they lie. But where do we draw the line between unconditional love and accountability? We've all seen situations where a child gets into trouble, yet some parents are convinced that their son or daughter could never do any wrong. Instead, the blame is shifted onto teachers.
1: Hey, why is my teacher rabang tina kore? You know,
0: sometimes we blame the neighbors, we blame the friends. You would never blame your kids. Are you that type of parent where you believe your child is misunderstood? You know, this situation could be explained better by you with your child. Everybody else is lost. Yeah.
2: I think the challenge really is striking a balance between, you know, lessons and... Because, you know, there's this innate thing inside each and every Motswadi to protect, defend, and not be hard on your kids. Especially coming from a generation, we're just too hard on us.
0: Yeah.
2: You know, there's certain things, whereas that could have been a conversation. You know, some of us caught hands. You know, it was quite a bit. And we're trying our best to do away with that. And I suppose maybe that's where we also struggle a little bit in terms of finding that balance, because but then with the now the switch, especially with us who are moving from corporal punishment and hard parenting, for lack of a better words, and then now we are switching into soft parenting, finding that balance between the two tends to be a bit tricky, because you run the risk of either being too soft and then you were supposed to do this and this and that, because we were soft on them. You were never hard on them. You never really taught them the lesson. That's why the kid has turned out this way. Or then you sort of like, but with caution, still, it could be too much even in that instance.
0: There's certain parents who end up defending their children when they're not supposed to, because the child is always in trouble. And, you know, you've done a lot of apologizing in your life, and you realize this. Tomorrow they're going to do something wrong. The day after they're going to do something wrong. And if I don't protect them, this one is going to get expelled from school, or they might end up even in prison. I'm not saying it's right, but I've seen it happen.
3: But as a Motswadi, how long are you going to protect your kid? Because they also, your time on the planet is running out. So when I host you, who's going to protect that kid?
0: Well, you come up with all sorts of excuses. You say, this is the least I can do for them. You know, because maybe their mom is not in their lives, or maybe their dad is not there. Or along the way, you're hoping, I'm going to protect them 4 or 5 times. Maybe by the 6th time, they'll get it. They'll get it, and we will stop all of this. Meanwhile, you're causing a lot of damage.
2: How about getting it the first time?
3: By the 6th time, they won't get it. They would get you.
0: For
3: an expected outcome.
2: The thing is, like, once it happens over and over again, it becomes a habit.
3: Yeah.
2: And they sort of like, you know your buttons. They know what to press.
0: Yeah.
2: They already know at face value you are on defense mode without even knowing exactly what happened. And if that's the case, like Sunshine is saying, but Robert Gawain, the parent, you know, before you even go to school, before you even have that confrontation with the teacher, they would already have worked you so that by the time you go to school, you're already worked up on their behalf.
0: Yeah, they know what buttons, what phrases to use, what lie to tell you about which teacher. And you appearing at the school, automatically you end up being manipulated to defending them while they're wrong. Are you one such parent? Maybe you're a parent who's battling with their kid as well. I mean, they get tricky as they get older. You know, they read stuff. They're on social media all the time. Bullying is a real thing, guys. It really is. You hear people complaining about it in the workplace. Trust you me. Some of it, you follow the trail. You find that this person has been like this since high school, at least. Yeah. 10 to 7. We're coming back with your comments on 0762602815.
3: Look at this lineup. Karen White, Mduduzo Makatini, Zonke, Vusinova, Liras, Java, Mandisi Junkies, Babala M, Miss K, as well as DJ Nkosh. This is not just a concert. It's a piece of musical history, all on one single stage. The Bakwena Jazz Experience hits the Super Bowl on Saturday, the 29th of August. 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
1: Hey, yo, what's up, everyone? This is Dr. Duda from Mikasa. I just want to say a little something. If you are the brother who takes advantage or abuse women, please do not call me your brother.
2: 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Driving to work?

0: listen to this album, that you get a chance to reflect and realize just how much we've lost here. We've lost the real one here. This is the guy who was able to take Setswana all the way to the KZN. He's a famous radio person we know who would have hurled oranges at him. Haven't forgiven the guy, though. I don't want to lie to you. It's okay for you not to like a person. You know, it's gonna be, you know, haggling them and throwing oranges and stuff like that. We're talking about kids. Yeah, I hope one of them is awake. So they realize we haven't forgotten them. As a parent, would you stand by your child no matter what? Even when they clearly have done something wrong?
1: Good morning, guys. Got my two boys. What I do is I first listen to the complaint, to the complaints, and then I tell the people or whoever has a complaint that I will try and resolve it, or I will deal with it. I do not let anyone discipline my children, because people can be harsh and we come from different backgrounds, and other people so I shield them as much as possible. I make sure, and I know when they're guilty and when they're not. So when I feel for guilty, they will learn and they will never repeat that mistake again. But I shield them as much as possible from other people's disciplinary methods, if I should say. Yeah, thank you.
0: Sound like a good mom. They really do. Sound like a good mom.
2: And she's onto something, because I suppose the one thing you also want to avoid as motswadi is your child feeling like you are against them.
0: Oh, if they're wrong, I'm going to be against them.
2: No. I get it. Sometimes at face value, mm-hmm. the child might seem wrong. Okay. Until then, you have a conversation with the child and do, like, you know, investigations, and that's when you realize maybe they were just being a child. It's just that it was blown out of proportion. This could just be handled in a conversation. So hence I'm saying, sometimes you run the risk of your child feeling that at every little convenience or every little mistake, mama or papa comes out guns blazing.
0: I've got an attitude about discipline, especially koskolo. You know, again, I'm going to end up revealing stuff. I'm not a good parent, but, you know, some things you just have to come out and just say them. I tell them, don't waste my time and don't waste the teacher's time.
2: Yeah.
0: Okay? Other kids come from good families where they were taught morals, they were taught to respect, they were taught to be hardworking. Where? Nah. You come from my house. You're representing me. Carry yourself well. But if my child is wrong, what I want from them, really, is the truth. You know, I did something wrong, admit to it, but this is my thinking. I thought I was doing this, and that's how I ended up being wrong. In that way, I'm going to be a lawyer. I'm going to go to school. I'm going to apologize first on your behalf, and then you're going to do the rest yourself.
2: We're not taking any lessons away from the kids. Because, again, there's certain mistakes that the child just needs to make this mistake so that they know this is wrong and not to ever repeat it.
0: I hear you, Kanem. I hear you. But sometimes certain things we need to be less tolerant of them. Some of the mistakes,
2: yeah.
0: You know, you broke that expensive vase. You know, you burned something by mistake. You know, you were playing with matches and then you burned somebody's blanket. You know, your mom's morning slippers. You know, but you're not going to school at an institution. You know, that's meant to build people, not just you. Other kids as well.
2: By making mistakes. I don't think you expect it to just be flawless, even at school.
0: I will take your mistake if you're honest about it.
2: Yeah.
0: Yeah, because then it's a mistake. You see, if you make a mistake and you lie about it, it wasn't a mistake.
2: No, but now the lesson is that they'll know not to lie. Because perhaps maybe this is the first time they're trying out or testing out the waters in terms of the lie to see if how far it'll take them. Remember, this is also part of their character building, part of their development as well. To know that lying is wrong.
0: Actually, let's talk about two things. We'll come back.
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4: Rustenburg, 5 to 23 degrees. Potchefstroom, 1 to 22. And Pretoria, 6, also peaking at 22. President Cyril Ramaphosa commends the work done by the Madlanga Commission. And the death toll from Venezuela's earthquake rises to over 3,000. Good morning.

0: I am Tshego Fatsoletsie. President Cyril Ramaphosa has described the Madlanga Commission of Inquiry as one of South Africa's most significant processes in exposing corruption and strengthening accountability. He indicated that the commission has thus far yielded positive results. Here's Ramaphosa on the matter.
1: Well, the Madlanga Commission has been one of the most outstanding processes that we have embarked upon. And of course, you will recall that I was heavily criticized by everyone that I was setting up yet another commission. And I think South Africans have come to see that there is great value in enabling people who are independent, who've got a level of expertise to deal with matters that are challenging. And the terms of reference I gave them are quite extensive.
0: A third suspect connected to the alleged theft of precious stones with nearly 15 million rands has handed himself over at the Edenvale Police Station and will appear at the Johannesburg Magistrates Court today. EMPD Officer Constable Adrian Norman McKenzie and Business Executive Etienne van der Walt have already appeared at the same court yesterday. Silva Sibiya reports.
2: According to IP spokesperson Lizzy Suping, investigators initially identified six suspects allegedly involved in the incident.
3: Three were from EMPD, one from JMPD, one from the Gauteng Traffic Police, and a businessman who allegedly presented himself as a police officer during the raid. The sixth suspect has since died.
2: She adds that EMPD officers were operating outside their jurisdiction.
3: While a JMPD officer who's based in VIP protection does not conduct any investigations in terms of her work responsibilities, and the businessman impersonated a police officer during the raid.
2: The police are expected to arrest the remaining two suspects shortly. Silva Sibiya, Newsnote, Johannesburg Magistrate Court.
0: In other news, the Northwest Department of Social Development has reaffirmed its commitment to strengthening care for the elderly. This after it managed to find accommodation for an elderly man from Tlatlakganyane near Rustenburg after his video circulated on various social media platforms seeking shelter. The department spokesperson, Petra Siko, told UFM NewsHour about some of the measures they have in place to offer care to homeless older persons.
4: Sonop old age home, le taung old age home. 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
0: And finally, the United Nations and its partners are continuing to scale up assistance to people affected by the earthquakes in coordination with the Venezuelan government. Search and rescue teams remain deployed in the affected areas, while other specialized support teams from medical to engineering continue to arrive. Here's UN spokesperson Stefan Dujarric.
5: According to the government, and as of yesterday, the death toll stood at more than 3,000 people, while more than 16,000 have been injured and around 17,000 have lost their homes. The government continues to lead the response, focusing on supporting displaced people and addressing urgent humanitarian needs. At least 79 transitional camps in major stadiums and sports centers are now operational, and they're hosting people, and aid is being provided by our UN agency. They are already delivering services in three camps and conducting assessments to provide services to additional sites.
0: A recap of the top story, President Cyril Ramaphosa commends the work done by the Madlanga Commission. Headlines are next at 7:30.
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8: Let's take another look at your road. Starting out, Komafikeng on the N18, heading towards town. There's some queuing.

traffic there just before the Airport Road intersection. Heavy traffic on the R503 Hotsanaka Tropo that leads you onto Nelson Mandela Drive, the Shepa Street intersection, as well as the Molopo Road intersection. There is some queuing traffic there as well. Heavy traffic in Potchefstroom on Thabo Mbeki Drive. This is just before the Gerardeko Street intersection, so please do take caution there. Nelson Mandela Drive, Koi Kopanantengli, MC Rueda Street will also add some delay onto your travel time. In Klerksdorp, Ian Street at the Flay Street intersection, just before the Dr. Yusuf Dadu Avenue intersection, there is some queuing traffic there as well. Buffalstone Road, Koi Kopanantengli, Platan Avenue will also add a delay onto your travel time. When you're moving through Breds, Hendrik Verwoerd Avenue at the Falfenden Street intersection, there is some heavy congestion there. Retala Morastenburg Way, Dane Street heading towards the Baton Street intersection, when you're in Oos-Eender, will have you moving slowly. There's also some queuing traffic on the R510. This is at the Close Street intersection, is also heavily congested. If we have missed anything, do let us know on the WhatsApp line 076 260 2815.

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0: DJ Whiskey with Pixie Bennett and City Lights, Young Stunner. Big song that it was with Kabza De Small and Adiwele. Afterwards, I think Young Stunner just then became this guy. Whenever he appears on a song, whatever he sings, you know, always catches fire, right? We're heading towards sports in the next 5 minutes. Our, you know, group chat this morning. Would you stand by your child no matter what, even when they've clearly done something wrong?
1: Good morning, guys.
0: Hello, Kamo.
1: You see, my mother, mm-hmm. when it comes to us, Karabo doesn't play, hey? Like, she will listen to both sides of the story. But when she sees Hore, Banababa wrong, she will go with the teacher. Akarebetsa ibile.

0: in front of the whole school, in front of bana gore re bone gore you are still a child and o tlo mamela teacher ga gago no matter what. She will always make sure gore she takes both sides and sees gore ke mang o leng wrong. Discipline is within our core now.
1: That's the way.
2: Good morning, good morning, good morning.
1: Hello.
2: Nagit Lokobua as a parent and as a teacher.
1: Sure.
2: Okay, when it comes to my household, my kids know that I do not play. I am a very strict parent. I do not care who says what about how kids should be raised. We were raised with a stern hand, and I will raise my kids with a stern hand. But I am going to be very firm with my kids. Because you've got a reputation to uphold as much as your own reputation as well as my own.
1: Yeah.
2: And I'm not a very subjective parent. I will listen to both stories, but now if you were wrong, you will feel my wrath. It does not actually have to be physical, but there are ways my look or feel like wrong and now mommy's punishing me. I don't have to hit you, but you will feel that pain wrong. And by it I will not go to school for nonsense. That's one rule that they know. Or if a teacher calls me at school, you better tell me what it is that you did. Do not tell me
1: what did you do. Yeah.
2: So I do not go to school for nonsense. So you need to like keep your fit or keep your whatever. But I will not go to school for nonsense.
1: Yeah.
2: The only time I will go to school is when I have to go view your books, view
1: your results.
2: You could use the report. Yeah. But if it's discipline wise, then there is going to be trouble.
1: Gosh, have you always known that Karab was a teacher?
3: Yeah.
4: No.
1: Wow.
4: I thought she just rides bikes.
3: No, I think she's... you thought she what?
1: She just rides bikes.
4: She just rides bikes. She's a biker. Is she not?
1: Yeah.
3: She is.
4: Yeah.
1: She's a teacher.
3: Yeah.
1: You know how cool that is?
3: Yeah.
1: The fact that you've got a teacher who's this cool.
3: Who's a biker as
1: Yeah.
3: Well. Yeah.
1: Kids today, you guys are so lucky. I mean, your teacher's always on the radio. That's lovely.
3: Right?
1: Yeah.
3: Actually, come to think of it. Now, but I want to ask though, Karabo, right? With the stern hand.
1: Yeah.
3: When how do you regulate it? Because my biggest worry then is taking away from what the child is supposed to learn. Character development, them sort of formulating their own personalities, you know, growing up, getting in trouble is all part of that.
5: Actually, I'm going to come out and reason differently.
3: Yeah.
5: We're in the business of understanding what rules are.
3: Yes.
5: So I took you to a school. They've got a code of conduct, Koskolun said. I don't care whether you like the principal or you don't like your class teacher. There are rules to follow.
3: We're talking about a 6-7 year old here, right?
5: Yeah.
3: Because even at that school, early as it might be, grade one, there's still rules. Are we talking as early as
5: that? As early as that. Okay. Those rules, they apply even on the playground.
3: Yeah.
5: They apply even at home with your neighbors. There are certain things I don't expect my kid to even... try and do, and for them to come and claim character development.
3: Yeah.
5: You are not going to disrespect another kid. You're not going to hit another kid. You know, I mean, the only one we can argue is if you get hit by another kid, how do you respond? We can argue that.
3: Yeah.
5: But we're in that business of, you know, preparing a kid, even at that young age, teachers must just teach children ideally. They shouldn't be worried about discipline. Discipline is my job. Yeah. You know, teachers... They waste a lot of time, and let me rephrase that. We put them in a position where they have to waste time doing what we should have done.
3: We're not going to raise yes boss kids?
5: No.
3: In that case?
5: No.
3: Because, I mean, they're supposed to challenge the status quo.
5: Challenge things intellectually and within the confines of dignity and respect.
3: Well, but it's not everything that is, you know, challenged that is on the intellectual side of things.
5: No problem. If you get it
3: wrong. Sports and everything else.
5: If you get it wrong, we're going to apologize then. Simple. I'm not defending you on the basis of when I paid cash and you can't be wrong. No. Doesn't work.
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2: Off to Kaizer Chiefs. Kaizer Chiefs have confirmed the departure of striker Tashreeq Morris after both parties agreed to mutually terminate his contract. And one person that is so happy about this decision, it's gotta be Jones.
3: All right, let's start here. Banyana coach Desi Ellis naming 31-player preliminary squad for the upcoming Women's Africa Cup of Nations tournament. South Africa's main objective is to reach the semi-finals and secure qualification for the 2027 FIFA Women's World Cup. And the squad, it features the experienced stars, including Thembi Kgatlana, Linda Mothlalo, Andile Dlamini, as well as captain Refilwe Jane, while Tiisetso Makubele, Ronel Donnelly, as well as Robin Mudali Salgado return to the national setup. And Banyana opened their campaign against Tanzania on the 27th of July. Still on the football field, Belgium are through to the FIFA World Cup quarterfinals after a dominant 4-1 victory over co-host the United States in Seattle. And Charles de Ketelaere scored twice as the Belgian outclassed the Americans, with Hans Vaneken also finding the net after a costly defensive error. Malik Tillman briefly leveled for the USA, but Belgium quickly regained control to end the host World Cup campaign, and the victory sets up a quarterfinal showdown against Spain. Here's USA coach Mauricio Pochettino.
4: I think everyone saw from the beginning we didn't connect with the game. We never were on the game, even when we score and we scored the goal 1-1. We conceded the next action. Was really tough from the beginning. To congratulate Belgium, they were better than us. I think wasn't.
3: And finally, Springbok coach Sassy Rasmus says that building squad depth ahead of next year's Rugby World Cup is the priority after making 10 changes to his starting team for Saturday's Nations Championship clash against Scotland. Rasmus insisted the selections were not influenced by Scotland's recent win over Argentina, but are part of a long-term plan to test combinations under pressure. Experienced players Hanro Polland, Jesse Creel, Damian Willemse, and captain Peter Steph Du Toit will lead a new-look box side at Loftus Versfeld this Saturday.
5: Didn't play a role at all if we played the first match, Italy, and the second.

0: room for learning, room for making mistakes, and room for understanding what is right and what is wrong. In the same breath, there's teachers who will come to school and bleed on your kids, unfortunately.
1: I get that.
0: Yeah.
1: I get that, and I'm not responsible for teachers in that way. And the discussion today, with the greatest respect...
0: But your kids must know that's not okay and be able to speak out against that.
1: Most definitely.
0: As if, I don't know, like, can't you just talk? Like,
1: most,
0: you know, conversation.
1: Definitely. Look, we've had instances as well where teachers would get certain things wrong, you know, and you get called to school. And once, you know, the child comes out and tells the truth, you realize that the teacher was wrong.
0: You know, in Lagilene, how do you navigate between, let's say, at home, it's soft parenting. Obviously, you don't shout at your kids. And then at school is the complete opposite of that. How do you navigate that space?
1: The shouting part.
2: As the child or as the parent?
0: No, as the parent also. Because I imagine as the child, it'll come as a shock. Like, I'm not used to being shouted at, but now I'm at school. And this person that I see highly of, who's supposed to be my teacher, and outright zohomanya bana.
1: I tell them about emotional wisdom.
0: Yeah. Tell who? The kid or the teacher?
1: Kid. Okay. The kid. Because if I went in and spoke to the teacher, which I don't have a right of doing,
0: yeah,
1: unless the teacher, you know, I will something says wrong kongwani, then I'd be denying my child an opportunity to learn how to handle batwa. You know, they will assume that they're getting bullied all the time just because the person is loud. You know, some of these things you must learn just to don't allow it to get to you. Some teachers have earned the right. Have you ever met a person who deserves their arrogance?
0: You're not teaching them to take bullying
1: because
0: because it'll culminate in that.
1: No, even with that loudness, I'll still make them aware that there are limits. It depends on how hard enough abuase horahor they're bullying you.
0: There's people who are just insufferable. You know, unnecessarily so sometimes. And you can tell this is beyond what is actually happening here. And kahungwe unalokholebala the position that you hold. I'm not trying to paint teachers in a bad way, right?
1: Yeah.
0: But there's just, unfortunately, there's just some who are prone to making mistakes. And unfortunately, mistakes is directed towards the kids.
1: Like, look for the HOD then when you get to school. Privately, away from the child, have a conversation with the HOD and explain to them that, look, I mean, my child is not always right.
0: But the child took it, hey?
1: Yeah.
0: And they received it?
1: Yeah, they did.
0: And then what do they do with all of that?
1: Oh, that's part of growing. That's how they grow.
2: I want us to rewind. Who deserves their arrogance?
1: I'll make an example, and you might not agree with me. A person like Jomo Sono.
2: Okay.
1: Yeah. You know, you meet Jomo. Let's say he is being arrogant at the time. Not in a negative way, but he's just bragging. You look at him, you're like, he's a legend. He deserves it. Some teachers.
0: No.
1: Oh, yeah.
0: No. Try telling that to a Gen Z. There's no legends. There's no behavior is beyond. Come on, man. Be nice.
2: The Gen Z is not in that time frame, so they would not understand his legendary status, therefore.
0: No, even if they knew. You still cannot be a bad person simply because you're a legend. Our legend appeared.
1: Remember, these reactions, they're not always planned.
0: Yes.
1: Mm. Sometimes it's just a reflex, okay? And you can't constantly tell a child or moholo or wrong. You know, you will tell them that this is wrong, but you also need to understand where it comes from. Because you're going to meet a lot of people like that in the world, and you can't be running to me. You must learn how to filter this. Take what you take, what you don't need, you throw out, and you still focus on the prize.
0: Yeah.
1: We're in grade 12, and we're trying to pass this grade, and that's the end of it.
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0: special song for everyone who works in the banking sector. It must be very difficult going to work and you don't have your own money and you're counting, you know, the bank's money. Yeah, you mess around and come up short if you continue in that vein. Notorious B.I.G. Jay-Z is featured here with Angela Winbush. Actually, the song was originally by Renee and Angela back in the 80s. It's called I Love You More, but hey, it's big, so I love the dough. Yeah, love hearing from you. Breakfast with you. This morning, we're talking about your parenting style, essentially. Would you stand by your child no matter what, even when they clearly have done something wrong?
1: Good morning. Good morning, breakfast team.
0: Good morning.
1: Na ke motsadi o mongwe wa hore wana ha misbehavior ke mo disciplina, and I don't care hore o kukai. 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
0: At your expense.
1: I embarrassed him in front of those friends and ke khudit since that day. Bana baba obedient ka montlung, baba sweet and kind. 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They are totally different people. But for it depends like age.
0: Sure.
1: Age hanse ya ko gym. Le the disciplinary measures they must
0: change.
1: Be firm.
0: Yeah.
1: So like I would junior, ke bo yay, we ran. No. But he knows hore mama ha batle. And a junior stout o tla wa embarrass le ko kreke. Junior ke wa embarrass le ko kreke. Every week ke yena. I can't wait for him. I regret 7.
2: Mm-mm.
1: Like, yo. So, like, disciplining kids is very essential. Not for me, important. Thank you. Bye.
0: Have you ever considered, or maybe Junior doesn't like church?
2: And he's not here to speak for himself, also. So,
0: yeah.
2: So, we're against his.
0: Yeah. Maybe Junior doesn't like church. Possible.
3: Remember,
0: there's a clip here. Oh, mama, mama, is it going? Kid doesn't like church. Doesn't like church.
4: Good morning, breakfast team. Bafuitu.
0: Number 13.
4: My daughter had a wrong or wrong. Even let me a high water. If one had a wrong, one or wrong. Ubonchuatela.
0: That's it.
4: Then you take it from there. The official Amadetin last night of a midnight 8 Kaval Masura Hatsolo. Come on, come see me. Team, come on, office. Come on, welcome.
0: Wee.
5: Morning, morning, morning.
0: Good morning.
5: I hope Lucia Mele Roberts isn't there.
0: Why?
5: Wana umutaya umamo batante. Wrong or right? Umuta umamo batante. Hi, Rileposh. How are you doing? How are you? Hey. Wa mo disciplina gore le ba bangwe ba ba bona gore ha o playground.
0: End of the story. Yeah, sometimes these kids will bring your class down because they want to appeal more to their friends, you know, when I lay a reputation, a street rap. You know, they're known for this.
2: Quick question.
0: Yeah.
2: Do you guys defend them with the same energy when they need the defending?
0: I'm going to come back and answer that question. It's 10 to 8. This is Breakfast with You. Thanks for waking up with us. Drive safely.
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Monza team, how are you? 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Breakfast team mwana ha le wrong or wrong. Now I know how to discipline my kids. They know even today ke na le 24 years old boy. 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Maybe it's because single parents retire or replace both father and mother. I don't know. But kids need to be disciplined because bana ba know yo. Bana ba know are nna bana ba ka ba sapa le tupa nna ke a sharp. If it comes to that, ke a sharp. But ebor mo asimo police station ebile asimo di rising di kwa ko ksa tsebeng ko teng mo monto mo ha o qala o kena ka gate o ngwana mo ke mme wa hao o tlo ba ntate kwa.

0: hao, o tlo ba mme kwa hao, o tlo bea melao kwa hao. 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
3: Morning, the breakfasters.
1: Sir.
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1: You sounded bacana.
3: 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I know gore even some of the mistake tse bana ba dietsa le rona re ke ditse mare ne re petse, but now I don't believe mo motupeng.
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3: 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Because nna I'm very kind sweet. The more bone I never shout at them. 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
2: Well, there needs to be a bad cop.
1: Well, that's why the roles must interchange.
4: Yes.
2: And
1: we do it as well. Little Nakola, be good cop, bad cop. But I can't always be the good cop.
2: Well.
1: No, it makes the other party look like, you know, my mom is extra. Hey, well, we're both of us are extra.
4: Also, come here. You want to avoid the thing, Ahore, if the child wants to do so sisiling. Abayako a certain parent instead of the other parent. I saw this parent, but I'm well like a fan.
2: No, guys. I'm the good cop, right? And the kid will think, let me go to daddy and I'll get away with this. And I'll just say no. Once. Hmm. Even if I say it once, calmly.
4: What if we're smiling with the dimples and whatnot?
2: But they still won't get what they want. And I already said no.
1: The thing is, one of you cannot have just the one reputation.
2: Yeah.
1: It's not healthy for the child. Sometimes my parents, they stand together, but they react differently to situations. But I can't constantly say, I know that after cocking up, I can quickly run to my dad. My dad will help me get away with it. Oh, you've got another thing coming.
2: I hope our kids won't hate us in the future because maybe we were too hard or we couldn't just have a conversation and say, no, this is wrong. If you're feeling like this, please vocalize.
1: They can hate us. There's also a chapter on love. They should learn that as well. Simple.
5: Good morning. Na guys, ke one of the softest parent mo botshelong bo ba South Africa. Ke very, very soft. Le ngwana ke ga itse thupa ya ka next. And ha ke bua le ene wa nkutlwelela sentle fela wa nreetse. Ke mmontsha the wrong and right then. A tlhaloganye. And I don't like shouting kids. I don't like, because le nna a ke seoke ke rate go shoutiwa. Especially for no reason. Yo, ke kwata gore ke sale ke screame. Thank you, breakfast team. What a great topic. What it is, San Jose.
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7: Rustenburg now at 6 degrees, Klerksdorp 3, Johannesburg 7. The Public Servants Association allays fears of the risk of being deregistered, and Northwest Agriculture urges animal health technicians to participate in its training opportunities. Good morning, I am Tsego Fatsoletsie. The Public Servants Association, PSA, has reassured its members that the union faces no risk of deregistration, despite the recent intention notice issued by the Department of Employment and Labour. Mutlaping Medusa spoke to the union's general manager, Ruben Maleka, on UFM News Hour and compiled this report.
8: Maleka remains confident that the matter will be amicably resolved soon.
9: We believe that members, the public, should not panic. The solution is on the horizon because we cannot at this point in time, especially the public service where we know that workers are suffering.

0: firing in many respects, not to have PSA in place. So we are going to resolve it, and we are in progress to resolve this issue of the notice that was issued. So come a week or month, we are going to be able to report further about what solutions are we finding.
1: PSA is one of the country's largest public sector unions, representing over 245,000 public servants. Mahlapi Modise, NewsNote, Rustenburg.
2: The Matlanga Commission continues to comb through the WhatsApp messages of Major General Feroz Khan while he remains bedridden in hospital after being shot. Evidence leader Advocate Adila Hasim demonstrated how Khan used his influence in the police and other government departments to enrich himself and his associates. Kgaogelo Magolego has the story.
3: In one of the messages, Khan suggests to his associate that they should hike prices upon being awarded a car parts tender.
4: Says Eastern Cape, Limpopo and Northern Cape prices were not submitted. We should have. So this was a transversal tender for SAPS across provinces. General Khan is saying that there are three provinces here where prices were not submitted in the tender. And then he follows in the next message by saying, we were too cheap, but we must find a way to up prices later.
3: With Khan indisposed, the commission has had to speculate on the implications of some of the conversations. NewsNote, Pretoria.
2: The Northwest Agriculture Department is urging animal health technicians across the province to utilize its advanced training initiatives aimed at strengthening animal disease management. The training aims to enhance their knowledge and practical skills in animal disease prevention. Obakeng Muluswane has more.
5: According to the department, the specialized training forms part of the efforts to strengthen veterinary services and improve the delivery of animal health services. Officials are being equipped with expertise needed to detect, manage, and prevent the spread of bovine brucellosis and tuberculosis diseases that pose significant risk to livestock production, food security, and agricultural economy. The provincial authority believes the program will improve disease monitoring, strengthen biosecurity measures, and enhance the overall capacity of veterinary services to protect the health of livestock in the Northwest. Obakeng Molusuani, NewsNote, Rustenburg.
2: Still in the Northwest, the Department of Social Development has reaffirmed their commitment to strengthen care for the elderly. This after it managed to find accommodation for an elderly man from Tlatlhaganyane near Rustenburg. After his video circulated on various social media platforms seeking shelter, the department spokesperson Petra Siko told UFM NewsHour about some of the measures they have in place to offer care to homeless older persons.
6: Sonop old age home, le taung old age home. 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
2: A recap of our leading story, the Public Servants Association allays fears of the risk of being deregistered. Final headlines at 8:13.
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8: Let's wrap up your sports headlines this morning. Orlando Pirates have confirmed 7 more departures as they continue to reshape their squad ahead of the new season. And the final 2 quarterfinal spots of the FIFA World Cup will be decided today. These and more at 20 past 8.
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9: Let's take a look at your roads. Driving through Rustenburg this morning, heavy traffic on Bosch Street. This is heading towards the Nelson Mandela Drive intersection. Cox Street, Leone, heading towards Koikopanantingli Brink Street will add a delay onto your travel time. And then if you're on President Mbeki Drive, heading towards the Krimatard Avenue intersection, there will be a delay there as well. Heavy traffic in Brits on Rutgers Street. Murray Avenue, heading towards the Spoorweg Street intersection in the CBD, is moving slowly as well. Heavy traffic in Klerksdorp. This is on Dr. Yusuf Dadu Avenue, heading towards the Reedman Street intersection. And we're also looking at some queuing traffic on Chris Honey Road at the Ian Street intersection. Potchefstroom Chief Albert Lutz.

CBD driver is moving slowly. There's also some bumper-to-bumper traffic in the CBD. This is on Chris Street at the Chris Honey Street intersection. Heavy traffic on Freiburg Road. We also have heavy traffic on Nelson Mandela Drive at these intersections, the Shepherd Street intersection, as well as the First Avenue intersection. If we've missed anything, do let us know on the WhatsApp line 076-260-2815.

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1: Re bua ka kgang ye ya go disciplina bana ngwaga tse di fetileng tse le kile ka bidiwa ko sekolong o monyano ko di grading tse di ko tlase kwa go thila rapele. 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A blocka ngwana o mongwe a ba simolola a tshwara thapelo. The Lord is my saliva. So they had to call me ko sekolong ke ko ko e baka.
2: And ko yena motsadi mo rutileng saliva.
1: No, I didn't.
2: Not you.
1: I didn't.
2: Yana ha ya ping.
1: Ya be kwile golo. Anyway, most road trips will start with the car being washed today. And the following day, we're filling up gas and we check in tire pressure. Then comes the big thing, the playlist. You know, who connects their Bluetooth onto the common radio when we drive. The theme for this morning's music roulette is Road Trip.
0: It's breakfast with you versus you. Welcome to Music Roulette.

0: Breakfast with you, Shinja Mike here. It's Dala Tuxin featuring Zing Umalo. Before that, it was Fistus Mixwell, I'm Free, Mellow Soul featured in there as well. We've got last sport update for you on the way. Remember there was a game that we played earlier on when the World Cup started? Well, we're going to revisit that game. Remember there was one group per listener, meaning that total of three people per show. Listeners, obviously, you had to enter using hashtag Big Boost. Well, we'll get you up to speed as far as this competition is concerned. It's on the Midday Boost with Mashal and Gia. So we're going to get into it today just to give you an update. For those that would have chosen a particular group, we're obviously going to be catering to you as well. This World Cup has produced a lot of surprises, so yeah, it's understandable. I mean, you couldn't have predicted who was going to go home early. Right? Sport is on the way, but let's wrap up your inputs as far as today's group chat is concerned.
1: Morning. Breakfast team.
0: Hey, Temba.
1: Mora stemek. 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I believe in discipline.
0: Yeah.
1: Kona le re lo leng la re lo re lo jwa le salemedi.
0: Sentle hela.
1: I don't want to get to an extent whereby bana ke ba feleletsa ba discipline wa ke community. Mwana betswa ke community. No, it starts now. You teach them the values and the norms and make them aware that they are a full representation of you as a parent and as a family. They are a reflection of you. So they need to understand that how you deal with it. So now they know very well. Even my nieces and nephews go high go buy it or malume wabi tata make and or a better color out. How do you motiling or thing a motiling? Now give a tour at the end of the day, motuaba talo let's more gana or boheta no more. It does not work like that. So discipline, but you are instilling discipline. Merkwa ma teacher or Nico Barute and Baronaela.
0: That's it.
1: A way chase it about to a modim. That's that. That discipline can make our own as parents. I hope you guys have a lovely day.
0: No, thanks. Thanks, Temba. Likewise. I mean, speak to any of the teachers that you know. You ask them, Horavana Barna, my Sulabana, young good Kulung. Omonga Mel, Piro Teleon, Abuel Murtabana, go to Kachokbo, to Kavantahela, Le Sela, Polichaditaku, Abuensa Murtabana, Gahotella. You know, Kokola Pengwanga no Harutua, you know, my solo sent. Yeah.
2: No, I just remembered so what Temba is talking about is actually very important. It just got me thinking there. But a quick one though, because there's been situations where Moholo Ebaira paused in front of the kids, and then you look around and the kids are just looking at you on some and then when
0: part of life,
2: you know, who's disciplining you.
0: Yeah, we tell the kids that it's part of life. Mukhololo wrong, you know, let's just live with it and move on. Yeah,
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9: Off to Kaizer Chiefs. Kaizer Chiefs have confirmed the departure of striker Tashreeq Morris after both parties agreed to mutually terminate his contract. And one person that is so happy about this decision, it's gotta be Jones.

0: o sa rate thata zwiri kitsho
1: a go teke ke motho wa bona ha ba pere buruku bona le lupunyane ngwa le bande sna mosola o itse lo kwa itlola o ntse wa pare buruku sap ya no a tsa ma ithatsi ke a yo bere ka go bu di cash and carry re sharp ka bye.
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3: Orlando Pirates, they've confirmed 7 more departures as they continue reshaping their squad ahead of the 2027-26 season. Tabiso Sesane, Selailo Rasebocha have joined Siwelele FC, while Siyabonga Ndlozi as well as Khumule Mokoto moved to Sekhukhune United. Sonwabo Khumalo as well as Blessing Giba have signed for Midlands, while Seth Green joins Durban City. And the Buccaneers, they thanked all 7 players for their professionalism and contributions during the time at the club. Still on the football field, the final 2 quarterfinal places at the 2026 FIFA World Cup will be decided today. Argentina take on Egypt in a blockbuster round of 16 clash in Atlanta, with Lionel Messi set to face Mohamed Salah for a place in the last 8. Later, Switzerland will meet Colombia in Vancouver, with the winners advancing to the quarterfinals. England, Norway, France, Morocco, Spain, as well as Belgium have already secured their places in the last 8 as the race for World Cup glory intensifies, looking for the ultimate winner there. Let's wrap things up here on the rugby field. Springbok coach Rassie Rasmus says that building squad depth ahead of next year's Rugby World Cup is the priority after making 10 changes to his starting lineup for Saturday's Nations Championship clash against Scotland. Rasmus insists that the selections were not influenced by Scotland's recent win over Argentina, but are part of a long-term plan to test combinations under pressure. And experienced players such as Andrew Pollant, Jesse Creel, Damian Willems, as well as captain Steven Peter Steph Du Toit will lead a new box side, a new look box side there at Loftus-Versfeld this coming Saturday. Here's Rassie.
4: No, Scotland, that didn't play a role at all. If we played the first match, Italy, and the second match, England, this team was not picked for specific reasons surrounding Scotland. It was for us to make sure that when we go into the World Cup next year, we know who can do what, when, and how, and under pressure and not under pressure. So some combinations were more picked with that in mind. Then Argentina, us, New Zealand, and Australia is probably in the same boat. And I think that's what happened to Argentina. Scotland played really well, I thought. They're obviously a good team. I mean, they beat England in the Six Nations. So if you just go on those results, then probably this match will be tougher than last weekend, if you want to compare it like that. But
3: you and the boys, that's where you get more of your sports between 3 and 6 with Kazi Mai Kazi. That's Morena Matsena. For breakfast with you, sports, Kane and Black, the Blackjack, and Mokoni. Good morning.
5: Apparently, God gave Scotland a beautiful country, and then he gave them whiskey. Anyway, tomorrow's rain is tomorrow's whiskey. Apparently, it's a Scottish proverb. So whenever you hear about Scotland, think of that. On the way, we're going to be speaking to Neo Moleko, who's a legal expert. It could be that you want to go to court for an application of sorts, or maybe you're in trouble. You meant to appear and defend yourself. Do you understand court protocols? Courtrooms can be very intimidating. Strict rules, formal language and traditions. But, why do we stand, for example, when the judge enters? I mean, what's the correct way to address the magistrate or judge? Do you call them, Your Honor, like the Americans? What do all these legal terms actually mean? Well, we've got a legal expert who's going to help us understand and navigate. We hope when you go to court it's for a good reason, or it's for a reason that favors you more than you being in trouble and so forth. So, yeah, that discussion is on the way. Make that 15 minutes from now.
1: Can you object at any time is what I wonder, because that's what I see lawyers doing every time on TV. Objection, your lawyer. Speculation. Yeah. Your Honor. Speculation. Oh, and then the pleading the fifth. Can we do that in South Africa?
5: Pleading the fifth is not part of the Fifth Amendment. Is not part of our constitution.
1: How
5: so you can't
1: all
5: plead it.
1: Why?
5: It's an American thing.
1: Because I don't want to incriminate myself.
5: Well, say that.
1: You can just say it like that without saying you plead the fifth.
5: Well, you know what? Let's leave it to the legal expert. But yeah, plead the fifth, and I'm telling you straight. They'll probably send you to prison while you plead in the fifth.

0: Oh, we can do that for you. Pretty simple. It's Miguel at Dawn on UFM.
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0: So the theme for this morning is road tripping. 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
3: Let's take a final look at your roads. Driving through Rustenburg this morning, some bumper-to-bumper traffic on the R510. This is at the Close Street intersection. And Fatima Bayad Street at the Bosch Street intersection, Leon, is heavily congested. Please note that on the R30, just after Derby, heading towards Ventersdorp, one lane is blocked and officials are on site, so please do approach that section with caution. Heavy traffic in Brits on Carol de Witt Street, Haulikotlengsdorp, Ian Street will add a delay to your travel time. This is Goikopanandingle, Chris Honey Road. Heavy traffic in Potchefstroom on Chief Albert Luthuli Drive, Nelson Mandela Drive, Leone, Goikopanandingle, James Moroka Avenue, as well as MC Rueda Street will also add some delay to your travel time. Rezwala Kumafikeng on

0: On a Dr. Albert Luthuli Drive, this is heading towards the University Road intersection. There's heavy traffic there. We also have some queuing traffic on the R503 exiting the traffic circle, Gauteng Mafikeng. Your next update will be from Katlego Monama on You With The Boys for UFM Traffic in Nauruseng Mafor.
1: Thank you, Sunshine. You may know of anybody or somebody elsewhere that's called Sunshine. They're not as bright as our Sunshine. Thank you. Right. As a campaign, you probably are hearing about this for the first time. It's a campaign that you can be part of. We're not really asking you to be waving flags and so forth. It's just for you to hold yourself to higher standards along with your mates and anyone, you know, within close proximity to you. We call it Don't Call Me Brother. The idea really is that we shouldn't be tolerant of, you know, any sort of behavior that puts the lives of women and children in danger. And that's where it starts, really. It starts with you committing yourself that, listen, I'm not perfect, okay? And I realize that, you know, sometimes we get angry and our reactions are sometimes not regulated. But I'm going to make sure that, you know, out of all things that I'm going to be weak at, violence against women and children is not one of them. That's where it starts, really. And we'll share some of the stories with you so that you realize that if there's no one out there who's pushing us towards that direction, certain people just will never toe the line. Mpo Mutong, 36-year-old from Tseng Village, Kwakwana Freestat, was arrested for sexual assault after spending nearly 26 years on the run. You realize the level of stupidity here, not just with the crime, but also with, you know, your reaction to stuff that you've done. 26 years running. I mean, you would have gone to prison, served your time, got rehabilitated. Maybe right now we could be looking at integrating you into society. According to police, he was convicted alongside two co-accused back in 2014, but failed to return to court for sentencing. One co-accused is serving a life sentence, while another one died before sentencing. It took a tip-off from a community member who recognized them back in the village for police to finally arrest them. 12 years of waiting, 12 years of wondering whether justice would ever be done. You know, this case reminds us that communities have a role to play. One person spoke up, and after that, more than a decade, the law has finally caught up with a convicted fugitive. It's not the type of life you want to live, really. And the best you can do for yourself is, you know, just hold yourself to standards that say, I'm not going to be, you know, in a situation here where I am the accused in this scenario, yeah? That's what Don't Call Me Brother is all about. 27 to 9. We're going to be getting into that discussion that we spoke about, understanding court protocols, a guide to you know, South African courtrooms with Neo Moleko. After this Black Coffee track featuring Marisa Guzman,

0: somewhere in Ibiza, surrounded by, you know, people that know how to dance and stuff. Black Coffee with Marisa Guzman. Time to go. Well, time to talk about courts and the protocol there. After the break, it's breakfast with you.
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0: Thank you for staying with us. It's 19 minutes to 9 o'clock. This discussion really started with me expressing to my colleagues that last week Friday I had to make an appearance in court. I was making an application for sorts. And I found myself, you know, because it's family court, I needed to, you know, acquaint myself with, you know, the protocol. And I found myself really lost at sea, not knowing a whole lot of things. And we thought we should bring in a legal expert because, you know, when you have to go to court, it can be intimidating. You know, the rules and so forth. How do you address the magistrate? They're speaking Latin there as well. Neo Moleko is on the line. Who's going to help us understand this. Neo, good morning and welcome to UFM.
5: Good morning, Pat, and good morning to your listeners, and thank you for having us.
0: Oh, thanks. I mean, this for you is a, you know, it's a regular thing. I mean, for someone visiting a courtroom for the first time, let's start with the basics. I mean, what should you know as basics? First of all, how do we address the magistrate or the

0: judge?
1: Ordinarily, Pat, you have the attorney then and legal practitioners address either the magistrate or the judge, but in some instances, the law does allow for people to represent themselves. But if you are in the magistrate court, you ordinarily appear before a magistrate, which we refer to as your worship, or ladyship if it's a female, because fortunately in our country, we do have a lot of female magistrates and judges. If you are in the high courts, for instance, you then refer to them as justices of the court, either her ladyship or justice. So you just say justice and the surname of whomever's presiding on the particular day.
0: Okay. All right. So we got that out of the way. What are some of the basics that I should know as somebody who's appearing, whether I'm a defendant or I'm the applicant in whatever matter?
1: So if you are going to appear on your own behalf without any legal representation, firstly, I would advise that you are dressed as formal as you can. And ordinarily, the colors of court are normally, we dress in black. That's the first part. And the second part is if you're a defendant and or a plaintiff in the matter, it's important to prepare for the matter, to know what it is that is expected of you to answer, or what case has been brought by you or against you, so you can adequately be able to address the court to assist it in coming to a fair and determination of the dispute between the parties.
0: Now, can we agree that as much as our laws make it, have a provision that I can represent myself, can we agree, though, that it tends to be a little bit difficult when you're representing yourself, especially when the other party has legal representation?
1: Definitely, my brother. But fortunately, again, our legal system, in my view and in my opinion, is one of the best in the world, because we do have what is known as the legal aid, wherein the state then does provide experienced litigants to assist people who can't afford to pay for their legal fees. Not only that, even universities have what is known as law clinics, wherein you can approach a law clinic if you have a legal dispute and you're not in a position to be able to finance your litigation. And in certain circumstances, they are able to assist you to appoint a team that can assist you with your legal dispute. But it's true that the intricacies of the law are quite complex. And my advice to people, anybody in the public, is more often than not, if you cannot afford private legal services, do approach the legal clinics, the law clinics that are provided by the universities, and or the legal aid to be able to assist you with your legal disputes.
0: Now, true or false, and if you can't answer this one, I'll understand. Apparently, a good lawyer knows the law, but a brilliant lawyer knows the judge.
1: That can never be true. It can never be true. Look, the thing is this, my brother. You stand and fall on your papers, and if your papers are good, you most likely have the prospects of success. And if you have a lawyer who does their homework, you already have done 60 or 70% of the work. So knowing the judge does not necessarily guarantee success.
0: Well, I had to check with you. You're the expert here. So, yeah, if you dismiss it, well, it's out the window. And for parties that have to represent themselves, and for whatever reason, maybe you didn't go to the law clinic and you thought this is a simple matter, I'm bringing evidence and witnesses. You know, what should I know about, whatever document I may have as what I believe to be evidence for a matter that I'm pursuing, and the witnesses, so forth? What are the basics that, you know, I should know?
1: Look, I think this is where we find, or where we see people having problems, because there's procedural aspects that need to happen before, for instance, before you even get to the point where you can bring your witnesses, be it whether a civil or a criminal matter. There's certain processes that actually precede that. So that's when you'll find, for instance, a lot of the times somebody will get arrested, get to court on the first day. That day it's for a bail application, but you'll find somebody saying I want to give a little more for the

0: and we're not there for that. So from me to you, unless it's extreme, I'll advise people to always seek legal assistance. I mean, I'll give you a practical example that I always tell people.
1: Mm-hmm.
0: I'm educated, but I'm not well versed with accounting stuff, and that's why it's important for me to hire an accountant.
1: Yeah.
0: So the same doctrine works here. The easiest thing to do, because it is available to you, seek legal counsel from either the legal aid or the law clinic. It's for free, you know. It's for free, and I can guarantee you there's this bad publicity around these people. It's not true, and I always say that some of the best practitioners in this country are former state attorneys, are former legal aid practitioners. And they really know what they're doing, and people should make use of these services, because they're provided for by the state to make sure to put people in the best position legally. So it's important that they actually utilize these services. Otherwise, people will then find yourself in a jam. And by the time you come to me to assist you and you are well within the litigation, it becomes difficult to reverse some of the things that happen. So most importantly, people should refrain from representing themselves. I mean, even in university, they teach us this.
1: Mm.
0: As lawyers, they'll tell you, no smart lawyer represents himself in practice, regardless of the many years of experience that they have. But you don't go to court as a lawyer, even as a lawyer, and say, I'm going to represent myself. It's important to, it's a very daunting thing in court. So it's very important to get the legal assistance in where it is permissible for you to get it.
1: Even in family court, Nell?
0: Look, in any court, the legal aid is available.
1: Sure.
0: In any court, because where you're gonna struggle is there's certain legal provisions and processes in terms of certain sections that are applicable to certain types of family law. So there's no one size fits all. So whichever legal proceedings that you find yourself, whether it be at maintenance, regardless of whatever it is, approach these institutions. If you are able to pay for yourself, pay for legal services, because the most important thing that you need to do is to protect your rights from the beginning of the litigation. Otherwise, some of these gains that are made by the other parties are irreversible, and you might have problems.
1: A good presenter knows Nell Moleko. Thank you so much. I want us to engage again. There's a lot we can learn from you, but thanks for just making all of this, at least for a start, you remove all the mystery in terms of preparation. Nell Moleko, a great day.
0: Thank you for having us. Thank you.
1: Thanks. Cheers. We'll leave it there. He's a legal expert. Just in case, you never know. You get dragged to court. At least know the basics so you can handle yourself. Go get a lawyer and somebody who's up to speed with the law. 10 to 9, we speak to Pelo Modiga in a moment.
2: For the first time in history, the Summa Cum Laude International Youth Music Festival is landing on African soil. 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This covers your resort entry as well. 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
3: My name is Nelson Kesa, and I'm a human rights defender. Let your work reflect a world where dignity, safety, and respect are non-negotiable. The future is listening. Young boys are watching. Young girls are hoping. Use your light to show what true manhood looks like, not in domination, but in accountability and compassion. Don't call me brother if you are only present for the applause, but absent when it matters the most.
4: Don't call me brother is a UFM initiative against GBV and child abuse. Bona, it's a capillary spanning.
1: Kranong kibutse a curtain, so I might as well as throw it open. I was in court to apply for a restraining order on behalf of my daughter. Okay, and that's the only thing I'm going to say.
5: Well, here's something interesting. There's a message on our WhatsApp line that says, "Good morning, breakfast team. So it was you, Mr. Kesh, I saw on Friday in court. I thought my eyes were deceiving me. Thank you, by the way, for helping me as I got in asking if I'm in the right queue."

0: and you directed me to the security guard to help me sign in.
1: I'm happy that you received the help that you required. In that space, you know, people tend to shoo each other out, like, woohoo, I don't want to talk to you. Yeah. Anyway, Pilo, usiame.
2: Good morning. Yes, I'm doing well.
1: What can we expect this morning?
2: It's DIY Tuesday today. Okay, so we're going to be starting the show with Belong.
1: Did you
2: ending
1: say DIY
2: it
1: DIY Tuesday?
2: DIY Tuesday.
1: DIY. Man, sorry.
3: The club goes up on a Tuesday.
2: Come on now. We're living in that day and age. Do it every day. Okay, we are DIYing on a Tuesday. Okay, so today we're going to be having a chat with Odwa Makubalo, who is a spray painter mentor. So she is going to be filling us in on her journey. So my question to you guys is, what is the biggest car repair or maintenance job you're confident enough to do yourself?
0: None. Oh, no, I can change a tire.
2: Because the last time I checked with you, bonnet and eliboot.
0: Pelo, I've learned now. I know the difference now.
2: Oh, I'm glad.
1: No, Pelo, I need to fix it.
2: We're growing. Okay.
1: I need to fix it. He drives one of these expensive German cars. So, engineer Koluyahwe.
0: Yes, I usually put my luggage in the front.
2: We know the truth.
0: I thought it was everybody, only to discover it's the opposite for the rest of South Africans.
2: Wow.
0: Or for most of them, at least.
2: Then my eyes are deceiving me every single day, then.
0: What do your eyes see?
2: Mm-hmm. I see the truth.
0: What truth?
2: I see the truth.
0: You park on the other side.
2: But
0: I
2: see the truth. My eyes are everywhere.
0: Don't be fooled, eh?
1: Okay. I can do oil change, metsi, coolant, obviously brilliant with tires as well, changing tires and putting nitrogen in there. What else am I good at? That's basic. And making sure that the disc sits there.
2: Yes, yeah, it's very important.
1: That's a talent.
2: Very, very important.
0: Right?
2: Yeah. Very important.
3: I can fix your radio station to 89.5.
0: Oh,
3: after
2: best.
3: That,
2: yes. The best.
3: I keep your dashboard clean.
1: There we go.
3: Yes.
0: Women in tech.
3: Well, I know, right?
0: Women in mechanics.
3: You know, women in STEM.
0: Women in STEM.
3: Yes. Women in president.
0: Construction, everything. You are that woman.
1: Take the matemino. Eki wikwelo. 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This thing yakuru kului ya abela. From time to time. Hali radio di seleka mo kului. It's true.
0: Really?
1: I tell you, Kenem. Kura how kara... Wherever you're driving, wakopana le moto, koloi le moto kuhatsela, abuti bonete kupili, koloi ibeela. Umwala te very quiet lo mozara swar.
2: Okay, so that's why you overheat the radio one on the side of the road. Okay. Now we get it.
1: As if you didn't know.
2: Thanks, Pilo. I didn't know. I'm very innocent. Bye.
1: Thanks, Pilo. She's coming on after the news at 9 o'clock, and we wrap it up here. Right. So music roulette. What song did you pick, by the way?
3: I chose Mlanjeni by Dem Tuda.
1: Have you been in Mlanjeni recently?
3: Mlanjeni King.
1: The river.
0: Wow. Sunshine.
3: I'm very Tswana, guys. You guys know this. I'm very
0: Tswana.
3: How do you know this?
0: How is it, man? How is it, Mosweu? Sunshine.
3: No, Oblele, so you cooked it, Tswane? Oh.
1: What did you pick?
0: I picked Maloons on Deck. Skontiri.
1: Well, the public was like, nah, we're going to go with the mystery song. Yeah. Thank you for listening. Thanks for caring.
3: Thank you so much for spending your morning with us. It's been an absolute pleasure. Let the sun shine on you. Okay, thanks. Bye.
0: I know, that's right. We'll do it again. Kausani on Breakfast with you. Kanan Black, the Black Jack. Kimokoni. Good morning to you.

0: on UFM.
1: Rustenburg and Mahikeng up to 10 degrees, Pretoria 11. The Public Servants Association allays fears of the risk of being deregistered, and Northwest Agriculture urges animal health technicians to participate in its training opportunities. Good morning, I am Tsego Fatsoletsie. The Public Servants Association, PSA, has reassured its members that the union faces no risk of deregistration, despite the recent intention notice issued by the Department of Employment and Labour. Motlhaping Modise spoke to the union's general manager, Ruben Maleka, on UFM News Hour and compiled this report.
2: Maleka remains confident that the matter will be amicably resolved soon.
3: We believe that members, the public, should not panic. The solution is on the horizon, because we cannot at this point in time, especially the public service, where we know that workers are suffering in many respects, not to have PSA in place. So we are going to resolve it, and we are in progress to resolve this issue of the notice that was issued. So come a week or month, we are going to be able to report further about what solutions are we finding.
2: PSA is one of the country's largest public sector unions, representing over 245,000 public servants. Motlhaping Modise, News Note, Rustenburg.
1: The Madlanga Commission continues to comb through the WhatsApp messages of Major General Feroz Khan while he remains bedridden in hospital after being shot. Evidence leader advocate Adila Hasim

0: demonstrated how Khan used his influence in the police and other government departments to enrich himself and his associates. Kgaogelo Makgolego has the story.
1: In one of the messages, Khan suggests to his associate that they should hike prices upon being awarded a car parts tender.
2: Says Eastern Cape, Limpopo and Northern Cape prices were not submitted. We should have. So this was a transversal tender for SAPS across provinces. General Khan is saying that there are three provinces here where prices were not submitted in the tender. And then he follows in the next message by saying, we were too cheap, but we must find a way to up prices later.
1: With Khan indisposed, the commissioners had to speculate on the implications of some of the conversations. News Note, Pretoria.
0: Meanwhile, the evidence leader is adamant that Khan was acting in his own interest and not assisting a friend.
3: Do you have any idea what putting back into system means?
2: I can only speculate.
3: Which, of course, they say they are not going to do. Yeah, but what is that?
2: Chair, I can only speculate. It could mean one of two things. That the system is a system, a network of their partners and business arrangements, because we've seen other tenders, that there's a network that may benefit from these kind of tenders. And what he's suggesting is this one is for you and me, Brew, not for the rest of us.
0: And lastly, the Northwest Agriculture Department is urging animal health technicians across the province to utilize its advanced training initiatives aimed at strengthening animal disease management. The training aims to enhance their knowledge and practical skills in animal disease prevention. Obakeng Muluswane has the story.
4: According to the department, the specialized training forms part of the efforts to strengthen veterinary services and improve the delivery of animal health services. Officials are being equipped with expertise needed to detect, manage and prevent the spread of bovine brucellosis and tuberculosis, diseases that pose significant risk to livestock production, food security and agricultural economy. The provincial authority believes the program will improve disease monitoring, strengthen biosecurity measures, and enhance the overall capacity of veterinary services to protect the health of livestock in the Northwest. Obakeng Molusiwani, News Note, Rustenburg.
0: A recap of the top story, the Public Servants Association allays fears of the risk of being deregistered. I'll have more news at 10.
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I'm loving this one, eh? She needs no introduction, but I'm going to introduce her anyway. It's Beyonce with Morning Dew Donk. It's 8 minutes after 9 o'clock. Good morning. Welcome to it. It is You Before Noon on UFM in tune with you. My name is Pelo Modiga. Oh, loving it, eh? Loving it. A big thank you goes to the Breakfast With You team. They served you breakfast between 6 and 9 o'clock. They're coming back again tomorrow, so make sure that you listen in. Otherwise, on this side of 9 o'clock, it's DIY Tuesday, right? So, listen, the automotive sector is actually changing. There's a whole lot more women who are stepping into roles as mechanics. They're now stepping into roles as panel beaters, as spray painters. And that is why we're going to be having a chat a little bit later on in the second hour of the show. Odwa Makubalo, who is a spray painter mentor, so she is going to let us in a little bit and share with us her journey and some of the challenges that she's had to overcome over the years. So looking forward to that. And also, who's super expensive, we're seeing more and more people just deciding to fix their cars themselves. So we're going to be chatting about that as well in the second hour of the show. The last hour is all about you and I tracing the tune. Otherwise, we're stepping closer and closer and closer to advising Anonza. So Tsapi Long is coming up next, so make sure that you get ready to advise Anonza on 076-260-2815. The Roots, Break You Off, Music Soul Child featured on this one. Good morning.

0: Listen, just because you and I fall in and out of love with each other doesn't mean that we're not in love, eh? That is Zonke with L-O-V-E, talking about love over there. Listen, I think I might have found the magic ingredient in her songs, and that is why her songs are super magical. And this is only from my point of view, okay? She doesn't play with the bass, eh? She doesn't play with the bass. The bass is super strong, and she makes sure every single time with every single song. And I think that's why her songs are super, super magical. The Roots as well came in with Break You Off. That one is featuring Music Soul Child. It's 19 minutes after 9 o'clock. Let's go straight into Anonza's dilemma. So Anonza this morning writes, "Dear Pelo, I'm a man who is living with regret of a decision I made years ago. I left the mother of my child and later married another woman. We had 3 children together, but our marriage eventually ended in divorce. Lately, I found myself thinking about my first love. I've been looking through her social media and noticed that she is still single and never had any other children besides the one that we share. So it's made me wonder if I walked away from a woman I always meant to be with. I don't know if she has truly moved on or if there's still a chance for us. Pelo, do I reach out and ask for a second chance, or should I leave her in peace after the pain that I caused her?" That is Anonza's dilemma. So please go ahead and advise Anonza. The WhatsApp line is 076-260-2815. I need to think long and hard about this one. So let's enjoy the music in the meantime, and then we'll be back with some advice.
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0: doesn't necessarily mean that she's waiting for you as well. That's also something to consider. I know it might hurt a little bit, but you know what? It comes with love. I'm sharing this with you with love. You know, she might have found peace. She might have decided that she's going to focus on herself, or simply, you know, decided that she's going to never pursue another relationship. It's very, very important for you, Anonza, to know that she has probably not even put her life on hold, right? For you, as all of these years. Maybe she's fixing herself and she's fixing her heart and she's fixing her life. So consider that as well, right? And if your intentions are genuine, my brother, if your intentions are genuine and they're not driven by any level of loneliness, any guilt or any regret, there's nothing wrong with reaching out, respectfully so, okay? You can stop with the conversation, but you also need to acknowledge the hurt that you have caused as well. And you need to apologize sincerely if you haven't done so already. And you also need to give her space, you know, for her to be able to reconnect with herself and to reconnect her thoughts as well, if that is something that she would want to consider. Alrighty, more from you. What do you have to say? Let's advise Anonza, 076-260-2815.
1: Good morning, Bello.
0: Good morning.
1: Morning, Anonza. My brother, if your intentions are pure, reach out. If you have no intentions, then reach out, my brother. Reach out. I think you have nothing to lose at this point, and you have a lot to gain. So reach out, my brother. Good luck.
0: Respectfully so, right?
2: This is Thando Anane.
0: Hi, babe.
2: Again, I was not going to participate, but I need to participate in this one. Can Anonymous please leave the dear woman alone? That's all I'm asking. Leave her alone, because you went out, you left her, you went out for greener pastures, according to your observations, only to find out that the grass ain't greener on the other side. So can Anonymous kindly please, leave the poor woman alone. She'll find another man besides you. Now that things didn't go well with your wife and your ex-wife, to be specific, now you're divorced. Now you want to go back to her. No, don't do that to the poor child. Thank you so much, Bello.
0: Thank you. 076-260-2815. Let's advise Anonza.
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8: We interrupt your regular programming with breaking news out of Rustenburg. Reports are flooding in as flames have been reported at President Boulevard. Eyewitnesses say the blaze is coming from Nandi Braai.
9: That's right. I'm standing right in the middle of the heat at Nandi Braai. The fire is perfectly braaiing bors, chicken, short ribs and beef flavors. Barbecue, mild and hot, served with pap, dombola and even dean.
8: Nandi Braai will be opening and lighting up flames near your area soon. Nandi Braai. Taste so much more.
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10: Games, changes, and fears. When will they go from here? When will they stop?

0: So Anonymous tried, hey? He tried to say goodbye, but he choked. And he tried to walk away, but he stumbled. But now he's realizing that his life is actually crumbling without this lady. So he's asking for the LB, basically. You know, he's asking for love back from the first, the mother of his child, right? The first child from the mother of the first child. That's what I'm trying to say. So he's asking for the love back from that woman. So, Anonza, you need to be prepared, my darling, for any outcome. You know, she may be open to talking to you. She may be open to even wanting to build a friendship or even a relationship with you. Or she might just tell you, you know, that she has moved on with her life and she wants nothing to do with you except co-parenting, you know. So whatever her response is, you have to respect it. You have to respect it because of everything that she's had to go through on her own. Sometimes, you know, a second chance is possible, but other times the greatest act of love is accepting that someone is just building a life without you and just let it be, you know. Talk to me on 076-260-2815. What advice do you have for Anonza, Kevin?
1: Oh, Sis Bilo. Oh, Shane Ward was in his pocket. Capriflies. Oh. Mm-hmm, mm-hmm. Bilo, morning to you, my
0: Good
1: sister.
0: Morning to
1: you, UFM listeners. Eh? Anonza, don't assume hore, hana mood. If you, in as much as you're regretting, you might find that Mila Tola Motosha, because clearly from how you're depicting her, now you need to consider what led you to leave her, and also consider how you might not get the warm welcome that you think you're going to get.
0: Yeah,
1: so my advice is gradually talk to her, understand the okay, and then you can see and make the decision to say, oh, I want to be with you or not.
0: Mm-hmm.
1: But don't assume hore. Although I'm a head, a fellow with open arms, might be difficult.
0: It might be very difficult. And not everybody posts their personal lives on social media. Also remember that.
2: Good
0: morning.
2: Hi.
0: Beautiful.
2: Oh, yeah.
0: Oh, yeah.
2: For the fact that the first love I have, or the first love I have, and then, so someone at the core, but not one of both, and then.

0: at some point they have for ba bua ka ngwana. 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
1: Thank you, Oteng. I'm going to rush over to the social pages very quickly. Mamutubi says, leave her alone. You chose your route and now stick to it, right? Buitwaralo as well says, lukhala ngwana o mongwe. Letlhogonolo says, Anonza, you chose that route and surely nobody forced you. Lukhala ausi wa batho ka peace. Okay. All right, more from you. Talk to me. What do you think Anonza should do?
2: Hi. Hi, Philo.
1: Hello.
2: Good morning.
1: Good morning,
2: darling. Oh, because some of the time, and then the person I'm hitting is not the person that she is today. She had to find herself and make peace with her, and then you got married with somebody else. And you might find her. Yes, Larry Kendley, like, and then it's just for closure. I will have a hand. And because just on social media, she's not posting a lot about her kids' life. You find her, she decided to have to put her private life on public platforms.
1: Absolutely. Yeah.
2: So, Anonza, in peace, Bona. He made his bed, let him lie in it.
1: All right, I hear it loud and clear.
3: Good morning, Pelo.
1: Good morning, darling.
3: Ke Kagiso mo leader.
1: Hi, Kagiso.
3: Pelo, abuti o le nna ke am advisor. Please don't go back. 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Thank you.
1: Okay, Anonza, better leave her alone.
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1: Bollywood music lovers, pull over for this one. 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Resort access is included, so make a whole weekend out of it.
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0: Unfortunately, Anonza has never found another love like the first love. So clearly, the first cut is the deepest here, hey? Yeah, that is a nameless band with Love Like This. 5 minutes to go before we get to 10 o'clock. It is you before noon on UFM in tune with you. My name is Pelo Modira and we are advising Anonza. This part of the morning, at least the segment, is called Tsapelong. We get to advise you. So if you find yourself in a position where you would love some advice from the Tsapelong family, make sure that you hit us up on the email, which is youbeforenoon@ufm.co.za. All right. So Anonza, I'm going to be very honest with you. As a matter of fact, I'm going to put myself in the shoes of that other woman that you left with the child. If you left me with a child and you went and you created other human beings with another woman and you married that other woman and now you want to come back into my house, into my home, into my life, it would be very difficult for me to accept you. As a matter of fact, what I would say to you is that uske ke tsamosadi wa lota ke kopa o shebe ko pele and run fast forward. Do you know what I mean? Because if you turn back, and we don't want that for you. That's what I would say if I was that other woman. Go forward. Don't look back. 076-260-2815.
1: No, I think Anonymous should reach out, open up his heart and, you know, put it all out there. But also, I also think that she should not give him a chance again. She should listen to him, hear him out.
0: Yeah, yeah.
1: But just for closure, you know.
0: Okay.
1: Thank you.
0: Okay, interesting. You can reach out, but if he was the woman as well, he would not, you know, take you back. Okay.
2: Hi, Pelo.
0: Hi, darling.
2: Baby mama, all

0: ntlha, because who knows, maybe Mogele since I'm rata, that's why auntie, she's been hoping gore guy o tla boa wela mwene, but gore I find out ke gore fela ye go ene azame go welene out there how she feels. 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So azame maybe baka bakanye dilo, but if go sa kgonege amogele gore a kgonege.
1: Okay, so you feel like a conversation should be had. All right.
2: Good morning, Felo.
1: Good morning.
2: But I look off, friends. This person has a kid with this woman,
1: mm-hmm.
2: but at the same time, I'm stalker via social media.
1: Uh-huh.
2: Clearly, the guy is not even there for Mana High. So what do you want now? Why now? Why should the woman give him a chance? Yore, because if you don't even know what is happening in her life, clearly you're not even part of your kid's life. So, nah, I think you should just let her go.
1: Yeah, it does raise, that's a very valid point, actually. It does raise that question. Yahore, if you are looking through her social media, are you not in contact with her with regards to the child as well? You know, maybe you would get an idea. Yahore, hona le brother Zorati, you know?
3: Good morning, Auspilo.
1: Good morning.
3: Auspilo, Anonza, my guy, you lost the moon while you counting the stars. So, Briaka, you really chance at a first time, and then you have to go. Nana, I'll send a way back. So, move on with your life, Briaka. So, Adilong, Hanala, my sister, we're not going to have to live. Thank you very much. Please, I'm coming to Minimal Spirit Fontaine. I love your show, Auspilo.
1: Oh, thank you.
3: Enjoy your day.
1: I love you too. Thank you so much for tuning in every single morning. I appreciate you tons. So yeah, we have tried to advise Anonza. Most of you are saying, listen, leave that woman alone. Leave her in peace. She's probably reconnected with herself. Some of you are saying, take the chance. It's your chance. You know, you've got nothing to lose at this point. So best of luck to you, Anonza. It's time for the news.
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6: Mr. Matlala, the hearing of your testimony is postponed to 15 July 2026.
7: Correct.
6: Your statement must be filed by tomorrow.
7: The 8th of July.
6: 8 July 2026.
7: Correct.
6: Thank you, Mr. Matlala.
7: Thank you, Chair. I think that then brings to the close
6: this
7: part of the hearing.
6: Yes, you are both excused.
5: Bothati kwa Sidikeng sanga ka modiri molema mono Northwest bo kaile fa go tlhomiwa ga ga Temeki Mabukela ya ka motlhankela wa di accounto tsa masipala. 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Khumalo o buile jana mo UFM News Hour.
8: It is the decision of council, but secondly, it is the decision of the MEC. We as council are only empowered in so far as asking for a secondment. But as to whether the MEC decide to extend the current one or bring a new one, it's entirely within his purview. We as council are limited.
5: Mo go tsedingwe puso ya Gauteng ya mogetse tharabollo ya nakwana ya go emisa thebolo ya metsi kwa masipaleng wa selegae wa Lesedi.

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1: 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The decision will provide much needed relief to residents as well as businesses, as the technical team will be continuing with its work.
0: Kwa bokhutlong boikuelo ba gore mo presidente wa FIFA Gianni Infantino a leboge tiro bo tsweletse pele. 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
2: I literally words fail me. I just think that cuts at the heart and the integrity of the game. I'm really appalled. I think that's a new low. I think that's resignation territory. I really do, for Infantino. I really do. You can't, that's not right. It's just not right.
0: Fare konosetsa ka khangye kwa setlhoeng Madlanga Commission ibuseditse morago bopaki ba ga Vusimuzi Cat Matlala. Dikalo tsedingwe di mo urengelatelang.
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0: Yeah, the hot ones what it wants, eh? But sometimes you have to interject what the hot ones with logic a little bit there. Inhlonipho with AB Crazy, Inhlitiyo is the name of the song. It's 7 minutes after 10 o'clock. It is the second hour of the show. It is all about DIYing today. It is a Tuesday. That's what we do on a Tuesday, right? We're going to be joined in a few minutes by Odwa Makhubalo, who is a spray painter mentor. So she is going to be sharing with us her journey. Looking forward to that. She's also going to be sharing with us some of the challenges that she's had to overcome. Come and maybe even give us some practical advice. It would be nice, eh? Just getting some practical advice to some young women who are maybe considering a career within the automotive industry. So looking forward to that conversation in a few minutes. Listen, can I just tell you that I've had my fair share of car problems, okay? Yo, I've had my fair share of car problems. And one thing that I've realized is that, going through car trouble can actually take you down two roads. It's either it will leave you completely frustrated, or it will force you to pick up a brand new skill. So before you know it, you're watching these YouTube tutorials, you're buying some tools, and you're convincing yourself that you can fix it yourself, because sometimes on a choice, but to learn how to do it, right? Sometimes it starts with something as simple as maybe learning how to change a tire, sometimes it starts with something as, well, complicated as replacing the brake pads, changing the oil as well. The next thing you know, your neighbors think, oh, we've got a local mechanic. Yeah, maybe we should call you whenever we need something. So that's my question for today. I want to know from you, what's the biggest car repair or maintenance job that you've ever done, confidently so? Or maybe you've decided that, you're probably going to do this by yourself, right? And did car problems turn you into a DIY mechanic like it has with some of us? Because one thing that I can do by myself now is to at least know where the oil goes, the difference between the water tank and the oil tank. So I'm never going to get that confused, okay? So at least I know how to do that. And if my car is giving me problems, I know how to get it moving. I know how to start it. Listen, I've had a lot of car issues in my life, but let's chat a little bit more about that. What is the biggest car repair or maintenance job that you're confident enough to do by yourself? Because, it's DIYing all the way.
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0: Themthandazo Gaja, Into You is the name of the song. Also plays your music from Solange with Cranes in the Sky. 17 minutes after 10 o'clock. So what is the biggest car repair or maintenance job that you're very confident that you can do it by yourself? Talk to me on 076-260-2815. Whether you are changing a tire, whether you're topping up the oil, or maybe you're just replacing like the wiper blades. You know what I mean? You know, when you encounter such car repairs or even the major ones, what are you most likely to do? That's what I want to know. What are you most likely to do? Are you the type who just goes straight to the mechanic, you know, the moment there is some sort of a warning light that appears? Or are you the type of person who just believes you can fix it? Because hulugisa koloi nowadays is also very expensive. The cost of maintaining a car is going up by the day. And we're finding that more and more motorists are just rolling up their sleeves and they're learning a few DIY skills, not only to save money, but also to just better understand how their cars work as well. So it looks like 58% of drivers, they say that they know how to do basic car maintenance. 58%, okay? When it comes to the basics, they 77%. Are confident, you know, that topping up like the windscreen washer fluid is something that they can do, 77%. And then 74% know how to check their tire pressure, and 73% can actually check their oil levels as well. I'm part of that 73%. I'm so proud. That's probably the only thing that I can do. But I'll get better all the time. I don't know when. I've been saying this for years and years and years. But yeah, once the jobs become a little bit more technical, it looks like the confidence also disappears a little bit. So only 36% of drivers feel very confident changing the engine oil, and just 23% are confident checking their engine as well. So yeah, the more technical it becomes, the more our confidence just goes down and down and down. But we can do it. We can learn that skill. It's a very necessary skill. So what is the biggest car repair or maintenance job that you're confident enough to do yourself? Talk to me, all right? 076-260-2815. The post should be up as well on the social page. It's UFM 898.
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1: Good morning, love.
0: Good morning.
2: Good morning, my love.
0: Hello, my loves.
2: How are you?
1: How are you?
2: My love, for me.
0: Yes.
2: Let me bring it properly.
0: Oh, yes.
2: For me, it's changing the oil tank, people, my love. Bring your cars. Bring them. I'll do it for you.
0: Yeah.
2: Love you, mwah. Say love you.
1: Love you.
0: Mwah. I love you too. I love the fact that you guys are able to change the water, because, you know, when we go to the mechanics, especially as women, we are charged a whole lot more, because you'll get there with an oil problem and then you'll say, oh my goodness, I don't know what to do. You know, it's showing that oil sign there. And then they charge you 500 rand just so that they can pour in that oil, in that oil filter. Hey, yeah, yeah. Listen, we live, we learn, eh? We live, we learn. Andres, you want to share with me? Talk to me.
3: Hey, good morning, good morning, good morning, Pedro. I hope you're okay.
0: I'm good. How are you?
3: Not the biggest repair or the maintenance that I can do for a car.
0: Yeah.
3: That's the only thing I can do. I push it, I clean it, then get full of it, then fall off.
0: My God.
3: Thank you, Pelo.
0: Hi, Andres. Bosa kiwe na shem. Ukhono tswa ka mokoloi o phusha koloi. You're helping, you're assisting somehow, right? Yeah, but I don't think that qualifies as maintenance, though. But we appreciate the effort. A for effort for you, Andres. 076-260-2815. Let's talk about it. What is the biggest car repair or maintenance job that you're confident enough to do by yourself? We can do the water thing. We can push the car. We can do the oil thing. Listen, we're doing well.
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0: 20 minutes to go before we get to the top of the hour, before 11 o'clock. It is DIY Tuesdays on You Before Noon, and today we are shining the spotlight on women making their mark in industries that have traditionally been dominated by men. The automotive sector is changing rapidly, so I'm happy to announce that. You know, we are seeing more and more women who are stepping into roles as mechanics. They're now stepping into roles as spray painters, as technicians, as panel beaters, as service advisors as well, and workshop owners, believe it or not. So we're doing well as the ladies. We're basically proving that, you know, skill and passion knows no gender. South Africa's automotive industry continues to encourage greater transformation and inclusion as well, creating a lot of opportunities for women to thrive in technical careers. So today we are joined by Audra Makubalo, who is a spray painter mentor. Good morning and welcome to UFM, Audra.
9: Thank you. Thank you so much, dear.
0: Thank you for joining us. I want us to start at the very beginning, my darling. You know, working on cars isn't a career that many young girls grew up dreaming about. What first drew you into the automotive industry, and when did you realize that this is something that you really wanted to pursue?
9: I didn't know more about motor industry and everything. Mm-hmm. I just saw a post, so I was so interested because it says spray painting. So on that time, I was not aware what is spray painting and everything. So I saw a post, then I applied for that post as an apprentice. Mm-hmm. I went there for interview. Mm-hmm. Then that's where I know what is spray painter and what was so interested more that young women are not many in that industry. So I saw an opportunity. You know what? This is the right role for me. I'll get a job easily, especially now that I'm a woman.
0: Mm.
9: Everyone will be like, wow.
0: Yeah.
9: For the first time, I saw a woman. Let me give her a chance.
0: Yeah. I like your perspective on it, because the automotive industry has traditionally been seen, you know, as a

0: male-dominated space, you know. When did you, you know, when you first started, did you ever feel like you had to work, you know, twice as hard to prove yourself?
1: No, it was not that hard.
0: Yeah.
1: Because I was so willing to learn more, to do more. Like, you know, when you are working to prove the point that I'm a woman, but I can do
0: You
1: it.
0: can do it, yes.
1: So it was not hard. It's not a hard work.
0: Yeah. Okay. And when people hear spray painting, we often think about just giving a car like a fresh coat of paint, but there's a whole lot more that goes into it. Can you maybe just walk us through what it is that you actually do, you know, that would give us that showroom quality finish at the end of the day?
1: All right. As a spray painter, to get that quality, you must make sure before applying primer and everything, you flat your panels smoothly, you flat using papers, lot of sanding papers, I would say,
0: Yeah.
1: at first for further edging. You remember the car got those dents and everything. So you need papers to kill those and use body fillers and everything to give that smoothing time. After that, you apply primer, the primer to create a bond between paint. Then your car can become smooth, and you make sure when you are sanding, you don't use a hand. Most of the time, you use a rubber block or an apron at sanding. It depends on what papers you are using to get that smoothing panel. I'm
0: Okay.
1: not sure if you get me.
0: Yeah, well, I'm not that well versed when it comes to cars, but I can hear Horokeno. We are sent papering there, and then yeah, we are filling in there as well. So yeah, I'm hearing bits and pieces. But let's also talk to the motorists who are listening this morning. You know, what are some of the everyday habits that maybe people have that end up damaging, you know, their car's paint without them actually realizing?
1: Oh, okay. Some of the guys, after spraying their cars, it takes them so long to come back because in most cases, nowadays, we are using ceramic coat because it's the best one to protect cars. Some of them, they don't use right quality to wash their cars, and also petrol station brushes. They also had the impact on cars because most of the cars are going there, let's say 50 a day.
0: Yeah.
1: So those brushes are full of sand from the last 50 cars and everything.
0: Oh, okay. Interesting. I never thought about that. Actually, I never thought about that. Okay, very interesting. And you know, are there, I mean, there probably are people who are listening right now, young people who are listening right now, who love their cars, but they have never considered turning that into, you know, a career, you know, working with cars, turning that into a career. So what opportunities are available, and maybe that you can share with us that are available within the automotive industry today, especially for the young woman?
1: The only thing I can say, as a young man, I would say most of the time cars are changing now and then. So there's also a website where you can apply for apprentice. There's also other countries like America, Mexico, those car outside countries. They do take spray painters,
0: Okay.
1: especially when you're qualified, when you've got a trade.
0: Yeah. Oh, nice.
1: I would say they can apply even at our training center, Mbutu Training Center. You can come and ask few questions. You might feel interested and start your trade there
0: Yeah.
1: because some of the guys don't know what a spray painter, but when you come here and listen, you might be interested.
0: Absolutely. And before I let you
1: Yes.
0: go, Odwa, what's that one message that you'd like every young woman listening right now to take away, especially those who are thinking, of course, you know, thinking of this type of a career?
1: Okay, can I?

0: have your question, please?
1: I'm just asking that what is the message for the young people who are listening today, who might take away something from you and who are interested in joining, you know, that automotive career?
0: Okay. The only thing I can tell them is don't let anyone underestimate you.
1: Yeah.
0: Because some of the people will say, no, spray painter and panel beater, it's a man's job. There's no man's job. If you want to do it, do it. And let them talk, but your work will talk for you.
1: Absolutely. I like that. Let them talk, but your work will talk for you. Thank you very much, Audra, for joining us. Have a beautiful day further.
0: And you too, dear. Have a productive day.
1: Will do. So I guess Audra is going to spray some more cars there, doing, you know, a stellar job at spraying some cars there. All right, 076-260-2815. Let me know what's the biggest car repair or maintenance job that you're confident enough to do by yourself. Let me know on 076-260-2815. Kevin?
2: And I'm confident about changing tires. I can change them anyway.
1: Yeah.
2: Bro, can you tell me about the petrol that you still are born? Lately, I said in something, I'm going to go better or more. What I give? Even if maybe I cannot fix it, but I can recommend people that can fix it for you.
1: Okay.
2: And know certain things about it, especially the beast.
1: I know. We must learn. We will learn one day.
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And that is Nana Atta with When I Wed. I also played you music from Sandy with Waza. So talk to me on 076-260-2815. I want to know from you, what is the biggest car repair or maintenance job that you're confident enough to do yourself? William Sokhorokhomu on the social says, changing a tire, if that is maintenance. It is maintenance. Oh, yes, it is. It qualifies. It should qualify. I mean, you're changing a tire. I mean, what would a car be without tires? You know what I mean? So yes, for me, from where I'm standing, from where I'm sitting, I agree. It is maintenance. Okay. Let's see more from you. Karabo says, I can confidently change my own tires, do my own valet car washing, and also change my own engine oil. Being a single mom toughened me up. It taught me to always be

0: prepared for life uncertainties. You go, Miguel. You go, Miguel. Own tires, engine oil, valet, ay bona. When are you assorted? Oba Gang T says, I started off, I guess, with the LED lights, the xenon lights. I can install them myself. I can do car diagnosis, programming services as well. Cables are situated under the steering wheel. That's when you tune in your car for the performance. We mainly call it the software. You're an expert, Mus. Mus, I am dealing with an expert here. This is what we call a software stages. That's where you find turbos, developer, sound exhaust, depending on the type of the car, if it's a sports car. Okay, so, okay. Wow, you can do a lot of things. You can do that. Okay, programming services, car diagnosis. Meshek says that I can change the brake pads below and I can also change the lights as well. They are so easy to do. I think everything is easy to do once you have learned it. It is very difficult for us because we have not learned it as yet. Hegebona di brake pads, I'm seeing something that is very complicated to do. Hegebona mabone, the wires, are they supposed to be somewhere? All I see is a globe. That's what I see. That's my perspective. I know there's a whole lot more that goes into it, but if you say it's easy, listen, I'm going to try. I'm going to give it a shot, honestly. When we come back on the other side of 11 o'clock, we are tracing the tune. It's a Tuesday today, so we're going to be motivating you. But for now, it's time for the news.
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3: Mr. Matlala, the hearing of your testimony is postponed to 15 July 2026.
4: Correct.
3: Your statement must be filed by tomorrow.
4: The 8th of July.
3: 8 July 2026.
4: Correct.
3: Thank you, Mr. Matlala.
4: Thank you, Chair. I think that then brings to the close
3: this
4: part of the hearing.
3: Yes, you are both excused.
2: Bothati kwa Sedikeng sa ngaka Modirimolema Muno Northwest bo kaile fa go tlhomiwa ga ga Temeki Mabokela ya ka motlhankela wa diakhaonto tsa masipala. 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Khumalo o buile jaana mo UFM News Hour.
5: It is the decision of council, but secondly, it is the decision of the MEC. We as council are only empowered in so far as asking for a secondment. But as to whether the MEC decide to extend the current one or bring a new one, it's entirely within his purview. We as council are limited.
2: Fa re gatela pele, puso ya Gauteng e amogetse tharabollo ya nakwana ya go emisa thebolo ya metsi kwa masepaleng wa selegae wa Lesedi. 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
6: As part of the agreement, the previously implemented 20% reduction in water supply to Lesedi municipality by Randwater will remain suspended while the recovery process is underway. The decision will provide much needed relief to residents as well as businesses, as the technical team will be continuing with its work.
2: Buikuelo jwa gore mo presidente wa FIFA Gianni Infantino a lebogetiro botsweletse pele. se ke mara ga gore mo president wa America.

0: America Donald Trump a rebole gore o na moleletsa mogala gore FIFA e gogela morago go tlhao eo e neng e netswe motshameki wa setlhopha sa America kwa sejaneng seo sa lefatshe. 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
1: Literally words fail me. I just think that cuts at the heart and the integrity of the game. I'm really appalled. I think that's a new low. I think that's resignation territory. I really do, for Infantino. I really do. You can't, that's not right. It's just not right.
0: Fare konosetsa ka ntlha kgolo Madlanga Commission e buseditse bopaki ba ga Vusimuzi Cat Matlala kwa morago. Dikalo re kopana gape mo ureng e latelang.
2: For more, go to newsnote.co.za. 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It's You Before Noon with Pelo Modira. Only on UFM. In tune with you.

And that's the spirit, eh? That is the spirit that we're going to keep throughout this hour. Nomfundo Moore with Uzo Pumelela inspiring us. As a matter of fact, you and I are getting into our Trays of Tune, and the tune that we're focusing on today is an inspirational one. It's a motivational one. We still have Wednesday, Thursday, and Friday to go through, so we need some motivation, okay? It's 8 minutes after 11 o'clock, and that is how

0: We step into the third and final hour of the show. My name is Pelo Modega. Good morning. So earlier on, we were talking about the maintenance and the repairs of the cars and the skills that you have and the ones that you're more confident in doing, you know. So I asked you the question, what is the biggest car repair or maintenance job that you're very confident, you know, in doing yourself? And this is what you had to say.
1: Hey, Spilo. Hi. Now I grew up on a taxi, so I would do the service with my dad. We do the minor service. I'll change the oil, the plugs, the brake pads, everything. And then I grew up, got a couple of degrees. The only thing I can do now is just to change the tire.
0: No ways.
1: Kure, I remember. No ways. And I rekile koloi nyana. Babona koloi le ba ntseketse yona go sekolong actually.
0: Kitse
1: na sekolo ka yona. Since I need thing golf nyana. You know, I would fix it na go ketse na sekolo pele go varsity. Since I ngena le yona that car. I can't fix it to save my life.
0: Ah,
1: chelete nsinzo.
0: Well, you said it. It's not me who said it. Chelete go sinza batong. You can only change your tire after learning so many skills? There is no way. No, I'm finding that very hard to believe. Wow.
2: My best friend, happy birthday. 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
0: Let's get into the music. That is Alicia Keys with A Woman's Worth. When we come back, on the other side of the music, we are tracing the tune. So get ready, get your phones ready, get your ears ready as well, because we need to do very well. Yesterday we did amazingly well. We got about, what, 100%? Yeah. So we can do it again today, okay?

0: That's Genuine with Pony. Also played your music from Alicia Keys with A Woman's Worth. It's 18 minutes after 11 o'clock. It's time for us to trace the tune. So we scramble just one song, my darling. All I need from you is for you to come to the forefront and to share, you know, the musical knowledge that you have acquired over the years. All I need from you is to give me the name of the artist and the name of the song. It's very simple, okay? We're tracing the tune, and it's all about that inspirational and motivational song.
1: Can you trace this tune?

0: Alrighty, so this is a collaboration between, or a collaboration that brings together two of the best-selling female vocalists in music history, both known for their exceptional vocal ranges. One artist is nicknamed The Voice, while the other holds the record for the most Billboard Hot 100 number one singles by a solo artist. Both singers have won numerous Grammy Awards and defined pop and R&B music throughout the 90s. The song itself was recorded in 1998 for an animated film. Okay. The track won an Academy Award for Best Original Song and Golden Globe Award for Best Original Song as well. Let's trace the tune together.
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0: It is George Michael with Fast Love, Part 1. Also played your music from Berita with Gugule 2. It's 11:30. And listen, we're getting into the big boost, eh? 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
0: So the World Cup has been continuing for the past few weeks, right? There's been teams who've been doing very well, and there are teams that have not been doing very well as well. So the group that we have selected for you before noon is Group L. And for you before noon is represented by Kamogelo. We also have Group G as well, that's represented by Vincentia. And we have Group F that is represented by Basimane. So, yeah, and it looks like we have some unfortunate news for our dear listener. Basimane, how are you doing?
2: Good day to the listeners.
0: Yeah. Hey, you know why we're calling you, right? You know, the unfortunate thing has happened, unfortunately. So Group F had the Netherlands. It had Japan. It had Sweden. It had Tunisia. And we are fighting until the very end. Netherlands at least. They are disappointed. Yeah, no, I didn't see that one coming, honestly. But yeah, unfortunately, Group F has fallen out of the World Cup. So that automatically means that Basimane as well has fallen out of an opportunity for him to get himself a trolley dash. I'm so sorry. Is that consolation enough? Lerato Gileo. Love and light. Thank you so much for being such a sport. Have a beautiful day further. Listen, that is soccer, hey? That is soccer. You win, you lose.

0: ke ka mkhwelenga teng yo e ka frustrate Maruska itse ka pelo, man, let's enjoy it. So the groups that are left is for you before noon is group G and group L. That means Belgium, Egypt, I think it's still in the running, right? That means that Iran and New Zealand from that group have fallen off. Kan hira halang. And then in group L, Ghana, Panama, Croatia, they're gone. And we're only left with England. Hi, hi, hi. But you know what? Stranger things have happened. Stranger things have happened. Anyway, listen, every time your country wins, you stay alive in the competition. But the moment your team gets eliminated from the World Cup, you too are eliminated. Hey? One team, one listener, one dream. Who will survive all the way to the final and become UFM's ultimate World Cup champion? I wonder.
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0: them are known for exceptional vocal ranges. I can only think of two people who have exceptional vocal ranges. Just two people, Poppy. Just two people. And they are both on the song. One is late and the other one gave birth to twins. Okay, so who do you think it is? Talk to me.
1: Pelo, ubuaka really used to marry a kid. When you believe.
0: Right.
1: This, when you believe, you feel.
0: Yeah.
1: Yo.
0: Brad T as well sent a message and I got disrupted, but it has to be Mariah Carey and Whitney Houston. All right.
2: Good morning. Good morning, UFM.
0: Good morning. Hi.
2: UFM. The name of the artist is Mariah Carey and Whitney Houston. The name of the song is When You Believe. Wow. A great inspirational song. When You Believe. Whitney Houston, Mariah Carey.
0: Whether I'm correct or not, Ritlabona got the big reveal. 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
0: So what I wanted to say was, if you haven't seen through your guesses, send them my way, 076-260-2815. Ritlakopana on the other side of the sound, okay? Monifa, nobody's body. 20 minutes to 12 o'clock it is. Good morning, my darling.

And that is Monifa with Nobody's Body. Listen, we are still tracing the tune. We're about to get into the big reveal, all right? So far, the guesses are directed at two artists, Mariah Carey and Whitney Houston. And you are saying When You Believe as well. And I do agree with you. I'm going for those two because, you know, the song itself, it features two of the best-selling female vocalists of all time. That's one reason. You know, second reason would be the fact that Whitney Houston was famously known as The Voice. We know that. While Mariah Carey, you know, holds the record for the most Billboard Hot 100 number one singles that belong to a solo artist. And we also know that both of them dominated pop and R&B throughout the 90s, and they won multiple Grammy Awards. The song was recorded for the 1998 animated film called The Prince of Egypt. When You Believe also won an Academy Award for Best Original Song at the Golden Globe Awards for Best Original Song as well. The title, When You Believe, is all about faith, all about hope, all about believing before seeing the outcome, right? Yeah, so that's our chaser tune. If you guessed Mariah Carey, When You Believe, it's in, you are absolutely correct.

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We are singing our lungs out here. If you didn't believe, now is the time.

0: I will believe. No, I believe. I do. I know I do. Listen, we'll get into the percentage when we come back. 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
1: Being a man is not about fists. True masculinity is in the strength to uplift, not to harm. Don't call me brother if your power comes from pain.
2: 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Hashtag

0: are believing in love. We're also believing in ourselves a little bit. And it feels good, man. Oh, it feels amazing, eh? Shala Ama would still believe. Believe to the power of two. And that's why we are getting that 100%. Yes. Bobby Garahasho. Bobby Garahasho, there was a time she was making all sorts of excuses why we are not supposed to be getting that 100%. Listen, excuses dismissed. Whitney Houston, Mariah Carey, when you believe, we all guessed it. So we're getting 100%. Oh. Anyway, let's speak to Marshall. Marshall. He doesn't believe in me today. It's okay. Earlier on, we were talking about and you do that all by yourself, you know, and you do that confidently so. And this is what you had to say.
1: Morning, Bello.
0: Hi, my darling.
1: Morning, my heart. Bello, give me a big candle and I will change your oil.
0: Okay.
1: I will change your water.
0: Uh-huh.
1: I will change your fuse.
0: La la girl.
1: Your fuse box in JMP fuse box, I will change.
0: Yeah.
1: And I will sound wiki thing, then I know what level like a go petrol pump.
0: Yeah.
1: Like give like you know I drove a Picanto for 9 months and you I bought a falle a self certified mechanic or electrician, I sure, but
0: yeah.
1: Gogolo yele niki khona go staka mo ra tsela fuse A1 e shele, then I would change the fuse and then brr it am I would almost sale and develop like trying to figure out why is this lady's bonnet open ka mo kentse manala like I'm a girl girl.
0: Yeah.
1: But ka go bulela ka se fuse go le ya start ka tsena mo tenga tsama. Ai ke mo kele my love.
0: Bona. Mo makel. Miguel, halala to you. Well done to you. We should be able to do these things by ourselves. Every now and then, you know, honale, some small things I think that we can learn. Life is easier. You know, when you're stuck on the side of the road, sometimes we're stuck got small things, you know, that we can fix in a wink of an eye. And we sometimes have to now call people and then we wait there. It's more dangerous, you know, waiting there. So we might as well just learn like the basics, how to change a tire. I think that is a very, very important skill to have. I'll let you know once I've acquired that skill. Okay, get off a phone. But yeah, those are the skills that we need to be acquiring. I've got a message here. It says, hi, Pilo. How are you this Tuesday morning? I'm doing well, my darling. I would like to take this opportunity to wish my ex-colleague, Thabang Mafora, Koval Maseru Bus Services in Rustenburg, Kode, Poyako Rustenburg, a very special happy birthday and a blessed special day and many more years to come to this person. My name is Boju Mapalazo from Mabopane, situated Go Orkney. So we are wishing today Thabang Mafora a happy birthday. So happy birthday, Beyonce.
2: Happy birthday.

0: Oh, I like that. Hey, happy birthday to everybody else who's celebrating their birthday today, the 7th of July, 2026. May you have a beautiful one. I'll see you tomorrow, 9 a.m. to 12 p.m.
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3: The temperature more Rustenburg, Lekwa, Johannesburg, 18, Mahikeng, 17. 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
4: Serious allegations were made against Matlala, and according to the commission spokesperson, he will have to answer to all of them.
5: We obviously had many requests from yourselves for comment on that, and we confirmed that he had been subpoenaed. We did not get into the detail of how that would happen, but then we clarified, I think it was on Sunday night, that he would be appearing virtually for purposes of the postponement. As to what happens when his testimony actually proceeds, we will make an announcement.
4: The commission today adjourned this public hearing earlier in order to entertain testimony of an unidentified witness in camera. Kgaogelo Magolego, News Note, Pretoria.
3: Khetsi kgatlhanong le motlhankela wa maloba wa Ekuruleni Metro Police Department, Kersha Lee Stalls, e buseditswe morago go fitlha kgwedi eno. 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Silver Sibiya wa bega.
6: Prosecutor Advocate Bantelwa informed the court that circumstances surrounding the case will be dealt with during the trial.
7: Yes, I do confirm. And I was going to ask the court that to let us ventilate the issues around her arrest in the court when dealing with the application.
6: Stars will join a co-accused EMPD Constable Adrian McKenzie and business executive Etienne van der Walt when the matter returns to court. Silver Sibiya, News Note, Johannesburg Magistrate Court.
3: Fa re gatela pele, setlamo sa Grain SA se gateletse kemo ya sone ya go tshegetsa tirisano mmogo magareng ga lephata la private le puso mo mererong ya temothuo. 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
8: I think a stronger collaboration, the public-private partnership, and very much on a local and a municipal level, tying up the different initiatives will have substantial benefits. Yes, so there is a model, and like I've indicated, also support to the subsistence farmers, but also the emerging commercial farmers. Those are very strong models that's been proven, and that we can certainly adopt. I'm aware of some of those models, and they're beautiful, and we certainly have some of those and ascribe and would support that.
3: Mo go tsametsa meko mo katisi wa di

0: Springboks Rassie Erasmus o tlhagisitse go kgotsofalela melawana e mentšha ya World Rugby. 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
1: I think it's nice and contestable. There's competition for the ball in the air. And if you don't win the ball in the air because the one jumped higher or jumped earlier or whatever the case may be, then it's scraps. Oh, everybody calls it scraps now. That is the term all teams use now. And then that scraps becomes a competition.
0: Tswarelo ka seo fa re konosetsa ka kgang e itlhomileng kwa pele, Madlanga Commission ya Revusimo Zikhet Matlala o tlile go rebola bopaki ka botlalo fa tlhagella kwa go yone. 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

0: While the city works, while the meetings drag, while the clock ticks, one show keeps the energy alive. 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
1: Good afternoon. Are we live, Jessica? Jessica, are we live? Can you hear me?
2: I think so.
1: I don't know whether we are live or not, because these days we are going through it.
2: Yes.
1: We are going through it. Between 12 and 3, we're going through it. But I know you are with us, Boosters, because we go through everything together. So whatever we're going through it together. Kia, hona no ampora tima everything. 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
2: That's not true. You're just looking for someone to blame.
1: No.
2: All I needed was two holes. As soon as I
1: how many? Insert... How many holes? Anyways, this is how we start the show. Good afternoon, Boosters. Let's start off with Givian Jezebel. Hello, Kia.

0: She goes by the name Dage Love with Nov here, right here on UFM. Kilani's on the way. Malum's on deck is also on the way. Mary J. Blige, I see she is also coming up. Also, don't forget that you need to send through. Are we going to play it, Gia?
1: Last word.
0: Countdown challenge. Just send it just in case. We don't know. Anything can happen on the show. You never know. So just send it through Countdown Challenge on the Uconnect app right about now so that we can play with you a bit later on. Anyways, Kia, I've realized that I have this lucky underwear.
1: Lucky? Why is it lucky?
0: Look, I have different underwears for different situations. Like, honestly, it has to be like that. Because I feel like when I let lucky ka ena, ena ka itzo ruki moody, ena ka itzo ruki happy. So there are sections.
1: Okay.
0: So there's a one, DK, it's a five, it's a gym. Five of them, they're silk. So that I can, you know, so I have that one. And then I have the blue. And then I have the one in Lohorin. Guess what? If you say, man, when I go out on a date with my partner, I'm going to land with you. And in the end, it's black. And like, it looks like too much. You know? They won't be listening at you're like, continue.
1: I'm picturing this.
0: Yeah, it's black, and I have two actually for dates. And then Conali, Longhore, no man, Intora Monat, man, young Haga Monat, one Talohanya, Intora Monat, young Haga, I'm for 2 months, I want Talohanya. So that's the one for like going out on dates and so on and so forth. And then one of the Longhore, I put a fair work it up for UFM, I see. So those three sections that I have. Or when I look blue massive, I want to.
1: No, I obviously have a lot.
0: Really?
1: Yes.
0: I feel like when I...
1: Don't lie.
0: I feel like one.
1: I don't lie.
0: I feel like one.
1: Don't lie.
0: On top, more.
1: On top.
0: On top of your jean. I feel like one.
1: On top of my jean.
0: Really?
1: Such a liar. So I'm not like you having specific days. I wear a specific panty.
0: What about one? What is it?
1: Not like that. Like, I have an array of panties. I have bikinis. I have thongs. I have... But none of them are dedicated for specific days.
0: Oh.
1: Yes.
0: How na ilong kore how na le painti ilong kore waya para wero kore e kya lucky e kya interview
1: lucky no painting
0: oh wow.
1: No, I don't do that, and I don't even pair my bra and my underwear. So kono wapara bra yellow le painti gray, and then thing is it's underwear. It's underneath.
0: I get that. Mara, you need to have like some, I don't know. I want to change the car. I bora. So I put a panty a blue. I put a bra a blue. A chibiru.
1: What the heck? You are right.
0: No,
1: you are right.
0: No
1: and then on
0: way.
1: Top of that, I put on a fit for God. So you go with that's my business. It has nothing to do with anyone. And serious, how you bula drawer? Eke bona nyanta.
0: No, I don't want to have a in the relationship because wapara did not
1: oh, my darling. That man looks at me and he sees the goddess of I don't know
0: really?
1: Where in the world. Yes.
0: I don't know where it's
1: like a tag in two. What is your game? Every day, how to do my sister? Apple, I do it so, but let's take a tag on a fellow one.
0: We're about to be naughty this afternoon. Which one are you? Do you know, just take whatever underwear that's in there just like here? Or do you carefully pick like me? What does it matter also? Send through your voice note on the Uconnect app 076-260-2815.
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3: 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Off to Kaizer Chiefs. Kaizer Chiefs have confirmed the departure of striker Tashreeq Morris after both parties agreed to mutually terminate his contract. And one person that is so happy about this decision, it's gotta be Jones.
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2: What better way to have the best afternoon? The

0: Kimma, who the boots? Hey, the boots is a lemon. Yeah.
1: I'm sure she has a collection.
0: A collection. I get to why it's an answer line at the booty fella.
1: That would make sense.
0: That would make sense, you know?
1: The Blige. And call it the
0: Blige.
1: Blige.
0: Mm. It sounds like an estate. The Blige.
1: Oh, there's the Blige. There's something in Pretoria.
0: 076-860-2815. So, we're going to be underway. Okay, yeah, wapara. Hey, wapara.
1: Kate donkey bear.
0: Hey. Literally, wapara paint here, color erilling, wapara bra erilling, ka kala.
1: Yeah.
0: Different colors all the time. Now I choose. What specific you got guys? What specific? I look at a important capara. And usually, if I don't wear the specific one, meeting like a house of my scent. Serious. So, Kia, what's on it to one night?
1: Girl, I could have the best day. Haki Chava Moti. Capital green and purple.
0: Oh my gosh,
1: I'm
0: Kia.
1: I'm telling you.
0: No, you need to. When I know something to out, you know, over on
1: Saturday.
0: Hello.
2: Say, let me joke you. I not let joking a joke. I get a work in a book, I get special looking, joking a joke, man. Yeah, when I'm about to go, whenever I lay out any special looking, never para you to the young ya. Marafana, I don't joke you.
0: Yeah, I'll turn a little Nikki.
1: Volume one. So London, you put it, Murado. Lovely.
3: Afternoon.
0: Hello.
3: Michelle, afternoon.
4: Yo, Luna, topic yellow, not today.
0: You're hot.
4: When I'm Michelle or a lady, the Haka la Luena.
0: Diratan Nate, Diratan na.
4: Well, MSG, Kakai. 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I get thing my bra is always there. Hey guys, when I'm Michelle, you must take your time. Take your time.
0: Really? I should take my time.
1: No, choose an underwear.
0: I will. Yeah?
1: To choose an underwear.
0: Yeah. Take your time, Kia. Not stress. Remit. When I'm Pamela Vela.
1: I'm Pamela Vela.
5: Afternoon, boosters.
0: Hello.
5: I had done so much leg stop. Hey, Kia, I'm judging you. Yo, I'm judging you. I'm judging you. Yo! And I'm always matching, always painting the bra matcher, always. 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

0: hakapara-kapara for pelagaspili. 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
0: Ke di atura man.
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1: Siyalimashelewe, lisangeta sobudali, budali.

0: It is Jazzwell, Dala Tugzin. Bobo La M and Tukutela on this one. The name of the song is called Uvalo. 30 minutes until we get to the top of the hour. Your latest news note is coming up. Also on the way, we get into the FIFA World Cup. Hey, go etsa gala metlholo ko FIFA monna utile Trump ke o batla na batla over 10. We over 10 ile, by the way.
1: See.
0: A over 10 a red card. I've never seen such in my life.
1: If you could do that, that means what happened to Themba Zwane in one of our matches. But they're out now, so what can we say?
0: Yeah, no, we celebrate the fact that they're out.
1: Also,
0: I think
1: he's a host. He's a president of a host country. He can do whatever.
0: No. Hora Zilo Ramaphosa hits its own.
1: No, but when did we host when Cyril was in power?
0: Who was in power by then?
1: We
0: 2010?
1: Had an absolutely fantastic
0: we
1: World
0: had
1: Cup.
0: It. Ah, come on. Come
1: and everything
0: on.
1: Was done by the book.
0: Come on.
1: Except for the buying of the actual World Cup.
0: So why don't we go story?
1: Because I want us to do it again.
0: Did they buy you?
1: Let's do it again then.
0: Yeah, but I feel like the FIFA World Cup, they buy you everywhere in the world. Just that we don't see it. Oh, how can you overturn an entire red card? Huh?
1: That's Trump, man. He can overturn your life.
0: I never.
1: Yeah.
0: Uh-uh.
1: Next thing you're dating girls, yeah.
0: Ooh, nahana fela. Ooh, ew. Talking about dating girls. 076. Where do you fall when it comes to the underwear saga, huh? Do you like be are you careful with how you pick your underwear or are you
1: freestyle, man?
0: Are you a freestyler like
1: yeah? Yeah.
0: One of freestyler saying we need a relationship with Zaha.
1: Let's have fun. Yeah.
2: morning, guys.
0: Yo, afternoon.
2: Hi, hey. Now, if you love underwear, unless there's a special occasion, like you know, those romantic date nights, obviously you have to wear sexy lingerie, yeah. But then otherwise, on a regular day, I'd wear a blue bra and a red thong. I not that. As long as gap in, yo.
0: Awa, guys. 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
1: I'm actually wearing a thong.

0: Yeah. But because it was the first one when I opened the
1: really?
0: The
1: door. What was that?
0: Yes. Kiyoto khatsela. Khoma ri. Like you to yourself. Alala.
2: Hey guys.
1: Hello.
2: Now we are net the underwear. Ah, dolo load underwear. I dolo load underwear. Jesus, I like feel the silence so so. Kali. Ha go freestyle fela mase. Go freestyle fela. Re batla go freestyle arna occasion ro. 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Ke TP molila.
1: TP. 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
0: Eh, o se lo gana go tswa. Hey, some
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1: 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Karen White, Duduzo, Makatini, Zonke, Vusinova, Liras, Java, Mandisi Danjis, Babalo M, Miss K, and DJ Nkosh. 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
1: Nigerela fonda ga gere a ke bui next a ke tshwela ke dire next gerela ke le rata thata mang dira radio monate boitse ke ba tsena matlaya.

0: She really makes great music. It's Shakana together with Molly with The Risk right here on UFM. The last album is very questionable, but you know what? It's okay. We love her nonetheless. Right, Kia?
1: Yes, we do.
0: Yeah, there's only one song that's nice on that album, unfortunately. But anyways, we move on. We love you, Shakana. Anyways, let's conclude this conversation that we've been having regarding underwears. Huh? Where do you fall? Do you pay attention to how or which underwear do you use, or I or freestyle jaka ke ya or tsona le bo TP o tsama fela yene yene the border freedom is coming
1: today.
2: Afternoon guys, look at the beach
0: shabwena.
2: Hey TP Rotman. Yeah, guys, this style is ours. Once ke le ka feta ka sona. Women Tilly ZB Twaraleva.
0: Yo!
2: Yeah, no. Thank you. I'm phoning. I have a little zip. Yeah, with a woman at the lesson. Yeah. Anyway, guys, enjoy your day. Cheers, it's Tuta.
0: Oh, Stuta gets a call and a glass Twaraleva. Yo!
1: Hello, guys.
0: Wakua! What do you wish?
3: Afternoon, guys. Afternoon, Gia. Afternoon, Michelle.
0: Hello.
3: I just didn't believe her at the shop. You know, I don't think guys really observe those things, you know? Package, man. Not the seal of the package.
0: You know?
3: Package, the goodies inside is what we care about.
0: Yay! Well, now, do you pay attention to your boyfriend's underwears? Or, now, it's only Kevin. It's a package.
1: It's whatever, man.
0: It's whatever.
1: Yeah.
0: So, when now, go packaging. How nice to be able to wear.
1: I can't spell anything, to be honest.
0: Le khaka tla ba registry. 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
0: 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How monna.
4: There's nothing sustainable on a jaka mosadi wa parang bra le underway tse di mechisa.
0: Wa utla ke ya.
4: Highly red in red. 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
0: Ali, I love you! 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
0: Bon, Ali, kitota Botswana.
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0: over the next hour. 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
3: The temperature gajana Rustenburg Mahikeng le Pretoria 21 degrees. 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
4: Serious allegations were made against Matlala, and according to the commission spokesperson, he will have to answer to all of them.
5: We obviously had many requests from yourselves for comment on that. And we confirmed that he had been subpoenaed. We did not get into the detail of how that would happen, but then we clarified, I think it was on Sunday night, that he would be appearing virtually for purposes of the postponement. As to what happens when his testimony actually proceeds, we will make an announcement.
4: The commission today adjourned this public hearing earlier in order to entertain testimony of an unidentified witness in camera. Hawelo Magolego, News Note, Pretoria.
3: Kgetsi kgatlhano le motlhankela wa maloba wa Ekurhuleni Metropolis Department Keisha Lee Stalls e buseditswe morago go fitlha kgwedi eno e tlhola malatsi a le 16 kwa kgotlatshekelo ya magistrata ya Johannesburg. 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Silva Sibiya wa bega.
6: Prosecutor Advocate Ngeba Ntelwa informed the court that circumstances surrounding the case will be dealt with during the trial.
7: Yes, I do confirm. And I was going to ask the court that to let us ventilate the issues around her arrest in the court when dealing with the accusation.
6: Stars will join a co-accused EMPD Constable Adrian McKenzie and business executive Etienne van der Walt when the matter returns to court. Silva Sibiya, News Note, Johannesburg Magistrate Court.
3: Setlamo sa Grain SA se gateletse kemo ya sone ya go tshegetsa tirisano mmogo magareng ga lephata la private le puso mo mererong ya temothuo. 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
8: I think a stronger collaboration, the public-private partnership, and very much on a local and a municipal level, tying up the different initiatives will have substantial benefits. Yes, so there is a model, and like I've indicated, also support to the subsistence farmers, but also the emerging commercial farmers. Those are very strong models that's been proven, and that we can certainly adopt. I'm aware of some of those models, and they're beautiful, and we certainly have some of those and ascribe and would support that.
3: Mokatisi wa di Springboks Rassie Erasmus o tlhagisitse go kgotsofalela melawana e mešwa ya World Rugby. 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
9: I think it's nice and contestable. There's competition for the ball in the air. And if you don't win the ball in the air because the one jumped higher or jumped earlier or whatever the case may be, then it's scraps. Oh, everybody call it scraps now. That's just the term all teams use now. And then that scraps becomes a competition.

0: And then from there, who's the team who can set the quickest on attack and who can set the quickest on defense? And that's why I think the rugby, some people might think it's boring, but I thought the way the laws was now interpreted this past weekend, I thought all games was really contested in every single area.
1: Tla janong re di konosetse ka ntla kgolo matlanga commission ya re bosimo sekhat matlala hutle go arabela ditatofatso tsohle kgatlhanong naye di kalo tsa ura eno re tsa tsedingwe mo ureng e latelang.
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3: Ladies and gentlemen, please fasten your seat belts. The flight is about to take off.

0: It is in Tacos, Cosma Puma, Uncool MC and Chico. Sean 101 on this one as well with Ngeke right here on UFM. DJ Tlong, I promise you, he's coming up in just a few minutes. And then also Busiswa also is coming up. Okay, I came across this story. It is quite interesting because I don't understand. Hey, but anyways, I'll give you the story. You let me know what you think about this story over here. So there is a 90-year-old woman who has agreed to finally marry her 95-year-old boyfriend after 64 years together dating. And the reason why they dated for so long, she says that men change their mind too often. I had to make sure.
1: What does that even mean?
0: She had to make sure it's the right one. So you dated this particular someone for 64 years just so that you can make sure you are together forever and ever.
1: Amen.
0: So they've been sharing most of their lives together. They never officially married in a church until right now. So I can't believe this. I can't believe this, Kia.
1: You know what? I suppose because they've been around, they've been lifing for quite some

0: 10.
1: Yeah, but 64 years, ujola lemuntu. Ujola, not even, I agree in these days and age, rara kore, 5 years is too much. 6 years is too much.
0: Hey, boy, a month is a lot. So what? Why did they even get married?
1: No, now they are sure. She's sure. That's what it says here on the article. Arakoro men change their mind too often.
0: Nonsense.
1: I had to make sure. That's her reasoning.
0: Michelle, I'm not even 30 years old. But I am fine. It's sharp. I'm not even 30. But I'm up to here. They operate differently. Me, I fail to understand them.
1: So what she did is the right thing then, if you're saying that. Because she wanted to make sure, Hore, you are the one.
0: Through with the same, yeah. And in that 60, how many years, she probably fell in and out of love. She, you know,
1: but at the end
0: ended
1: of the
0: up
1: day,
0: accepting.
1: No, I disagree, Kia. Even if you are in a very long-term relationship, what fall in and out of love? Huh? So things happen in
0: and
1: the
0: then
1: relationship.
0: What happens when you've fallen out of?
1: Like 100%.
0: Yeah, don't you meet like the love of your life somewhere else?
1: Oh, okay. Yeah, no, I've never had that. You've had that. Tell us
0: I
1: more.
0: I have it all the time. I can meet someone and agree, okay, we're going to be in a relationship.
1: Mm.
0: When I go out there and go to Bread for Soul, yo, I see six of love of my lives.
1: But that's infatuation, though.
0: Infatuation?
1: Yeah.
0: Yeah, sometimes I want to pursue that infatuation.
1: I think we'll draw it for 64 years. That's where you are.
0: I'm just gonna live, bruv. If there's somebody that I actually feel like for that moment, I'm going to that person.
1: Yeah.
0: Yeah. Let's talk.
1: So I know you are not a marriage kind of girl.
0: No.
1: Oh my gosh. Okay, yeah.
0: I struggle with commitment. I don't know how I stuck through the 5 years with UFM. That's the only longest commitment I've ever
1: had. That's so true. 076-260-2815. Let me know what you think about this story, you know? Would you date your person for like a very long time? And if you've dated for a very long time, and they've been in a relationship for like 10 years, and they are those. Let's get out of bad.
0: Why would you do that? Maybe now I don't understand how love works.
1: Uh-huh.
0: I don't know. Because I grew up in a household that exemplified love the best way I've ever seen.
1: Mm.
0: Oh, my mom and dad are in love with each other to date.
1: Yeah.
0: Yeah, no more. I'm going to go to the house. Yo, how am I going to go to slime? A thing to play with.
1: 0762260. Come through.
0: Maybe
1: why
0: I'm lesbian.
1: Yeah, maybe. I've told you this. You are lesbian.
0: But I'm not attracted to women.
1: So you say. Maybe you've dated someone for a very long time.
0: Is it worth staying
1: is it worth,
0: that long?
1: I was about to say that.
0: That's the question of the bit. Me, you want to post it when you get better? I don't even look
1: oh
0: back.
1: Oh my gosh, Kia.
0: What? You are grown up. You acted that way because you know you want what you want.
1: Is it worth it to stay in that relationship for that long? Or just to learn for 10 years, Haisa Konyale, Onaleva Nale, Ene, or Luena Auti, Unsomojola for 15 years, and you're like, let us know. Is it worth it? Or we're now better in and out. In and out. Howdy, Ken.
2: 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WhatsApp 076-260-2815. 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
5: zezo zine na go fora ndi zezo zine nda vazoni ndi zezo ara vha kombenga vha mbenge ara vha kumpuna vha mpfune.

0: 34 years. But maybe marriage wasn't part of the ecosystem back in the day. Do you get what I'm saying?
1: That's not true.
0: I don't think it was.
1: Marriage
0: I think
1: is the thing of the past.
0: 100%. I get that. But I feel like marriage at the beginning, I think we were just living in a dating world. And then I move on to another person. There wasn't like structures or some marriage back
1: really
0: in the day.
1: I really don't think so, man.
0: Do you think that's stone age days?
1: Okay, that can't be stone age. This is recently.
0: No, Gravela, like stone age days.
1: Medieval times,
0: marriage.
1: Yes.
0: I
1: think so. I genuinely do think marriage. And that's why we're feeling now, because I don't know, we're unable to carry on with the genuinity of love.
0: Genuinity.
1: It's dead, mind you.
0: From your side, not from my side.
1: Sorry.
0: What do you think about the situation, Boosters?
2: Yeah. Selena le dipotula gore o tsana le go mafikeng tanko ke thabiso kae
0: o wena le tselena le dipotula ke tlo go
1: ba di bakwanyukeng
0: ba botse ka pele.
3: afternoon guys.
0: Hello.
3: Ke pore home of the zop guys. 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Why should you not spend the 5 years? Should you do the mood? Get to the egg. Oh, what? Get sharp.
0: Yeah. Wow, Ruta Nakia. Uka fella Ruta Banawa on your monkey.
1: No, it's not my fault.
0: Uka fella. It's what it is.
1: Experience is the greatest teacher. If you haven't experienced anything, don't judge somebody that has, because yours has been going great. The time is coming. Every dog has his day.
0: Thank you for your TED Talk, Daraskia.
1: You will bark when I chihuahua.
0: Ho, ho!
1: Yes!
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0: 64 years in a relationship. 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
1: no, no, no. 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
1: wait Michelle has created a very false impression
0: I didn't
1: of me
0: create
1: you
0: anything.
1: Did
0: I asked
1: you made
0: you a
1: it
0: question.
1: Seem like I go in
0: I
1: and out of doors
0: you asked me a question
1: I said I'm not gonna stick it through just because Mbokoto, you have to stay, maybe it's you. If I see one red flag, bona ke a phemoga ke tsa so.
0: And that does not mean that mo mongwe na le di red flag here. 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
0: Yo, hey.
1: No, Dula. 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
0: Oh, my gosh.
1: Yo. There's always the next best. Let's go.
0: Boshia Monique is coming up. 4-7 is also coming up. Yes, sis.
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6: The temperature ga jana Rustenburg le Mahikeng 21, Johannesburg 19 degrees. 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

0: Keep candles, heaters, and open flames away from curtains, bedding, clothing, and other flammable materials. Avoid overloading electrical plugs and extension cords. Ensure paraffin stoves and heaters are in good working condition and placed on stable, non-flammable surfaces. Do not leave children unattended in homes where candles, heaters, or cooking appliances are in use. Keep matches and lighters out of reach of children. Plan an escape route and ensure everyone in the household knows how to evacuate quickly in the event of a fire.
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2: The safety and well-being of the official and all of the departmental employees remains a priority, and appropriate support and protective measures are being provided. The department confirms that one of the arrested suspects is an administrative clerk employed within the department. In line with the applicable labor relations prescripts, the department is taking the necessary internal steps to deal with this matter in parallel with the criminal process. As the matter is now before the Palm Ridge Magistrates Court, the department will not comment further on the merits of the case.
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3: We are now going through a biometric verification exercise where each government employee that's been flagged as high risk goes on to a link, verifies their biometric credentials, and then on the basis of verified biometric credentials and additional information that we collect, we can establish whether this government employee is in fact a genuine employee or is in fact a ghost worker. So the power of data, I think, is quite important. What's left for us to do now is to modernize the PERSAL system, which is the process we are currently undertaking.
1: Tona ya lefapha la diminerale Gwede Mantashe a re isago ya mepo e ikaegile mo dipatlisisong tse di ka ga go fitlhelela diminerale tse dišwa. 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
4: Exploration is the beginning of mining. If you don't do exploration, you are cutting mining life shorter. If you do more exploration, you are extending the life. The unfortunate part about minerals is that they don't migrate. If you are not discovered, then they remain until you go into exploration. Now, I am teaching an advisor who is more on the education discipline than mining. I said to him, you see, when you do something called exploration, you are quantifying and looking at the quality of the mineral.
1: Ta janong re dikonosetse ka ntla kgolo. 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

0: Songs are coming your way. Questa is on the way with the Spirit. Apparently, there's a Spirit music, documentary that is coming out called Spirit.
1: Is it about the song?
0: No. It's about the people who were in the song.

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1: What language is that?
0: It is 4-7 with the J'adore.
2: The FIFA.
0: How?
1: Noring. Gitalmang yo.
0: Gitalmang. Kisi J'adore. Kisi French. How muna unzaya muna orayang language muna tian.
1: Okay.
0: Atorina fasholo.
1: Daro.
0: Vikyo FIFA walk. 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
0: All right, yesterday it was the United States. In as much as I don't like Trump, retiring, Nali, part of our group, Agerikea.
1: Yes.
0: Retire what? But, anyways, let's get the full detail from the guy, what Group D, Oilongkorna represents Group D. How's that happening, Kizen? Kizen, how's that happening? We can't get him on the line, but or send it a voice note instead.
3: Good day, beautiful people.
0: Hello.
3: My last hope for Group D teams yesterday, USA was eliminated. Basically, it was trashed 4-1 by Belgium. So, it was the only surviving team from Group D. For now, all the Group D teams, they are out. And then, I think other teams, Spain beat Portugal 1-0. That's a wrap. Thank you very much.
0: So he's out, just like that. That really sucks.
1: And he just joined us.
0: We do Melo. Oh, damn. Oh, man.

0: And let me tell you which group is performing better than any other groups. Mm-hmm. It's Group I. Group I, in a sense, in France, in no way. Other groups, give you 1-1-1-1-1-1.
1: Group I would be...
0: Pillow. Is it Pillow?
1: Yeah, no, it's the breakfast team.
0: Oh my gosh! Oh my gosh! Yeah. Oh, Pet Cash, about to remember Nate Mosehofu.
1: Do you think the winner's gonna come from that group?
0: Oh, our group. We still have Argentina. Argentina was the...
1: Yes.
0: We still have Argentina. It's playing tonight. I hope they win. Play up against Egypt. I love you, Africa. Yes, that's good and well. But we need a winner here. No way. We need a winner. Egypt. But no. Egypta. We love it, but no, we need to win today. Argentina midday boost, ne?
1: Yes, boosters. By virtue of Veronica.
0: Yes, we support Argentina today. Messi wa kora kajegu, ne? Yeah, Ronaldo kehal.
1: Yeah, no. What's funny about that? Did he say he's gonna leave professional football altogether?
0: Well, international. I think international. Okay. I don't know about locally. But I think internationally, as far as I know.
1: Okay.
0: So, ask is for you.
1: Oh, shame, man. It happens to the best of us. The
0: goat.
1: No, I'm talking about the goat.
0: Go to Messi, Hategemang, Ronaldo.
1: All time. Even Messi is a goat.
0: Yeah, that's a goat. Now we are talking now.
1: Yeah, even.
0: Now we are talking.
1: Even Lodge is a goat.
0: Yeah. Well, no. Yeah. To some extent, he is. I'm not saying no. But to some extent, he is.
1: I'm
0: Mbogazilian.
1: Sure.
0: Oh, Mbogazi.
1: Really?
0: Ooh, I love Mbogazi, hey? I love him. I really do. Mbogazi, Lodge, you know. Leman Kabi, most of the big. Who else?
1: Teboga.
0: Hi, Teboho! Yeah, and also Teboho as well. No, but he's a more professional.
1: Okay, tell
0: talented.
1: Us about netball players. This is not a man thing. How is it netball?
0: I don't watch netball, unfortunately.
1: What do you watch that has females? Oh my gosh.
0: That has females? Oh, no, nothing, unfortunately. Yeah. Marka support, Sawar. Ka support.
1: Kapilo
0: limo. Eh. Eh, get like it, little
1: one banana play.
0: Naluko disc
1: divas. Naluko guys.
0: Every time your country wins, you stay alive in the competition. 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One team, one listener, one dream. 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T's and C's apply at ufm.co.za. When I beat all one, Heru.
1: What? Banyana banyana refilwe jane
0: ne kraya ne refilwe
1: no sarene who's the other one there's so many of them
0: buwa khe remi
1: gima
0: buwa lina
1: yes so refilwe
0: I ofele to didi man bye bye
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3: Yo, Kian Michelle, yo, link to the I can't stop smiling. 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

wa bona hena go fitla mo hena go fitla mo that very sure gore is calorie a haye. 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

0: One thing about Buhle, she will release a hit song. It is Buhle together with them too. The musical chef also on this one, Wamuhle, DJ Zinhle, is coming up in just a few minutes. Ba re gore e timi ele ya go ya go ba bitsa nna rena re ba ile kae 7 July ga te inspire le ke ene DJ Zinhle, by the way. 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
1: Who said that?
0: It's people in the industry.
1: Oh.
0: Ka to wa para yalo. And also they didn't stick to the theme, by the way. The theme was country allure.
1: What's that?
0: And then underneath your name, it was about in the invite, it was something to do with the fact that like one if I can find it, interpretation of countryside beauty where rural simplicity meets elevated style. At its core, the theme highlights the natural charm, elegance, and quiet sophistication associated with life beyond the city. In a South African context, country extends far beyond farmland. It draws from the nation's diverse landscape, from the hills of KwaZulu-Natal to the vast openness of the Karoo, while embracing cultural identity through traditional fabrics, beadwork, and heritage. There you go. Ba tla ka di cowboy di celebrity tsa lona le di influencer tsa lona.
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0: we go to Texas,
1: Texas,
0: we're from South Africa,
1: howdy,
0: howdy, howdy, hee-haw!
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1: Big time forward. 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

0: is the WizKid together with Drake with Come Closer right here on UFM. Kia, Swae Lee is in the country.
1: Swae Lee.
0: My music is Swae Lee.
1: Oh, yes. Yo, the guy from.
0: Yeah, what the hell?
1: From Kia Dramas.
0: Yes. Oh, what the hell? I'm confused. I'm mad. And I can't even release. I understand why.
1: I saw a video of him performing, but I was not sure.
0: Yeah, because
1: he looks like a lot of South African rappers.
0: Yeah,
1: the dreadlocks,
0: yes.
1: And the way he dresses. Nanti
0: le for Durban, July.
1: Oh.
0: And let me tell you something. Are gore mo South Africa re na le South Africa ena le countries.
1: Countries.
2: Yo, shout out South Africa, man. Shout out Durban. If you were there, you know the energy crazy. Man, they came, they showed out. They ain't leave. They left it all on the floor, man. Shout out to everybody in Durban, South Africa. I wish I'd come to every country in South Africa, but yeah, it was just for Durban, man. You know what I'm saying? They brought me out. I had a great experience. This shit was like Black Coachella. Everybody fit, looked like it cost at least $10,000. Everybody was looking good. It was safe as fuck. You could leave your bag sitting around. Nobody was fucking people's shit. It was
0: a Arnaldi country in South Africa.
1: No, man, a lot of Americans think that way. They think Africa is a country.
0: Yes, ngarujile South Africa. Abare gore, oh, I mean South Africa, like
1: you're in the south of Africa, man.
0: Yeah, maro ruta go tlhela leng. And at that time we know a lot.
1: It's really not our responsibility.
0: We know a lot of provinces, let's say.

0: in, or states, as they call them, in America. You know, you have Texas, we have Cincinnati, you have...
1: Cincinnati, I'm hearing about it for the first time.
0: Hey, Garuta, Cincinnati. Come on, man.
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0: For the first time in history, the Suma Cum Laude International Youth Music Festival is landing on African soil from the 7th to the 10th of August. The Sun City Super Bowl will host incredible youth choirs, orchestras, and ensembles from all over the world. This is a massive celebration of global talent and cultural excellence, and the public concerts are open to everyone. Tickets are incredibly accessible, ranging from just 100 rand to 120 at tickets. tickets.tixa.co.za, which covers your resort entry as well. 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

ngoba itheni yethu yokuba namablesa ayaboshwa. And leto yaqala ngefriends like this. 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

0: Kabooga!
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0: 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Yeah, Kabooga! Mariah, me go sawara. Hello.
2: That guy is American. So, go America on the county. It's a county, not a country. So, like the provinces, more bona ba the county. That's why are we share in all of the counties from South Africa, not countries or all the provinces. That's how they call them go America. Ke stand yo mo Pretoria.
0: Zitandi. Orile country. Utla gape.
3: I wish I'd come to every country in South Africa, but yeah, it was just for Durban, man.
0: Orile country, my baby.
1: Yeah, sorry, Stanley.
0: Time is away. Anyways, we're out of here. We're back tomorrow. Hopefully, tomorrow we play countdown challenge. Please, Kia.
1: Laborare.
0: Ne, we are playing it again.
1: I can say yes, and then you and come then, here, and then
0: I keep moving. Exactly. Anyways, we love you, boosters. We're back tomorrow. Thank you for tuning in. Good afternoon.
1: Good evening, guys.
0: And good night. From this house, yours. Bye-bye. Point up. Twerk away now.

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3: 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It's a good book.
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4: The temperature ga jana Rustenburg Mahikeng le Pretoria 22 degrees. 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
1: Keep candles, heaters and open flames away from curtains, bedding, clothing and other flammable materials. Avoid overloading electrical plugs and extension cords. Ensure paraffin stoves and heaters are in good working condition and placed on stable, non-flammable surfaces. Do not leave children unattended in homes where candles, heaters or cooking appliances are in use. Keep matches and lighters out of reach of children. Plan an escape route and ensure everyone in the household knows how to evacuate quickly in the event of a fire.
0: Ba dira moepong bao ba seng mo molaong ba ba fetang lekgolo some a le matlhano ba tshwerwe kwa Lobsberg Kloof Mine kwa Western Area ka nako ya letsholo la Operation Prosper. 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
2: Police officials speaking off the record told News know that most of the arrested were foreign nationals from Lesotho, Mozambique and other countries. The operation is still underway with scores of suspects lying face down on the ground as officers process them. Their hands have been restrained with the cable ties. Authorities have also recovered groceries, pendukas, gas cylinders and other supplies allegedly found in the mine shafts, which police believe were used by illegal miners underground. More arrests are expected as Operation Prosper continues at Lobsberg Kloof Mine in West area. Silva Sibiya, News Note, Western Area.
0: Lefapha la bonoja baagi kwa Gauteng le amogetse go tshwarwa ga modiri wa lefapha le babelelwa ba le babedi bao ba neng ba loga leano la go bolaya motlhankela o mogolo wa lefapha. 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
3: The safety and well-being of the official and all of the departmental employees remains a priority, and appropriate support and protective measures are being provided. The department confirms that one of the arrested suspects is an administrative clerk employed within the department. In line with the applicable labor relations prescripts, the department is taking the necessary internal steps to deal with this matter in parallel with the criminal process. As the matter is now before the Palm Ridge Magistrates Court, the department will not comment further on the merits of the case.
0: Komishene ya ditshwanelo tsa botho ya re go a swabisa gore go santse go na le kgetololo le tlhaelo ya ditshono tsa basadi, bašwa le batho bao ba nang le bogole le batho bantsho mo lephateng la temothuo. 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
4: Commissioner Philile Ntuli called for inclusive opportunities in the farming sector.
5: Persons with disabilities and also the youth, to say how do we ensure that they also occupy, you know, this space, you know, so that we ensure that we impart this knowledge. Yeah. Ultimately, all of us are going to be old and we are going to be at the point where we can't really function. So somebody needs to be prepared so they can take up this space.
4: Ntuli is confident that through collaborative efforts, the country will be able to meet the 2030 Sustainable Development Goals. Tshegofatso letsie, News Note, Rustenburg.
0: Tla janong re dikonosetse ka ntlha kgolo. 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
7: And with your sports headlines, Spain midfielder Rodri has paid tribute to Cristiano Ronaldo following Portugal's FIFA World Cup exit, and FIFA has defended referee Rafael Claus after criticism surrounding his decision to send off USA striker at the FIFA World Cup. More of these at 20 past 3.
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8: Good afternoon. Let's quickly take a look at your latest in terms of traffic. We're going to be starting in Mufftown, where traffic this afternoon isn't as bad. But if you are in the CBD, then you will queue if you're on Nelson Mandela.

0: The drive, this is past First Avenue. Carrington Street towards Main is also a bit congested this afternoon as well. We'll then move towards Potch, where traffic has been reported, specifically if you're coming from the Boskop area. This is as you enter on the R501, there is congestions that you will experience. On Walter Sisulu Lane, this is past James Morocco, as well as towards the N12. There is traffic that you will find there this afternoon as well. In Rustenburg, traffic has been reported on Nelson Mandela Drive. The traffic starts from Beyers Naudé going right up to Kloppe Street. This is on Nelson Mandela past President Thabo Mbeki Way. Also, Bosch Street, as you head towards the east of Rustenburg, is heavily congested. On Swartregens Road, there is heavy traffic that you can also anticipate. 0762602815. That's where you can be able to let us know of any traffic updates. Keep your eyes on the road, ears on UFM.
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0: when a man. Mamba tingi man.
1: Listen, man, it's music coming from DJ Tseho, Bare Ebum Nandini, Lima Crazy. I was worried at some point that we'll never hear music coming from him. Perhaps it's because other people's spotlight was kind of shining, you know? But yeah, we're back.
2: What?
1: Yeah, because listen to me. It's a fair one, Morena Matena. By the way, this one, DJ Tseho, featuring Chico and El Chapo. A fair one, Morena Matena. When Scott Mapumo was really popping, the boy took a backseat, you know? There were songs that, you know, he didn't really stand out on. Scott was doing his thing, you know? But it seems as though he was playing his game. He was waiting for the hype to kind of...

0: stabilize for Scott McPuma, and then he comes back and sings nicely again. That's all I'm saying. I'm not saying we're not collating. How now?
1: No, let me tell you what happened. Yeah. Right, Scott became big around the time where Limek was also big. Right?
0: Yeah.
1: So what overshines them is that when you focus on your own project,
0: yeah,
1: that's what Limek did. Answer album. You know what I mean?
0: Didn't do as well.
1: It didn't do as good as it was supposed to do. Reason being, in Amapiano, we all work in collaborations. Mm-hmm. You can't work alone. Mm-hmm. If you work alone, then yeah, your song won't pop that much.
2: Unless you are Pori.
1: Unless Mar also Pori needs them, Joe.
2: No, Pori, even he has them, are we one?
0: Yeah. We one. But now
2: ten.
0: Listen, man, that's exactly how we open it up with the Amapiano lesson from Morena Matsena himself.
2: Yeah.
0: Kalibizo ke nakatla khomonama, a.k.a. Jomo the Chubby Sexy Ninja. This one is you and the boys. The boys, it's me and Morena. There's a gentleman here. His name is...
1: No, let me give him fun. Let me give him fun. He's the boys. He's part of the boys. Akhwangwala men and the boys. You and the boys. We are the boys.
0: Listen, Jones, Jesus Black.
1: Except boy.
2: The Morena umbiza yalo jumpers, but it's a moral. Yeah, wow. So short of the ice. You know, poison.
0: With
2: the ice, apparently, in the poison.
0: Nana, no remon. No,
2: no, no, no, no, no, no, no, no, no, no, no, no, no, no, thank you so much. Welcome to you and the boys. My name is Jones Black. Hey, BBCC. I'm with Jomo and Mr. Munama here. We're taking you from 3 until 6. Please download our UConnect app and then retemo DSTV 842. Jomo, what are you doing today?
0: So today, it's a very interesting day. You didn't say hi to us, Mus.
1: Yeah. Okay, I thought when you said it's a very interesting day, you're going to tell us about your shower accident.
0: Oh, my situation now.
1: Yeah. Yeah. And it's so crazy. Crazy.
0: It's not nothing big. It's just, you know, I was taking a shower, bro.
1: Alone. Oh, what? So
0: two-wheeler shower alone? Because I don't know. I'm not going to
3: go to the shower. I'm not going to go to the shower.
1: Keep a Spider-Man in the shower.
2: King Kong, I fly like an ape on top of you.
0: Listen, whatever these guys are saying, it's not true. That thing just broke on its own. Anyway, please make sure that you tell everyone, Jomo Chubby Sexy Ninja, Elsa Malamajita on the radio. It's exactly 15:13. We come back to get into salt and or pepper. Good afternoon to you. Let's go home safely together.

0: our set. It's music taking us to the time, 15:18. Music that lets you get out of the house already. Let's quickly do this.
1: South Africa's divided again. Two sides, one topic, zero peace in the group chat. Pick your side. Welcome to Salt and Pepper.
0: All right, so we're getting into something that makes us get on opposite sides all the time. Today's one is a bit different. So the 1st of July is a very important day because it's the beginning of a new system that's going to be in play. According to Arto, they're putting the new demerit system into play. Arto is now available in 62 municipalities across South Africa. The demerit point system is coming, but it's not yet fully functional throughout the whole country. According to reports on Arto, rollout of more than 32 million traffic fines remains outstanding nationwide. So the big question we ask you now is, are you a law-abiding citizen that pays their traffic fines on time, regardless on the situation, or do you prioritize your essentials first before thinking about the traffic fines? Bra Jones, do we also pay them on time? Which is something that Salt says, yes, you must pay them on time, or I always pay them on time. Pepper says, no, man, I don't prioritize the ticket. Where are you?
2: No, I don't pay them on time.
3: Okay. But you pay them.
2: No, yeah. But I pay them, and yeah. I pay them in my own way. But excellent. Yeah, underline my own way. Excellent. So I don't know if I'm in Salt or a Pepper. I don't pay them on time, but I pay them. Yes. Why am I?
0: And in your own way.
2: In my own way. It's composure. Yeah, connection. Yeah.
4: Let's go drink.
2: Yeah, that's my own way. Yeah.
4: Listen, it's a tough one.
0: Okay.
4: Right? Look, if I'm aware that I have traffic fines,
0: yeah,
4: I will pay them.
0: Okay.
4: Sometimes you find out when you get to the roadblock for I didn't know about this one.
0: All right.
4: You know what I mean? Okay. And they didn't send a message, an SMS, or there's no email. It doesn't report to your banking apps because some banking apps do report if you have a traffic fine or not.
0: Yeah.
4: And you know, so how we talk about mobile problem lang. And I don't know, maybe this is a loophole in the system. Why would you roadblock ne? How patelli full of patella half?
2: I got a higo if I love mobile
0: name.
2: Oh,
0: anyway, you can already tell who has private banking here. Bank apps that tell you your traffic.
2: Yes, Papa.
5: Say, my family is coming this weekend.
6: Yo, David, what will I cook? Mama loves stew, Papa loves dombolo, Gogo wants ting, Malume wants voroso, Mchana wagawa enagadi bega, yo dija nana go chelete.
5: 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So we're sorted, my love. Mnandi Bri, taste so much more.
6: Oh, thank you, David. Hona le spe changing yana for short riffs if on na.
5: Come on, Atijwa.
1: It's a U flashback. 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
7: One thing that feels like a chore to me, like banyana, you are a chore.
0: Oh.
7: I haven't relationshiped in years.
0: Yo.
7: Because like a chore that I'm and keep broke anyways. So it'll be a nice way to catch up on my finances while catching up on my romances. I don't know what I'm saying.
0: Yeah.
8: You really don't know what you're saying.
0: Yeah.
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4: All right, let's get straight into it. We're going to start with something that's very painful. So Spain midfielder Rodri has paid a tribute to Cristiano Ronaldo following Portugal's FIFA World Cup exit, calling the 41-year-old one of the greatest players in football history. Rodri praised Ronaldo's incredible longevity, saying playing in 6 World Cups and scoring in all of them is a remarkable achievement. Portugal bowed out after a narrow 1-0 defeat to Spain, with a late goal ending Ronaldo's final World Cup campaign. Jones, I don't know, were you watching the game? Were you watching the game with the Portugal up against Spain?
2: No, of course, man. I watch all the World Cup games. And even this morning, I was just making a review. Yesterday, I slept a smiling guy. I saw Ronaldo crying. I saw the so-called GOAT crying.
4: You sound like an Argentina fan. You sound like Messi.
2: No, I don't sound like a Messi fan. I sound like a football fan. Yeah. I saw Ronaldo crying. And I was just asking the other Portugal in Spanish, Kemo Zahore. He said, I'm back. How are you back? Who back again?
4: I don't know. But it's a tough one because I feel like Martinez was supposed to take him out at some point. I mean, he's 41 year old. I mean, this guy was fully blocked, you know, and they could see their ball position wasn't on their side. It was on Spain's side. And one thing I felt like Spain could have scored more goals. It's just that Spain, in a level, perfectionist.
2: No, it's the football that they play, the tiki-taka thing. Mm. And then if you can watch the game, the Portugal, they were parking the bus and closing all the spaces, if you understand the Spaniards play.
4: Yeah.
2: They were closing their spaces. That is why Spain couldn't have too much shots in the first half.
4: But you can't close Mourinho. Look at what happened as soon as they put Mourinho in. He's the one that scored the goal.
2: Of course, Spain,
4: right?
2: Of course, but the middle fielder Spain, give it pumps to the middle fielder Spain. But all in all, we say to Cristiano Ronaldo, farewell, Botswana. Farewell. Please, we'll see you. So, Retambana go Saudi Arabia, World Cup we eat. But let me tell you something again. Why Bamotente was skimming Sakonano? It's all about the money. It's all about everything. They must sell the t-shirt. They must fill up the stadium for Portugal. Yeah. They must. That is why he's there. Thank you so much.
4: Yeah, but the person that scored the goal in the last game with Portugal was Ramos, and now you have Ramos on the bench, but play fully with Cristiano Ronaldo. Change the striker. It was an easy one, that one. So money. Martinez needs to get sacked. Money, that's the way
2: money,
4: I see
2: money,
4: it.
2: He's paid. He's been paid to put Ronaldo in.
4: Yo. Okay, and then moving off to the USA. Now the coach, Mauricio Pochettino, says that the controversy surrounding Florin Balogun's overturn suspension was no excuse for his side's 4-1 FIFA World Cup last 16 defeat to Belgium. Now Pochettino admitted he was frustrated by the criticism over Balogun's eligibility, but insisted the USA was simply outplayed. The former Chelsea boss also refused to confirm whether he will remain in charge, saying he'll decide his future after holding talks with the federation. This is what he had to say.
3: Yes, I agree. I think today we didn't show our real quality like a team. I think never we will connect with the man of the game. I want to congratulate Belgium because they were good. Like I told before, it's a very good team, but I think we were not in our level. I think we never connect with the game. I think we really start really in a poor way. I think we never were with the flow of the

0: of the game. Even when we score the 1-1 from Malik Tillman, even in the next action, we concede the goal. A goal that normally, you know, I think we cannot concede. But that is, if we analyze the game, I think it's true that today we were not the same team that during the tournament showed the quality.
1: And on the good news side, FIFA has defended referee Raphael Clauss after criticism surrounding his decision to send off USA striker Folarin Balogun, right, at the FIFA World Cup. The world governing body says Clauss has shown the highest levels of professionalism throughout his career and remains a trusted match official. Balogun's red card was later overturned, allowing him to feature in the USA's last 16 clash against Belgium. Now that's your 320 Sports. I'm Morena Matena Kia Batena on your UFM Sports.
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0: towards traffic fines, don't worry, we're here to help you out. Not financially, we can just tell you or okapatela kukai. Because you're na
1: Rensedi 50 rand looking.
0: Unless Morena wants to.
1: Hey, get sharp, bruh. Get all my tata already.
0: This is music from Moloko. It's called Sing It Back. It's a beautiful jam that's taking us to 1531. We are smack in the middle of our salt of pepper. I love that word, guys. Inside of it, we are in the salt of pepper, and we're asking you, are you a good law-abiding citizen that actually pays their traffic fines on time? There's a demerit system that's coming into play. We're all trying to understand this demerit system. Mm. But the one thing is that if you have too many points, you might lose your license. And yes,
1: if you have too many points, you might lose your
0: license. If you are deep in the points, then it means your license might be suspended. Some license might be completely overhauled, you know. So it would be good to get someone that can speak to us, to the law specifically directly. But as we ask, are you a person that pays on time? Salt says, yes, I pay on time because I want to avoid license or vehicle related issues that arise in the future. Pepper says, no, listen, you know how, Where do you actually fall in this conversation? 076-260-2815. We take your voice notes after this.
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0: Good afternoon. Let's quickly take a look at your latest in terms of traffic. We're going to be starting in Mufftown, where if you're entering Mufftown on the N18 towards Bray Road, you will see some delays that are happening there. It's also be towards Dr. James Moroka Avenue. There's also more delays on Nelson Mandela towards the First Avenue. So also be careful if you are driving there as well. We then move towards Klerksdorp. It's fairly quiet in Klerksdorp. There are some delays on Buffelsdoren. This is towards the Central Avenue. Please just exercise caution if you're there. In Potchefstroom, Sulu Lane, there is some delays that will keep you there waiting for about 2 minutes. This is between James Moroka Avenue as well as the N12. Then we have an accident that's been reported. Thank you so much to everyone that's sending us their messages. An accident that's been reported. This is on Dr. Moroka as well as Swartregens Road at the robots there. Three cars involved. Please just exercise caution if you are moving towards the Rustenburg North or towards the Tabani area. You can find an alternative there. Perhaps use Trumosa or the other one, Hediera. That's the street that you perhaps can be able to use. Otherwise, there's more delays in the CBD or at President Thabo Mbeki Way if you're heading towards the east of Rustenburg. There's also delays on Kloof Road. This is at LifePack. In fact, at the JST Hospital from Kloof Road there, you will see some delays that will keep you waiting for about 4 minutes. If you come across anything else, 076-260-2815, that's where you can give us an update. Keep your eyes on the road, ears on UFM.
2: Rivaye Jomo Jones and Morena Matsena driving you home. 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
0: In tune with you all the time. And remember that you can download the Uconnect app so you can take us anywhere you go in the world. DSTV 842 is where you can find us if frequency or sogodisa. Bro Jones, we have quite a number of people that are sending us voice notes.
1: Are they messages. Doing that on the same number? 076-260-2815. You and the boys are ringing. Good afternoon, the boys. Oraro Namachita. Shapo Kunjani. Good afternoon, the boys. And now I still owe the traffic fine. Yeah, 500 since from 2002. Yo, brothers, I don't know where they caught me. What's gonna happen? No, we're now hope about one of the trafficking of the road block.
0: Yeah,
1: what's a colour we team or we tell them Moraho, Mofene.
0: You know that moment when you're stopped at the roadblock and they go check your tickets, and then the lady comes back and says, and that take your copa di kiaza koloi because the hot swara was a fatality. You know that feeling
1: before Abu was there.

0: movement o ba wetsa ke tsore ba traini wa ba traffic cop ko movement o na le makhakhanyana wa go tla yana wa mona fela mo spileng gore ha tsena re
1: litse yang lona
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2: let's play voice notes
3: good afternoon you and the boys
0: hola
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3: ke a voeta mathata ko pele kwa Dango, kenda de jana mo khabalatsane tlholang sentle. You and the boy.
1: You and the boy.
0: What are you doing? Yeah.
2: Listen, ba re halu bufie ha uliwi mara mo moesh. Kra lo rice thanks noko noko. Hey thing.
1: Eh mara ya ko to lo ipuela.
2: And ba ngwetse my brother.
1: Ya ko to lo ipuela ngere. Ali snoko noko sisiyo. You still have a chance to, you know, appeal
2: in the 21 days.
1: In that 21 days.
2: Okay. Fair enough, I think.
1: Exactly. 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Ra itse ko UFM
0: le tshi. Ke ba fa ID number ya Grootman ya. Ka rutse jo mara.
4: Good afternoon guys. Ke ne o malusi da so. Na ke le tswai.
1: Yeah.
4: Le tswai ke a patala. Patala ka nako. But this one law e ya di points di what it will create a lot of corruption le shebe yeah no sha
1: ne ra gutla tsala ra gutla and the corruption side is the one that is a very a bit tricky.
2: Yeah,
1: you know what I mean?
2: Yeah,
1: I hope it doesn't bring corruption because we are fighting corruption.
2: Let me tell you one thing, guys. In the country, I've realized, and a lot of times when we have conversations about corruption, it is only corruption when you, the person, is not
1: in it.
2: You see?
1: If you're not in it, then it's corruption.
2: The minute you start benefiting and you start seeing things, I mean, and it's such a wrong thing, but a lot of people have that type of thinking. As long as in benefit.
1: Yeah.
0: Wait, Jomo, when it's a little bit of a total, I'm going to get a connection. Corruption!

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2: You already know what time it is. The Big Boost is back, and we are turning up the heat.
3: So hot!
2: We're talking bigger vibes, bigger energy, and even bigger prizes. But if you want to stand a chance to be part of the action, there's only one thing.

of the country. So we do agree when we say this song might be the song of the year. Even if it's not the song of the year, it was the song that was played the whole year. It's 1646 UFM, you and the boys. We're taking you to the time, 6 o'clock directly. So, you know, we have friends in high places. So, that's what we're here to do. Because me, I don't know how long. Can we ask for how many days?

0: do we have until you can settle it? Take it. Jones said 5 days in Nagara. 5 days in
1: Jones, read the 5 days.
2: No, Mara,
0: Jones, we have Mac Harold Mokale on the line, who is a chief traffic officer, speaking to us. Hi, Mac Harold, how are you doing?
3: Hello, Tate, I'm good and you?
0: Reteng, mama. Rile re go tlise mo kgaufi ka re bolela ka ditekete, so re tlise ba ba itseng ka ditekete go bua le bona, ma.
3: Okay, Tate.
0: Thank you so much, ma. So, basically, there's a new law e tlang, e leng gore e tla be e tshentsha dilo tse dintsi when it comes to traffic fines. The one thing e re nyako itseng ke gore, how many days do I have after this snookra a traffic fine for me to actually pay it?
3: Okay. Each and every traffic fine that you get, in a date of admission, the date of court. If only this be a ticket, on that date of court, or your court, we know, probably prosecutor who bua, then if you fail to pay it or to go to court at that date, after 14 days, it's a court, because each and every court date, that role, here go court, then they are reading all the names. That is date, getting a link. Let's say, for example, date of trial, they are ready 7th of July. All the tickets, they are requesting that date, they are trial, ready 7th of July. An officer, they are going to court. If you are not there, here go prosecutor, at the temper, then they are authorized warrant. Then after 14 days, if you don't pay that, that's when you get a roadblock, bajo stopper, then you need to pay it. And you pay if the fine is 500. Because you fail to pay it, you warrant. The court either admission or 120. Then the ticket will be 620. So when you get the ticket, it is wise to go to the nearest traffic. If maybe you get it, go Gauteng only. You go and ask. Then, more ticketing normally. Gonna leave the contact number, gonna leave the banking details. And currently, gonna leave the new law that goes some of the municipalities in implementing ARTO. When you Google Utabana Phase 2, there's a list of all the municipalities that started ARTO on the 1st of July. The phase 3, it will start before the end of this year. So we are phasing out Section 56, then Ritwira Arto. That's normally when you want to pay your, you want to renew your disc, if it's in an enforcement or the whole Bluetooth. So now advice by Hihuri, each and every time Khabatrile Nako, by the nearest traffic, but maybe you check out India's system, and that they are profiling, because I realized, go to Gauteng, go to Pretoria. Normally, bar tshwara ka speed. Then you will only ubona ticket e o ga u ile patela disk.
2: All right. No, thank you so much, ma.
0: Yeah. Well, re lebogile thata e le fa tlhorutse re na ka bontsi ka re nentse re ntse le tsona di ticket fine re no ke tla emela 30 days.
2: And now it's got re ipuelo le one. 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
0: Thank you so much me mokale.
3: Thank you le tsamayng le ile o patelang batho.
0: Yeah, no, I
2: have to patela. Thank you, ma. Bye.
0: Thank you. It's 15:50.
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0: Bollywood music lovers, pull over this for this one. 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
1: That's why we do what we do. 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UFM.

0: my favorite artist, so I'm about to definitely say the best things about him. Anyway, one of the greatest to ever make it in Africa, Keenan Gerard Forbes, man. Yo, the only South African. I was saying, Nebra Jones,
1: yeah,
0: that when South Africa was playing their games, I wish AKA was here because he was one of the most patriotic South Africans. He was the only artist that used to perform with the South African flag every single time, whether he's in South Africa or wherever. But anyway,
1: I'm saying, let me put that, I'm not a great fan of Keenan, but I love his music, I love him, I don't hate him, I'm a Casper fan, that you understand. But that's why I'm some up, I get what I got to but I'll tell you this for free. I imagine and think that he'll be one of the South Africans in the stadiums with the South African flag. When Bafana would be playing, 100%. He'll make sure he'll make the Bafana voice very loud.
0: Very loud. Rest indeed, in peace, man. Kenyan. So listen, we're asking you simply in our salt or pepper, are you a citizen that actually pays their traffic fines on time, regardless of your situation? Or are you one of those that prioritize your essentials before thinking of paying any fines? DM me behind the tickets to house, 0762602815.
2: Hey, you and the boys.
0: Hey, how's it?
2: Hey, get back to my porch.
1: Roll it back, Zuza.
2: Ay, brass. Now let's worry him where we get it. Let's worry him where we get the blind. Cholo, we're not going to get 2.5.
1: Yo.
2: Everybody wants to worry. I'm channelizing the what. I just hope we can back up on a lena. Ay.
1: Thank you so much. Thank you so much. Our school matters to me, and I would really love it if we can still be friends. What does it
0: mean? What is happening?
1: Skolo sister na yang. But the lady take it. It's kind of like a school. So long, this Calvin fellow song is Song of the Year. Kevin,
0: of course, man. That's the one that he sent us. Thank you so much to you for actually sending us all your messages. We appreciate them. As Memo Kale said, Arpatele. Arpatele.
1: Horo omageza. 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

0: It's expensive music on UFM 89.8. This one, You and the Boys, music from Chronicle Deep. It's called We Are. I am because you are. We are because we are together. It's 4 o'clock on the dot. Here's your news.
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2: The temperature ga jana Rustenburg le Mahikeng 21, Johannesburg 19 degrees. 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Pego ka Silva Sibiya.
3: Police officials speaking off the record told News know that most of the arrested were foreign nationals from Lesotho, Mozambique and other countries. The operation is still underway with scores of suspects lying face down on the ground.

0: officers processed them. Their hands have been restrained with the cable ties. Authorities have also recovered groceries, pendukas, gas cylinders and other supplies allegedly found in the mine shafts, which police believe were used by illegal miners underground. More arrests are expected as Operation Prosper continues at Los Beck Cloth Mine in Western Area. Silva Sibiya, News Note, Western Area.
1: Madlanga Commission yare ya amogela ditshwaelo tsa mo presidente Cyril Ramaphosa tsa gore a ka tolosa sebaka se se neetsweng komishene gore e kgone go feleletsa bopaki jo bo santseng bo saletse kwa morago. 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
2: The commission has experienced several delays as a result of witness unavailability, and Michaels anticipate a short extension will have to be requested.
3: We don't want to be in existence for another year or anything along those lines. I think if anything is considering a request for a short extension, we have quite a number of witnesses who need to answer to very serious allegations that have been made in public testimony.
2: The inquiry has meanwhile concluded presentation of WhatsApp chats of the suspended Deputy Head of Crime Intelligence, Major General Feroz Khan, who remains hospitalized after being shot. Kgaogelo Magolego, News Note, Pretoria.
1: Mike Hels tota o netefaditse fa dipuisano le moporesidente di setse di tsweletse pele.
3: Certainly can confirm that we are in engagement with the presidency. We are still working towards meeting our deadline of 31 August. I think it's important to say that we have set a program for the month of July for our public hearings to run through to end July, and then of course we had set aside the month of August to write the final report for submission to President Ramaphosa on the 31st of August.
1: Komishene ya ditshwanelo tsa botho ya re go a swabisa gore go santse go na le kgetololo le tlhaelo ya ditshono tsa basadi, bašwa le batho ba ba nang le bogole le batho bantsho mo lephateng la temothuo. 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Tshegofatso Letsie wa bega.
4: Commissioner Philile Ntuli called for inclusive opportunities in the farming sector.
5: Persons with disabilities and also the youth, to say how do we ensure that they also occupy, you know, this space, you know, so that we ensure that we impart this knowledge. Yeah. Ultimately, all of us are going to be old and we are going to be at the point where we can't really function. So somebody needs to be prepared so they can take up this space.
4: Ntuli is confident that through collaborative efforts, the country will be able to meet the 2030 Sustainable Development Goals. Tshegofatso Letsie, News Note, Rustenburg.
1: Tla janong re dikonosetse ka ntlhakgolo. 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Dikalo tsa ura eno, re tsatsi dingwe mo ureng e latelang.
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7: And watch your sports headlines. Within the World Cup, Egyptian coach Hossein Hassan says his side fears no one as they prepare for a blockbuster FIFA World Cup last 16 clash against defending champions Argentina tonight. And tennis legend Serena Williams is hoping to play a few singles tournaments before the US Open. 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
8: Good afternoon. Let's quickly take a look at what's different on your roads. In Mufftown, there is traffic if you're entering from Modirimolema. This is on the N18. You will queue there for about 3 minutes. So please exercise caution if you're driving there. In Klerksdorp, on Oortambo Drive, this is towards the N12. That intersection there is heavy traffic to anticipate. There's more traffic at the intersection of Liam Hayes as well as the N12 West. So also exercise caution if you're there. In Potch, there's only one pressure point of traffic this afternoon, the N12 from the OR Tambo Street towards Dr. Bayes Nodier Avenue. That's where you will be queuing. In Rustenburg, there's bad traffic on the N4 that starts from the Moinoy side over towards the Marikana Toll Plaza. You will be queuing there if you want to use the old road, the R104, through Moinoy.

0: noise. That's also queuing. So you just want to be careful and just patience, exercise patience if you're on the N4. Then there is queuing traffic on the R24 south north, that is towards the Waterfall Mall. In the CBD, there is queuing traffic on President Thabo Mbeki and Nelson Mandela. Haystack up until Joubert, there is heavy traffic that you can anticipate. There's also an accident that's been reported at Dr. Morocco Drive, as well as Swart Regens Road at that intersection there at the robots. About three cars involved. There is some queuing traffic that you will see if you are moving in that specific side of town. Then we move towards Pretoria. Traffic is building up on that R80. This is from the R55 in Cederberg. There's a stationary vehicle there, two stationary vehicles, as you also approach Amanda Sirk, that are creating traffic. On SKM Patele Drive past the Fanor Off Road, there is some traffic as well. 076-260-2815. That's where you can give us an update. Keep your eyes on the road, ears on UFM.
1: Go home, ladies and gentlemen. Let's go home.
2: Chaisa Rivaye. Jomo, Jones, and Morena Matsena driving you home. It's You and the Boys, Monday to Friday, 3 to 6 p.m. UFM in

0: I'm not by. We will come back. We will come. It's music coming from Cups of the Small. That's Amale Mahu, man. What a beautiful jam. That's the song that made me love Mahu so bad, so much, so badly also. You know, it just made me adore her a lot more. And just see how of a beautiful
1: we
0: woman
1: heard
0: she
1: you
0: is. And how she's one of the best in the world.
2: When you say motor, how we are going to crash it, I just saw a video of Mahu the other night, Bampon Sahore, where she started, Ali Munyani in the room. Oh. We saw that.
1: No. Hey, there's another video. There's other videos
2: no,
1: that you shouldn't watch. Morning,
2: no, it's in you. Come on, man. When she started, I think she was very, very, very young. Until the other keyboard guy and the more dining room, you could tell her someone she was preparing for the stardom. Putting on the positive mode, Jomo.
0: Well, of course, man. Well, on a more serious note, it's 16:13, and you know, we reintroduce something very important on the station.
3: My name is Emmanuel Ingane Kabathina Noketrot. I work for the Human Rights Commission. In every boardroom, in every studio, on every stage, what we say and what we do matters. Leaders are not just followed for what they achieve, but for what they tolerate. Silence, where there should be action, is actually a betrayer. Don't call me a brother if your influence shelters abuse.
4: Don't call me brother. It's a UFM initiative against GBV and child abuse.
0: Of course, Don't Call Me Brother lives, and it lives right here on You and the Boys, where you guys are holding each other accountable, including myself as well. Mm-hmm. As you know, Don't Call Me Brother is a UFM initiative against GBV, child abuse, and any bad thing that happens in the world, you know? And so this is a point where you and I, Morena Jones, and I, as well as you, get to hold each other accountable. Some of the conversations we really never have, you know, apart from I think it's best for us to also come on a platform like this and speak about them. So when we come back, gents, I hope you guys are ready to have real conversations. Are you ready?
2: Are we ready? What are we talking about here?
0: Very, very important. Fathering, being a father, but we're gonna get into it when we do come back. For now, let me give you a nice gem. For now, this one is yours. Is yours, girl.
2: Don't call me brother. Come on, we are the boys. Come on, don't call me brother, girl. Anyway, we making noise.

0: Freedom Boys. I was the only one who was excited about it. Marhengara shots, shots.
1: Oh, Thoma,
2: wait, I'm an advice.
0: Shots. Oh, man. Listen, it's 16:18, and so we did say to you early on that we're having conversations that hold ourselves, you know, accountable.
3: Accountable, yeah.
0: We have conversations that perhaps sometimes are really hard to have. Today, Bafowethu, I want to present something to you guys. Present deadbeat fathers.
3: Repeat. What does that mean?
0: Present deadbeat fathers.
3: It's either you're deadbeat or you're present.
0: So physically present in the home, but emotionally absent. A father who provides a roof, food, financial support, yet they still have less and close to no meaningful conversations with their kids.
3: So in layman terms, being a father but not a dad.
0: Yes, being a I love that one. Because that's when you say you are a father but you're not dadding. Yeah. You're not being there presently for the kids. Children often measure love through attention, interest, as well as emotional availability. So children also learn emotional skills through relationships that they have with us, the caregivers, you know. So a child's confidence is often strengthened simply when we actually show interest in who the kids are. So just paying and just being there and taking care of the bills doesn't mean that you really are taking care of business. I know it's really hard sometimes because a lot of people will tell you, but you're not in my shoes. What do you think specifically makes someone to be present but not fully, you know, they're oblivious to the fact that they have to be a dad at the end of the day?
3: I think it's all about emotion. You need to be there. Be there. Be present. You know what I mean? And even offer guidance. It doesn't mean if you pay school fees, you've done it all. There's still more that you need to do. You need to be there at every part of the journey. That's what I think.
1: Yeah. Oh, he's on the right track. With Repila, Ogarona Luana. Thank you so much, Morena.
3: So, daddies of the baddies.
1: Wow. It's you being with Lebana Unete, number one, participate in their life fully.
3: Yeah.
1: You attend their school.
3: Yeah, extramural activities.
1: Extramural activities. Nalebana atlhaloganya ngwana gore galla o batla eng a sore go rometse a go buile ro patetse school fees ya ke rometse chelete le batla eng ya ke pateletse go loito letsaya a ke nekele teng go jarte 1 2 3 le batla your presence be felt, be connected. 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What is it about?
3: Yeah.
1: Thank you.
0: Of course, when we come back, you can share your experience. So what leads to those type of situations? Have you ever been in one? Are you in one right now? Are you one of those dads that's not aware that this is happening? 0762602815.
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4: It's now 22 minutes past the hour of 4 as we dive straight into the sports. Now, within the World Cup, Egypt coach Hassan Hassan says his side fears no one as they prepare for a blockbuster FIFA World Cup last 16 clash against defending champions Argentina tonight. Hassan says Egypt will stick to their attacking style despite facing Messi and believes the confidence gained from pre-tournament friendlies against Spain and Brazil has them ready for the challenge. The Pharaohs are aiming to make history by reaching the World Cup quarterfinals for the very first time. And then also within the Bafana Bafana side, former Bafana Bafana striker Simba Marumo believes Peter Musimane is the right man to lead the national team if Hugo Broos steps down. Marumo says Musimane's experience at top clubs across Africa and the Middle East makes him the ideal candidate to build on Bafana's recent success. He also believes South Africa should back local coaches, saying they understand the players and can help produce more talent for overseas leagues. And then as we move off to the tennis side, within the tennis world, tennis legend Serena Williams is hoping to play a few singles tournaments before the US Open as she continues her comeback to the sports. Coach Renee Stubbs says Williams wants more match practice after her first round Wimbledon exit and believes the 23-time Grand Slam champion will be far more comfortable on the hard courts leading up to the final major of the year. Now that's your 420 Sports. I'm Morena Matena Kiabat on your UFM Sports.

0: It's the Soul Providers. It's called Rise. Michelle Scheller's on this one. It's taking us to the time, 16:28. It's you and the boys on UFM 89.8. Yes, if you just tuned in, Sawara, we're driving you home safely, making sure that the Lindsay Pila. Fofo Maslalisan, Morena Collectamu. Kinyaga Cheletaga, Collectamu. Fofo Maslalisan.
1: And I'm orovating and Ramos was a patel.
0: Bona, you belong Gavili and Apatel and everyone. I'm texting Little Balayanga, I'm texting Yaga.
1: Caritete.
2: And I go jive gaf.
0: Definitely not. No, kae na grata di jo jive.
2: Eh, I go jive gaf. Lo tore blisa mong kwa chegi ni gaf.
0: All right, so listen, we're having a very serious conversation over here. It's something that we can definitely, you know, chew on as the gents. I mean, there's a saying, a lot of people have a saying that says, you know, it's better to have no father than a father who never really is there.
2: Yeah.
0: You know, because you can never have experiences with that type of person. He doesn't ask for how many, you know, doesn't ask how your day was, doesn't come to your soccer matches, doesn't, you know your favorite subjects, doesn't sit and have conversations with you and try to find out what you're going through, you know? I think sometimes it also translates to us. You know, a lot of gents today, we treat our kids because how we never got, like we got treated.
2: Yeah.
0: And
2: yeah.
0: Whereas a lot of times we would like to say, Horace, reason na ganyo ko treat ang wanaga better because nazanga ka ikriyan to yung. So I want to pose this question to you guys. You know, how do you also make sure that you are now, you know, showing love towards you, not the, your kids, but to your niece. I mean, your nieces adore you. Your nephews adore you. So how do you ensure that when you get the time to show them love, you do?
2: I'll even include my siblings, right?
0: Yeah.
2: Well, my sibling. What I do is we talk a lot. It's you give them that thing that they can come to you for anything. It doesn't need to be money. It can even just be a conversation. You know what I mean? Like, yo, abuti, buti. My sister calls me buti. Buti, eh, ke batla go bolela mama for this weekend. Ke batla go robala kae kae kae kae. Re na le di sleep over. Wa bon, ko pumpule le mama tle. I can advise on that to say, is it right or not? Whatever. So you give them that guidance in life. You know what I mean? They don't just come and ask for money. You give them a safe space.
0: Yeah,
2: that's what I wanted to say.
0: Jones, experience-wise, you have better experience than me. I would think, what's the best way to kind of bring yourself back, especially lo lautileng hore olulele baby mama azanga ofa chance ya hore we ready lo, you know, and you feel alienated. Maybe that's why opatela fela baro staying. How's the best way to come back as a gent?
1: No, make sure you're available. Number one, for one. Number two, make sure that you're we eat him in some more young one, like we are calling about the baby daddy. Make sure or scaramella chile de fella, copano nelwana, go in ice cream date, Lingwana, never facilene, Lord Total Honan connection. But now what I do with all of them, including by the baby mama, Kira the homework, Elebone, and the Ampala Marcaya, Kawano Riapala Marki, Seeking Second Island. That connection early to the early two. Wait to mail one, Honapa thing.
0: Of course, Don't Call Me Brother comes back after this.
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1: UFM Traffic. Well, good afternoon. Let's quickly take a look at your latest traffic. Mufftown, traffic on Main Street. This is towards Warren Street. There is some congestion that you can expect there. That's the only place where traffic has been reported. In Klerksdorp, there is traffic specifically after the... In fact, at the intersection of Liam Hayes as well as the N12 East, that's where you will see traffic this afternoon. There's also some slight delays on North Street. This is as you navigate towards Oliver Tambo Drive. So please exercise caution if you are there. In Portshire, there is traffic that's been reported in the CBD. The traffic starts from River Street on N12 towards the Bears Nodier Avenue. That whole stretch of road has traffic this afternoon. There's delays of about 2 minutes on Dr. James Moroka Avenue. This starts at Governor Mbeki until Walter Sisulu Lane. So you'd want to find an alternative if you would want to get to where you're going much quicker. On Promosa Road, there is delays before you get to Jeppy. So also exercise caution if you're there. In Rustenburg, traffic is bad on the N4. That's traffic that's coming from the Marikana Toll Plaza. In fact, a lot of people are escaping the N4. They went onto the R104, and that's created traffic coming from the Marikana side towards Kroondal. There's more traffic if you're heading towards the Waterfall Mall. Just after the Sally Park Primary School, there's delays there. There's heavy traffic right here on Bears Nodier and Haystack. There's heavy traffic that you will experience. On Bethlehem towards the taxi rank, there's heavy traffic that's been reported there, so please exercise caution. Then there's major traffic that's building up on Dr. Moroka Drive. This is from Geelod Park towards the Rustenburg North side. As you approach Swartregens Road, there is some delays. An earlier accident at Dr. Moroka Drive and Swartregens has created traffic in that whole area. So when starting from Rustenburg Mall right up until Murumedi Street as you enter Lefaragatla, there are some delays that you will experience there. In Pretoria, traffic has picked up in the new Wonderboom area on Paul Kruger Street from Mansfield Avenue. There is traffic that's been created there, or rather traffic that's queuing there. Steve Biko Road towards also Wonderboom, there are some delays that you will experience. At the Fountain Circle, Christina Devet, there's heavy traffic that you will find there. If you're heading towards the main lane side on the N1 North, there's traffic from the Lanewood Road. In fact, an accident on Lanewood Road is affecting traffic in that whole area. We'll leave it in Johannesburg, where traffic is specifically picked up. There is a stationary vehicle that's been reported on the N1 North. That's at the Dani Jobert Freeway. The ramp from the R21 shoulder lane has been closed. And lastly, a stationary vehicle on the N1 Southbound Main Road before the ramp to Brakfontein Road. The shoulder lane has been closed. 076-260-2815. Please report traffic there. Keep your eyes on the road. 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
3: Chaisa, Rivaye. Jomo, Jones, and Morana Matsena driving you home. 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
1: In tune with you indeed. And listen, man, we are right in the middle of Don't Call Me Brother. 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You know, we also want to hear from you. Perhaps you're a person that works in these type of environments where, you know, you sit with gents and, you know, you guys discuss these type of issues. We want to bring you closer to the radio. 076-260-2815. We're talking about present deadbeat fathers. It's not that our patel, it's not that our maintain, it's not that our tizaga. That's the only thing that you actually do. You give the money, but you are really never there. And many of us in this country are guilty of that, and that's how you think you're raising a child. But this is a space where we can be able to raise such things, because it is said that this affects child, you know, behavioral effects. There's a lot of behavioral effects that are there. Children may develop resentment because they feel that you are here, but you were never really with me all the time. Let's take more.
4: I like this topic.
1: Oh, I did it the way I always do all my voice notes.
4: Dumelang bakholo.
5: Hello, Nana.
4: I like this topic. Yes, I like this topic. I'm going to just try to keep it short because, hape, na, my dad, I've always felt like he was emotionally absent, you know, and I was correct in assuming that he was. Mm-hmm. And at one point, it did cause grievances emotionally. But until

0: ke gola, I stopped seeing the role and started seeing the human. You know, of course my dad won't be able to be present because he never had parents. He lost his parents from a very young age, you know. So you don't really, the only way to truly grow up is to see the parent as more than a parent, to see your mother as more than just a mother, but a human being. And when I realized this, it gave me profound growth and maturity. Like, Nuyana, I'm not burdened by this relationship anymore because I understand who he is as a person.
1: Yeah.
0: So, yeah.
2: Mm. Yeah, it makes sense.
3: And
2: yeah.
3: Very makes sense. Yeah. But also, maturity in him.
1: That's why I'm like, it takes a mature child to get to that point to say, I understand maybe some of the experiences that have been there. But it was only up to us to actually correct these. And that's why when we come back, we're going to be speaking to someone that, you know, someone that can help this conversation. Because I know you guys can give me advice.
3: No, we can. We
1: but
3: can.
1: But there's someone that can give us the true advice.
3: Joma, do you know about it? The norm of deadbeat fathers is slowly dying, but another pandemic is raising, which is being a deadbeat father to the children.
1: Yes, so you are paying, you are there, but you are not fully there.
3: Presence, time, gents.
1: We come back with more.

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4: 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I go by name of Fifi Cooper. Motoko's one and only hashtag Boss Lady. 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

0: music coming from Oscar MBO. Oscar Mbo. It's 1645. So hard even. Anyway. No, man. This one is a remix by C Black. Ay, di man ni Kimbo. Ay, man.
1: Kimbo.
0: Ay.
1: Arasile MBO. Kimbo.
0: No, because when I'm trying to read it now, Oscar MBO. Mbo. Mbo.
2: Mbong Seni.
0: Yeah, Mbong. What one? I mean, why are we complicating it?
1: Exactly.
0: Anyway, listen, we are right inside of the Don't Call Me Brother. And today we're discussing present deadbeat fathers. Mm. You know, in South Africa, it's estimated that around 60% of children actually grow up not knowing their biological father. And it's a big thing. You know, now the stats are changing, as Brad Jones was saying earlier, to say, you know, we're shifting from us not being present to us being present, but not fully present. And that's exactly why on the line we have someone that works very closely with amadoda when it comes to Machida Mondays, to when it comes to guys gathering around the corner. Mr. Mataboge is one of the go-to guys out here in Rustenburg. Dr. Mataboge, ra la mogela mo UFM le guy.
3: Hello, guys. How are you? Leshap.
1: Leshap. Ntate Mataboge ka na putuloga. O utlwa fela o ka re ke go change house ga le chase. Ke bona tate fela o ka na putuloga Ntate Mataboge.
3: Ah no, please just ke khobile ke tsa my brother.
1: Thank you.
0: Mr. Mataboge, so I mean, I just said 60% of children in South Africa grow up without their biological, you know, fathers living with them. Making positive father involvement even more important where it does exist. But now the problem is that because it exists now, a lot of us sit with our children kamodi in room and never say a word, spend hours on our phones, you know, not even asking the child about school, about important moments, about just connecting as a father. Where do we go wrong as gents when it comes to this, Ntate Matabo?

0: You know what, man? I think as the fathers relevant responsibilities are on as the head of the families, you understand? Because most of the fathers are there, but they are not doing anything.
1: Yeah.
0: People, they don't know their kids. Their kids, they don't know their fathers.
2: Yes.
0: You understand? Sometimes it's a father he provides, but he's not there for his kids.
2: Mm.
0: You understand? The biggest problem, the responsibilities are on us as fathers, or we are the leaders. We are the heads of the family, you understand?
2: Mm.
0: And we are the protectors. It's not all about the man. Most of the kids, they don't know their fathers as we speak right now.
2: Yeah.
0: They are always there at home. They see each other with the... Even you don't know the problem. Because relevancy responsibilities are on as the fathers. But we are the leaders. We are not only have to be there for our kids to provide for money. We must be there physically, emotional
2: in that matter. Emotions, because you want to break in nothing between fathers and kids. How many emotions and
0: yes, you understand. So and I realize for most kids. Most kids, the problems, because even if they have a problem, you can't speak to a father. Most kids, because they don't know their father. You understand? And the third part, okay, Lord, that we are outside. I the Latin part.
2: Yo.
1: That's another one.
0: So. What I want to say to the gents, guys, please, let's go back to the drawing board. Rotary positions Tarona as the leaders of the family. Rotary positions Tarona as the providers. Rotary positions Tarona as the heads of the family. And I remember Mapilonga Banabarona. Not only financially, we must be present. Karamapilonga Banabarona. Banabarona, if banana problem, Merkono is or Matata Bonaki.
3: Yeah. Well, Ndata Matabuka, Ketroboa, can I lay one more question for you before we let you go? And I want you to ponder on this. A lot of gents will say, yes, Kitenga Montrong, I get concentrated because Linnakanala Matata Gasin. Hana Motogilla Moyena, Hana Motolung Huang Kuka Hekebulela. Lepis Lipitz, Nacheleto Hekebafayon. So I want you to encourage the gents, especially those that feel hor abana mobile on khor bakatla koteng. What is it that can be available for them, Rabo?
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7: 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I just want to say a little something. If you are the brother who takes advantage or abuse women, please do not call me your brother.
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3: Of course, if you just joined us, we are right in the middle of Don't Call Me Brother. We still are joined by Mr. Mataboge on the line. Mr. Mataboge, maybe to just give guidance. Baba nchiba nabar bala, hawana motoba lela moyena, hawana di spaces elor bakonor batle. Ke kawashe feela, ke kwakore nwang tse ditonyang feela molong khoro. It seems as though people are listening to us. Regai rabiang, and how can we find comfort as men?
0: You know what I can say before? I want to say, most of men are going through a lot, né? But as a man, we need to meet and speak.
2: Yeah.
0: Sit down and issues as a man.

0: because everyone call up a lie or what you want to do as a man on a little challenge. But we need to have a cell group. Marukopana and really a man. Listen to local kawashi, relevant to my chase. No, we must have the groups as a man. The longer we support each other, we give counseling. And one thing I got on with Kalimela the men, most of the men, we spend too much of time co-spanning than committing Yarona. Co-spanning back out replace and Marakwai, Bakasu replace. You understand? So we need to rebel the group. And as a man, God is the only one.
1: Hallelujah.
0: Find the strength.
2: Thank you.
0: You understand? Mudimuke was Samuel of Arona as a man. Because we create almost a channel. And we need as a man, remove you need to speak the challenges because can I honor everyone more challenges? You can learn something and be a better father.
3: Most certainly, ntate Matabogo re lebogile thata re sa isa ko pele re tla re ge re kopana re le ko di Madoda Summit ra be re re ya lola ka botlalo re ya leboga ntate Matabogo ba ka o kraka mo di socials.
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3: All right, ke lebogile thata ntate.
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1: Re go lebogile ntate Matabogo, na re tla kopana go khoneng. 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
0: Ba tla Black Jesus re tlo di ena out.
1: Hallelujah.
3: All right, thank you so much, Mr. Matabogo, contributing to our topic. Let's hear from you. Want to hear, ladies, where are you?
4: Afternoon, you and the gents.
1: Afternoon.
4: Yes, there are many of those type of fathers that you are discussing now.
3: Yeah.
4: They are present, but they are inactive in their children's lives. I grew up with one. He was there at home every day. But he knew nothing about us and he was not involved in anything that we ever did, whether it's sports at school, whether it's extramural activities that we did, anyway. But he's there, present with us in the house. It's really not nice because you would like to have a relationship, especially when your father's there, you know, especially when they live with you. You'd want to have a relationship with them. You want them to be involved. It's very nice when you do activities with a parent, especially a man, because we look as girls, we look up to them, you know. Hey, guys need to do better. They need to do better. Motho a itse le le birthday ya ngwana.
1: Yeah, man.
3: Oh, it's really bad, man.
1: No, it's sad, man. It's not bad. Anyway, we're on 0762602815. Rabi re tshwere sentle rona, you and the boys. Re gatile pila re bua le bontate. O mong ke o re tshwere le ene bua le rona. Are hey, bontate. I grew up without a dad who asked me how my day was. So as a father now, I'm breaking that cycle. I'll be at the table, at the school, in the stands cheering for my kids. My kids and my niece will know that I'm there, not just in a name, but for real. Ke love letter or tswela le go dinokana ba dumedise go dinokana ka 40.
3: Give
5: that man a beer.
1: Wow.
5: Yes.
3: I'm on at the joang.
6: Ulele. Yeah, number straight. Afternoon, my brothers. Kevin. I hope you're well. To begin, it's sensitive for me, man. I beg out, you know, because till date, I get frustrated, man. But I will understand, popular over charter for my G. Now, especially over 100 into charter for one or someone of another born. But I say, excuse me, man. So basically, sending this message to say, my G. Don't allow the trauma stay or fit the motto on the impact the father that you are. Be present for your child, man.
3: Of course, man. Thank you so much. Retwalete, Mr. Jones.
1: No, retwalete. 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
3: Yeah.
1: Itso soropanye monna iso. 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
3: Nako go tlango tingbare. 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
1: Yeah.

0: So this one, What I Gotta Do, Eric Cooper remix. We definitely go and see what's happening in the world in your latest news. Do men.
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2: The temperature khajana Rustenburg 20, Mahikeng 19, Johannesburg 18 degrees. 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
3: The members acted swiftly and proceeded to the scene where they allegedly found 7 trucks loaded with 36 tons of chrome. The suspect reportedly failed to produce mining permits or any document that legalized them to load chrome and were subsequently apprehended. The accused were charged with illegal mining. They appeared in the Zeerust Magistrates Court on several occasions and were granted bail on 17 June 2026. Their matter was remanded to 11 August 2026.
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0: Dikobe.
1: According to Dikobe, outstanding subsidy claims remains the biggest barrier to the company resuming operation.
2: NTI remains in a cash flow crisis at the moment because we are currently relying more on the subsidy. And without subsidy, there is no cash flow in the NTI, Chairperson. Then the outstanding claims have created a funding gap, preventing, you know, operations of the buses on all our routes. Now, this has resulted into employees not being paid the salaries and contractors not being paid subsidy or payments which are due to them. So this is really a risk in the NTI because this may result into unrest.
1: He further reaffirmed the department's committed to finding a lasting solution that will restore bus services and provide reliable public transport to commuters. Kgotsi Gobe, News Note, Rustenburg.
0: Madlanga Commission ya re ya moghetse ditshwaelo tsa mo president Cyril Ramaphosa tsa gore a ka tolosa sebaka se senetsweng komishene gore e kgone go feleletsa bopaki jo bo santseng bo saletse kwa morago. 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
3: The commission has experienced several delays as a result of witness unavailability, and Michaels anticipate a short extension will have to be requested.
4: We don't want to be in existence for another year or anything along those lines. I think if anything is considering a request for a short extension, we have quite a number of witnesses who need to answer to very serious allegations that have been made in public testimony.
3: The inquiry has meanwhile concluded presentation of WhatsApp chats of the suspended Deputy Head of Crime Intelligence, Major General Feroz Khan, who remains hospitalized after being shot. Kgaogelo Magolego, News Note, Pretoria.
0: Michael sonetefaditse fa dipuisano le mo presidente di setse di tsweletse.
4: I certainly can confirm that we are in engagement with the presidency. We are still working towards meeting our deadline of 31 August. I think it's important to say that we have set a program for the month of July for our public hearings to run through to end July. And then, of course, we had set aside the month of August to write the final report for submission to President Ramaphosa on the 31st of August.
0: Tla jaanong re dikonosetse ka ntlha kgolo. Di-Hawks di gapile dithoto tsa boleng jwa dimilione tsa diranta di le supa kwa Mmasebodule tse di amanang le meepo e seng mo molaong. Dikalo tsa ura eno re tsatse dingwe mo ureng e latelang.
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6: And with your sports headlines, Cristiano Ronaldo says he has not yet decided whether he'll continue playing for Portugal following their FIFA World Cup exit to Spain. And Coco Gauff is through to her first Wimbledon semi-final. More of these at 20 past 5.
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7: Anyway, well, let's quickly take a look at your latest in terms of traffic. Ata maemosi. Yeah, I mean, Cristiano, opa let's go in itati. Like, why are we? No, man.
8: Are you range of?
7: Ah, what's wrong, number? I say you must.
6: Abu logo Saudi Arabia.
7: I mean, he could have just literally helped the team, and no, papa tela chale thank you for nothing.
8: Opa le penalty, I'm back. Ah, oh,
7: wow, guys. Anyway, guys, let's quickly check out what's happening on your traffic. Hi. In Mufftown, if you're in the CBD on Carrington Street towards the First Avenue, there's a little bit of traffic that you will anticipate. On the Nelson Mandela Drive, past the First Avenue, there also is some traffic. In Klerksdorp, there's traffic on the N12 East towards the R30 Liam Hayes. There's also heavy traffic from Krasani Road towards Ian. So also exercise caution if you're there. In Potch, Parais Avenue towards the Moira River Mall intersection, there is delays that you will experience there. It's similar on James Moroka Avenue. This is from River Street towards Walter Sisulu. We'll leave it in Rustenburg where traffic has picked up in the CBD. You will queue on Nelson Mandela Drive past the President Thabo Mbeki. The traffic has died down a bit, but you still will queue a bit in that side of town. On Swartregens Road towards Dr. Moroka Drive, as well as towards Maumo and Monaring, and also if you're heading towards Lefaragatla Moremedi Street, there is some delay. 076-260-2815. That's where you can report any traffic. Keep your eyes on the road. Yes, on the other.
9: Let's go home, ladies and gentlemen. Let's go home.
5: Chaisa, Rivaye. Jomo, Jones, and Morana Matsena driving you home. It's you and the boy.

It's music coming from the one and only Zinqumalo, a beautiful lady over there giving us dope music. It's called Awe Ma. And, well, it's 1710, and, hey, the excitement is here. The trolley dash is about to be given to someone in a few weeks. So that's exactly why we're going to be calling one of our last participants in the big boost, the big competition that we have been running. We're going to be doing those calls just after this.

0: Balele, bengisaba vusa. And when I was growing up, I thought the song says, Isama vusa, Isama vusa. Balele, balele. Because it says, bengisaba vusa. Kabelo Mabalani, man. What a beautiful gem this one definitely is. Is Morena doing our power shots today? Or am I doing it?
1: No, okay, not yet. I want to know.
0: So where is this guy?
1: He's going to print out spots.
0: As you see the conditions that the people that host this show have to work under. You see what happens?
1: I'm sort of under pressure. I'm about to mount it off.
0: Listen, man, that's where we do our power shot. That's where you get to hear words of encouragement from one of us. Words of encouragement, words that, you know, matter, words that make it much better. 0762602815. Perhaps maybe sometimes you might be the person that wants to motivate us. We'll do that on a Saturday. So before we get into our big boost, we definitely going to

0: Getting into that 5 p.m. power shot. Very, very simple. Let's quickly do this one.
1: Traffic is bad. Petrol is high. But your energy doesn't have to be low.
2: Power up.
1: 5 p.m. power up.
3: 5 p.m. power up.
0: Everybody.

0: shot.
1: Everybody, oh, they're not coming, the shot. Anyway, maybe I must take the shot myself because the rental definitely isn't here. This man over here. Anyway, words of encouragement from my side. The other day I gave words of encouragement and it was bad because... Anyway, here's words of encouragement. Believe in your dreams and always focus on those things that matter the most. Strike a balance between what is serious and what is irrelevant. You are lifted. Have a sweet Tuesday. Go frostana blay ne braya.
0: Hola.
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1: All right, it's 17:18. We just gave you the shot because someone who was meant to pour shots wasn't here. But anyway, we're going to be jumping right into it. So, guys, are you ready? We're doing the very important one.
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1: Alright, so we're doing the big boost right now. As you know, the competition started on the midday boost. And it was very simple. All you really had to do was to, you know, send in the magic words. And then you could probably be a part of a team. Yeah. And this team...
0: part of a group.
1: Yeah.
0: Not a team.
1: Yeah, part of a group.
0: Yeah, you're the captain of the group.
1: Yes, definitely. So, then what happens is that we monitor whether the progress of your... countries in your group is coming or not. And yeah. Right now, as the World Cup has progressed, we're sitting on, I think it's now it's going to be 8 teams in the quarterfinals, right?
5: Yeah. We've got 6 teams that already qualified for the quarterfinals. We made team for the other next teams because we've got 2 games that are left now to play. That is your Argentina and Egypt. That is your Messi and the other one.
0: The other one has something to do with, what's it called? Uruguay and Norway.
1: Uruguay
5: and Haaland.
0: Let me see.
1: No, I don't know, guys. Anyway, let's see if we can't get our person. So, Neo was... Hello, Neo. How are you?
6: Kishap,
1: Neo. Listen, you are speaking to Jomo at UFM, ne?
6: Okay.
1: Yes, so we are basically calling you because remember you were in the... competition, yeah, the big boost.
0: Wait. I think we should fix the line.
1: Let's fix this line first. And then we can quickly do that. But right now, we're going to be quickly doing this. And then we'll come back with some more for you.
7: We interrupt your regular programming with breaking news out of Rustenburg. Reports are flooding in as flames have been reported at President Boulevard. Eyewitnesses say the blaze is coming from Nandi Braai.
8: That's right. I'm standing right in the middle of the heat at Nandi Braai. The fire is perfectly braaiing vors, chicken, short ribs and beef flavors. Barbecue, mild and hot, served with pap, dombola and even dim.
7: Nandi Braai will be opening and lighting up flames near your area soon. Nandi Braai. Taste so much more.
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1: Of course, as simple as that, and the groups came through. We had Group A, Group H, and Group C. Right now, we're speaking to Neo. Neo is part of Group H. Group H still has Spain inside of it, which they qualified last night. After that gentleman there who didn't do the thing.
2: Your brother.
3: Cristiano Ronaldo.
1: Anyway, so now how are you doing? Dinsa Neo Sharp.
4: Hey, Gisel.
1: How about you? You still in the running? Gisho no sa kholo hore trolley dash o ka level la ka matlong sone.
4: Yeah, plus kuna ni bu Argentina ka mo no way.
2: Gaska wara Spain, I think you guys stand a chance.
1: Yeah, did you see the match last night, Neo?
4: Hello?
1: Did you see the match, Maban?
4: No.
1: All right. So far in the squad, yeah, Spain, is there anyone that you've been looking at? Is there anyone that you are liking? Maybe I won't meet Pila, but you just like the name?
4: Araju, or something like that.
2: Yeah, you're Araju, Neo. You're Arafaya, Araju, okay. And you're going to work among any woman, and you're going to make a bowl.
4: Yeah,
2: it's when you tell a woman to her, go rewait, and I battle away now, you know.
1: All right, so Neo, little Dala Khapeka Friday. Now, on Friday, Spain is playing with Belgium. Are you sure, little winner, or holy belly to match with Amabia?
4: Oh, winner, Sam.
1: Or our, or sure?
4: That's what I'm hoping.
1: All right, we'll consult them more. We're a plan because truly, this will level it's more matrong at this point.
4: Yes.
2: So, right. Neo, your team is Spain?
4: Yes.
2: Okay, so if you win got Friday, got the 10, that means we are got the semi-final or how feel it really dash. What are how win next week Friday and then can I go to the Bugale Penele Pampiran, Okwale Suki Ri, Okwale Jiki Tako, Okwale Mantantoane, Okwale, Okwale Tinia Tapi, why to Rubata and give us really dash, young man? Okay, my darling.
1: All right, thank you so much. Now we're going to catch up with you again on Monday after that match at Dalanka Friday, ne?
4: Okay.
1: Thank you so
2: group
1: much.
2: A, you don't know what I'm saying. Group A, why are you talking?
4: I can't get it from the beginning.
2: Montoya, boy, we're lucky. La, why?
4: Yeah.
2: Bye bye. Now we'll see you.
1: So
2: bye.
1: Much, all right, that's it. Every time your country wins, you stay alive in the competition. But the moment your team gets eliminated from the competition, you are eliminated too. One team, one listener, one dream. Who will survive all the way to the final and become UFM's ultimate World Cup champion? T's and C's at ufm.co.za.
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6: Now let's go straight to it. Cristiano Ronaldo says he has not yet decided whether he'll continue playing for Portugal following the FIFA World Cup exit to Spain. The 41-year-old says he won't make an emotional decision after the 1-0 defeat, insisting his focus remains on the team's efforts. Now Ronaldo also paid tribute to outgoing coach Roberto Martinez, thanking him for his contribution to Portuguese football. And off to, let's do rugby. Springbok coach Rassie Rasmus says Eben Elizabeth and Franco Mozart are expected to be sidelined for another month as they continue recovering from injury. There is good news, though, you know, with Sia Kolisi set to return next week, while Lua De Jager and Ethan Walker are also closing in on full fitness. Erasmus says the Bucks, you know, are targeting the Argentina clash in August for the return of both Elizabeth and Mostert. Right. And then on the tennis end, Coco Gauff is through to her first Wimbledon semi-final after battling back to beat fellow American Jessica Pegula in three sets. Now, the 22-year-old recovered from a set down to win 4-6, 6-3. And 6-3, becoming the youngest player since Maria Sharapova, yes, you know, to reach the semifinals of all four Grand Slam tournaments. Now, Gauff will face another, you know, it's a big one, Naomi Osaka or Karolina Machova for a place in the Wimbledon final. This is what she had to say.
7: Yeah, it was, I think, a high quality match.

0: match from both of us. Yeah, it was a thriller, honestly, but I think this was so far my best match of the tournament and probably one of my best grass matches ever. So I'm definitely proud with the level I brought today.
1: And just to look out for the big matches that will be happening today, exactly at 6 p.m., we've got Argentina up against Egypt. And then at 10 p.m., we've got Switzerland up against Colombia, right? Those are the teams that we're looking at. And to see who will, you know, which two teams will be part of the quarterfinals, right? Now that's your 520 Sports. I'm Morena Matena, here about 10 on your UFM Sports.

0: Ambizu Tululu. This one is an original by Jabu Kanyile. Funky, it's a remix by Danger Wase Pignaz. Mahu's also on this one, DJ Bongs. It's music taking us to the time, 17:31. Oh yeah, why are you laughing quickly?
1: Ah, no, not my naga gore. 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
2: tsa go credo ba bantsi bo
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0: Good afternoon. Let's quickly take your last traffic update on the you and the boys. Yes, let's quickly start in Mufftown where traffic is on.

The N18 towards Bray Road. You will queue there for about 2 minutes on Nelson Mandela Drive past the First Avenue. Just like earlier on, traffic is bad there. So please just be careful if you're there. In Klerksdorp, it seems to be clear this afternoon. So you are free to just drive slowly and reduce the speed that you're using on the road. Especially at this time, keep your headlights on as well. In Potch, on Walter Sisulu Lane towards the N12, that's where you will be queuing also this afternoon. In Rustenburg, traffic has died down a bit, but you will queue on Haystack. This is past Life Peklare Hospital, as well as towards President Thabo Mbeki. In fact, if you're heading towards the east of Rustenburg, on President Thabo Mbeki, past Nelson Mandela, past Oliver Tambo Drive, as far as the railway, Moreland Street, there is some delays that you will experience there. If you're passing the Rustenburg Mall, well, the traffic starts from there right up until Moremedi Street, Maumo Street, that is at the hospital there. That's queuing traffic that's moving towards Tlhabane, as well as if you are heading towards Lefaragatla. And then if you are also on the N4, then you will be queuing a bit if you are heading towards the Helen Joseph Bridge. We'll leave it in Pretoria, where traffic has picked up. If you are leaving towards the north, on Eskiam Pahlele Drive past the PPC and Van Rough Road, that's where you will see a little bit of traffic there. 0762602815, that's where you can be able to give us an update in terms of traffic. Keep your eyes on the road, ears on UFM.

the song is nice. Yes, it's nice when it's original. But when it gets a little bit of a touch, it really becomes nicer. It's music coming from Shali Popi. It's called Lahore.

0: It's the Ndo Junior Touch. It's taking us to the time 17:37. So, gents, I want to come into your etiquette. Give on hurle now when it comes to, you know, kitchen, home etiquette. How good are you guys? So, here's a discussion I want to have with you guys very quickly. Ne? So, you are in your bedroom, Moren. And it doesn't apply to Bra Jones because I know this. He doesn't do this often. Yes. Oh, my brother. So I want us to end this discussion because I recently found out that a Jube, wabana Jube. Agrobana Jube has a side where it has
1: Jube,
0: like
1: as a Jube.
0: Yeah, but whatever you're gonna call it,
2: okay, guys,
0: say
2: Kialuna, Nakaruvalaka, a duvet.
0: Okay.
1: Duvet.
0: Whatever.
2: It's a duvet.
1: Yeah, but the T is sad.
2: No, no, I don't get Jube. Yeah, yeah, Jube.
1: Jube. Jube.
0: Juvet.
2: Yeah.
0: Juvet. Yeah.
1: Yeah.
0: Where do those buttons go? Ho alula or ho ala? Where do
1: they
0: go? Yes, right?
1: Yeah.
0: Yes, that's normal because it makes sense, right?
1: Yes.
0: It's gonna look unneat if you have the buttons at the bottom.
1: At the bottom, exactly.
0: I just found out that they have to go at the bottom.
1: What?
0: So I wanna know.
2: I was gonna say their bottom.
0: No, why?
1: I mean, it only makes sense.
2: So where
0: does it go, guys? At the foot? Oh, because it can't go at the foot. Like, it looks so unneat. What's an akam kamringur? How are the button in the
2: moment? But let me tell you, Chomo, when now when we elevate this, you buy your teddy the top, So, like the decorations, but aligned nicely with the decorations. Big buttons,
0: So, Baholo, where does this thing go? Because, like, I feel like I've been living a lie all my life.
1: I feel like it's all about following the design of your juve.
0: Oh.
1: If you follow the design of your juve, because maybe when we regular go Vietnam, go Vietnam, but the go dimu, nagi regular go smally, go smally,
0: but
1: the go.
0: But where do they go originally? They must go to the top, guys. We must all agree on
1: it. They're Vietnam.
0: The pillow and refite once. The pillows are the buttons, and it looks very neat. Like, my OCD is all about that.
2: No, I get you, Jomo. So you are right. And Haribili, when I was going to my lente, and I went to my pillow, I was about to divert.
1: Everybody headbutt.
2: Yeah, headbutt. Right, I'm going to next week.
1: Everybody headbutt.
2: Yeah, when I look over, I'm going to get my lente.
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0: Well, it's exactly 17:50. We're about to wrap up the show, but really quick, a brand new conversation starts where silence begins. Have you ever been ghosted?
2: Yeah,
0: have you ever been ghosted?
3: What is being ghosted?
0: Please explain our 2K dictionary.
4: Exchange the number. Lirenge. We'll be like our story selling a sakopa. I was not allowed to respond.
0: After blue tick, one tick. After one tick, one proof a label one alphabet one.
3: Sepoko samoto.
4: Sepoko.
3: Alright, now I get it. I've been ghosted before kind of got the mixy.
0: So basically, if you found yourself in a situation where someone suddenly disappeared on you, a friend who stopped replying, a business partner who vanished without explaining, a family member who walked away and left you with unanswered questions. Now is your chance to get those answers right here on You and the Boys. The two gentlemen in front of me will be calling those people who disappeared in your life. Whatever happened, what you've always wanted to say to them, our team will reach out and ask the questions that you've been waiting to ask. Why did you leave? What happened? Was there ever a chance to make things right? Because sometimes the hardest part isn't losing somebody. It's not knowing why. So, Rowena Romela Malaitza right now, if there's someone that ghosted you, whether a partner, whether a friend, whether some friend, Chomiao no, has also schema.
3: Family.
0: Yeah. Le family no, family by right gathering, outing. We want to know. You must send us a voice note and we will call those people. Send us a voice note or a text. Even a text is fine, telling us the entire story. 076-260-2815 is as simple as that. You just got to do that and then we will call. You guys promise to call, right?
4: Yeah, we promise to call. We think everything is right thing.
0: Yeah.
4: I refer to the quotation.
0: What?
3: Oh, go to booking.
4: You go to booking.

0: Gustavo and
1: Jack. Yeah,
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4: You know, next guest is proof that with the right support, your determination, your willingness to learn, it's always possible to create opportunities even in a difficult economy like what we have right now. And tell us about your bakery. What's the name of your bakery? How did the idea come about to start a bakery?
5: The name of the bakery is Khudisha Enterprise. It started as a group of 10. Everyone starts somewhere. You start somewhere before you actually get big. But do it for yourself. Don't do it for everyone else to see. If you do it for yourself, it will mean a lot. Mm-hmm. But if you do it for someone else, you'll always have a void inside of you because you're doing it for someone else.
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2: Of course, Life and Money is coming up. Don't go anywhere. Coming up next, we've got a show that will get you talking. We'll unpack a real-life restaurant tipping drama that's dividing opinions. Sit down with a member of JCCI for an insightful conversation, as well as share the latest funding opportunities that could help the American entrepreneurs take their businesses to the next level. Stay with us as the conversation actually gets started.
0: Okay, and then on the line, let's go to over to... Homie, say, how are you, homie? You're going to change your voice because I've had the voice I got taking at the airwaves.
4: Okay.
0: Hi, Kumi, how are you?
4: I'm good. I like you as you are.
0: Okay,
4: don't change.
0: Okay, that's me now. Hi, Kumi, how are you?
4: I'm good, thank you. How are you doing? Oh,
0: okay, I'm feeling good. Thank you so much. Please give us what's happening on Life and Money.
4: Coming up on Life and Money this evening, we'll be unpacking real life, you know, kind of tipping situations. I think maybe we've all gone through that, right? And I think girls always have that story where they're with a group of friends where hey, Billy eat, ahuna le situation, drama nyana ka tipping. So we're going to be talking about that. We're also going to be talking to a member of JCCI. We're going to be obviously going through their entrepreneurial journey, how they've been able to, you know, to get through some of the stumbling blocks that you have as an entrepreneur, but also just to share some insights on what industry they're in. And also we're going to be talking about the one challenge that all entrepreneurs experience, right? I think I said this yesterday, is that funding is one of those important conversations that we always need to have. So we're going to tap into that, how to access funding opportunities, how to get yourself ready so that investors see you as someone they would like to invest in. Remember, you're not just selling them an idea, right? Essentially, you're selling them the whole thing, so they need to buy into everything. So how do you become the kind of person that investors look at and say, that's a person I want to invest in? So stay tuned if you're a business person and you'd like all these tips and tricks.
0: Well, thank you so much, Kumi. Oh, that is nice. Kerata de patia hora funding. How do you get funding? I will stay tuned in Life and Money with Kumi Hamese. Thank you. Thank you, Kumi.
4: Thank you, boys.
2: Thank you so much. Well, listen, gents, this way the bus stops. Fofo maslalisan man mo rena girile nya ga ya fofo maslalisan.
0: No, re tshela go patela.
2: Ya nwa re bonile tshwere bo
0: kae. A e bo kae o re gele di kwa etsa go tsedi.
2: Ah.
0: Mo rena di lost draw.
2: O bona kae sa ene le ga itsure ba bolela bjana o fe. Boss lady, what?
6: Hey, you know the voice, you know the vibes. Morena Matena, Gia Matena. Uncle Renzo, what do you make, buddy? Benzo, what do you don't, Renzo? Ngvisa, Jingi, Pelepe.
0: Thank you so much. It has been a live day of you and the boys. Remember, Honor Toramo, you connect app or Retemo DSTV audiobook, KK 842, Nagalina Ketlawin, Jones Mudiban, Bamiti Eli, The Black Jesus. 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
2: The members acted swiftly and proceeded to the scene where they allegedly found 7 trucks loaded with 36 tons of chrome. The suspect reportedly failed to produce mining permits or any document that legalized them to load chrome and were subsequently apprehended. The accused were charged with illegal mining. They appeared in the Zeerust Magistrates Court on several occasions and were granted bail on 17 June 2026. Their matter was remanded to 11 August 2026.
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3: Kekana revealed that majority of those arrested were foreign nationals.
4: Just brief breakdown, over 107 of them are Lesotho nationals, over 56 are Mozambicans, about 4 are Zimbabwean nationals, and over 21 are South African nationals.
3: More than 100 rounds of AK-47 ammunition were also seized during the operation.
4: And 4 of the South African nationals, one of them

0: found a limb portion of ammunition, over 120 rounds of AK-47 rounds of ammunition.
1: Kekana highlighted that the law enforcement agencies have been investigating the group for more than 6 months. Silver Sibiya, News Note, Western Area.
2: Mokaedi kakaretso wa ditirelo tsa kgwebo kwa lefapheng la dipalangwa mono Northwest, Dr. Ntlopeleng Dikobe, a re dikgwetlho dingwe tse di aparetseng Northwest Transport Investment, NTI, di santse di tlhoka go rarabololwa pele ditirelo tsa dibese di ka tswelela pele. 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
3: According to Dikobe, outstanding subsidy claims remains the biggest barrier to the company resuming operation.
4: NTI remains in a cash flow crisis at the moment because we are currently relying more on the subsidy. And without subsidy, there is no cash flow in the NTI, Chairperson. Then the outstanding claims have created a funding gap, preventing, you know, operations of the buses on all our routes. Now, this has resulted into employees not being paid the salaries and contractors don't being paid subsidy or payments which are due to them. So this is really a risk in the NTI because this may result into unrest.
3: He further reaffirmed the department's committed to finding a lasting solution that will restore bus services and provide reliable public transport to commuters. Kgotsi Gobe, News Note, Rustenburg.
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5: Although significant improvement has been recorded, some municipalities remain non-compliant or inconsistent in honoring payment arrangements to utilities. Follow-ups have been made for municipalities to recommit. Currently, 4 municipalities have active payment arrangements with Magalis Water, while 2 municipalities have active arrangements with Eskom. We call upon municipalities to do the right thing and honor their payments. Equally, COCTA will also ensure that provincial government departments and entities pay for services rendered by municipalities to increase their cash flow and make them financially viable.
2: Tla jaanong re dikonosetse ka ntlha kgolo. 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Dikalo tsa ura eno re etsa tse dingwe mo ureng e latelang.
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8: It's a Tuesday edition of Life and Money. Tonight we're talking about one thing that every entrepreneur, professional or business owner wants to achieve, right? Better business outcomes. We're talking about whether you're running a startup, you're growing an established company, you're managing your personal finances. Success doesn't happen by choice. And it comes from making informed decisions, right? Adapting to change, taking advantage of opportunities that are available around you. So tonight we're exploring how businesses can improve their performance by turning, you know, into those strategic moments that give you measurable results. We're also unpacking the biggest issue affecting millions of South Africans right now, which is tax season.

0: I think yesterday we were clear to say, hi, man. Oskumi, please, can we get some help when it comes to tax season? And that's exactly what we're going to be doing today. We're going to be hearing and talking about common tax mistakes that, you know, sometimes then affect the outlook for the interest rates and the economy. Will also help you kind of understand what it all means for your pocket, because I think alternatively that's the biggest thing. And then we're always going to round it all up by looking at one of the biggest challenges facing entrepreneurs, which is access to funding. And I think we always talk about that. We discuss what funders are really looking for, right? How should small businesses improve their chances of securing finances? And that's what we'll be talking about today. You can join the conversation 076-260-2815. That is our WhatsApp line. 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Stay tuned to Life and Money.
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0: We're going to be talking about something so random, and I think most people have gone through this. Paying a bill, right? I want you to listen to this because I received a voice note that I really want us to engage on when it comes to paying the bill, tipping, all that restaurant drama that we go through all the time. Listen out for it. Let's hear what it has to say.
4: A friend of mine was telling me about how he took his girlfriend and his girlfriend's mother to a restaurant for breakfast. The three of them racked up a bill of around 1,200 rands. He paid the bill and put in a tip of 50 rands. Now, this is where things get tricky. The waiter who served them turned back the bill. He said he's not swiping 50 rand tip when these people spent 1,200. Now, this didn't sit well with my friend because he was like, but bro, I'm giving you 50 rands for your service. I'm paying 1,200 rand. That's how much the actual food cost us. But for your service, I'm saying thank you. Here's 50 rands. What's the problem? This guy was like, no, 1,200 rand. I should be getting at least 200 rand tip over this. My friend got livid, had to call the manager, had to call somebody else in order to pay the bill and then eventually leave. I'm with him. Honestly, I'm with him because my tip is not your salary. My tip is me saying thank you for serving me, thank you for being kind, thank you for assisting me today. But my tip is not your salary. And the entitlement to my tip is a bad attitude. It's a bad, because your salary is the responsibility of your employer. Now, I know that servers and waiters, waitresses, these people tend to be incredibly underpaid. But the economy is tight for all of us. The economy is tight for all of us. And making me as a customer responsible for your salary instead of saying I'm incredibly underpaid in this place is not fair on the side of the waiter or the waitress or the server person. People are heavily exploited in the service industry, in the restaurateur industry. I don't know what the industry is called, but I know that people are heavily exploited in.
0: Okay, a touchy one, right? Like, you're not too sure where you stand. And I think that's one of the things that we need to discuss. In terms of us going out every other weekend and having a drink with friends and then proceeding, you know, to have that, do we tip 10%? Is the tip already included? Because this voice note gives us something to think about. First of all, it might sound like it's just about a restaurant bill. But if you listen closely, it also raises a much bigger question. Like, what is a tip really meant to be? And in a simple way, maybe, you know, it's a thank you. Maybe are we saying thank you for your service? Or is tipping slowly becoming something that customers are actually expected to pay, whether it's for good service or not? Because I know that there are restaurants out there where they actually include the tip into your whole fee that you're going to pay. And right at the end, when you're paying that amount, you're paying it with everything in between. And this then raises another important issue, that should the responsibility of making sure that hospitality workers earn a decent living, should that rest on the employees through your fair wage that you're giving them? Or is that responsibility then quietly shifting onto customers through the tips that we then need to give them? And then there's also the claims that are made on the voice note that some restaurant workers don't receive the tip that the customers leave for them. I've also heard that, where someone will say, please don't tip me unless you've got cash. And you ask them why. They say, because I'm not going to get the tip that you swipe, because they don't give them to us. So essentially, are those tips that people are swiping with their card going straight to the restaurant and not even getting to the person that has helped you? And now we can also then verify some of these claims, right? But we can't, because some of them are unfounded. But that's also something I've heard. But working in the hospitality industry, it's really like something you have to experience in order to get used to some of the conditions. So we thought today we'd open up the conversation, right? We'd like to hear from you. Have you ever felt the pressure to leave a bigger tip? Have you ever received excellent service that made you even want to tip more than what you thought? So maybe you wanted to give 10%, you end up giving 20, right? If you're a waiter or a waitress, how important are tips when it comes to your income at the end of the day? Do you keep all your tips, or are they shared amongst the staff? Are some tips that people give you taken by the restaurant without your knowledge? Have you ever worked somewhere where tips are then handled unfairly? Should tipping maybe be based on the total of the bill, or should people simply give what they can afford? And if someone spent over 1,200, for example, at a restaurant and leaves you a 50 rand tip, is it fair, or should the tip then always be that, you know, 10% of the whole entire bill? Is that a must? Is that compulsory? And do we think South Africans are slowly adapting to the tipping culture, similar to countries like your United States, where tipping is almost compulsory? And finally, obviously, I'm looking at it this way. Have you ever had that uncomfortable experience involving a tip? Maybe you didn't tip, you didn't tip enough, and you know, your waiter or your waitress was fighting with you. Have you ever experienced any of those things? So whether you're a customer, a restaurant owner, or someone looking into the hospitality industry, I think this is something that we want to hear all throughout, right? Send us those WhatsApp voice notes on our WhatsApp line, 076-260-2815, and tell us where you're listening from, and let's get the conversation going, right? Today's throw forward question is, do you think that tipping should be a choice, or has it become an expectation? Tell us more and let us know what you think. 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

0: as you know, every Tuesday we are speaking to Johannesburg Chamber of Commerce and Industry people and their lovely stories. And I'm always meeting very interesting people. Today I have Mr. Naidu in studio. And when we talk about how every business has a strategy, you know, they also have real challenges that can maybe turn those strategies into results. And if your business is looking to improve its performance and deliver faster results, Red Flank is the company worth knowing. And that's a company that we'll be talking to today because they have nearly two decades of experience and more than 250 successful businesses and technology projects. The company helps organizations improve performance through your practical solutions, experienced leadership, and your rapid implementation. So joining me this evening is, you know, their owner, who's going to be telling us a little bit about the business, what they do, and how they can help you ultimately, because those are the things that we're talking about. Make sure that you engage with us on 076-260-2815. If you have any questions for Mr. Naidu this evening, he'll be able to answer them. I hope you're listening to us on DSTV channel 842, and you can also be on the Uconnect app. Find us on social media. Also pose all those questions that you may have on at UFM898. So Mr. Naidu, good evening and welcome to Life and Money.
1: Thank you, Tumi, and a warm welcome to your listeners.
0: I want to ask you the difference. Why should business leaders care about that distinction? What's the difference?
1: Now, you know, I'll give you a practical example, right?
0: Yes.
1: So if you went to business, or if your business was if you was running cars, mm-hmm. And you went into the mechanic, you know, quite often we go in there and we say, my starter's troubling. What you're probably more interested in is if you're driving an SUV mm-hmm. and you're doing 14 liters mm-hmm. per 100 kilometers, wouldn't it be great if you went in there and you were able to say, I'd really like to do 6 liters per 100 kilometers. So mm-hmm. markedly better fuel efficiency. Mm-hmm. And that's what we do. So the businesses, we start with the question of what would you like to achieve in terms of your performance? Mm-hmm. And typically that's earnings, right? You know, what kind of profit would you like to make? Mm-hmm. So I'll give you a quick example. Many years ago, was about just over 20 years ago, one of the first companies we helped was one of the large insurers, and their market share was declining. And the question they wanted an answer to was, how can we increase our market share mm-hmm. by 3%? So it's what I like to think of as backwards thinking. It's not the kind of thing your mom accuses you of. It's more starting with the end in mind. So what performance do we want to achieve, and where can we do that, and how?
0: That's a very interesting one. And what are the biggest opportunities South African businesses are maybe overlooking that could deliver quick and measurable results?
1: You know, we did some work for one of the banks, and it's interesting because they started with the question of how can we improve our revenue? How can we increase it by as much as possible? And one of the things we did was we conducted market research, and we identified niche market segments that they were completely ignoring. Mm. They actually thought that they were unattractive in those for those particular customer segments. Mm. And what we discovered was that with them, and you'll find that with quite a lot of businesses, that there are market segments out there that they are completely neglecting. And were they to position their products with those customers, that's, you know, where there's great potential for growth.
0: And why are you willing to take that level of risk? I think that's very important. How does it then change the way you work with your clients?
1: First of all, that's what clients want.
0: Okay.
1: You know,
0: okay.
1: when you go into the mechanic, you don't just want your starter fixed.
0: Mm-hmm.
1: You don't want a new boot spoiler that your husband is going to turn his eyebrows up at. What you want is you want something that makes a real difference. So in a car, that's improved fuel efficiency.
0: Mm-hmm.
1: In a business, it's reduced costs, it's increased growth, it's improved customer satisfaction. So with that in mind, what we do is we get to the heart of the matter. So when we walk into a business, the first thing we establish is, where is there room for improvement,
0: mm-hmm.
1: and how much can that improvement be? And we feel comfortable.

0: comfortable taking on the risk in saying that pay us when the cash shows up in your bank account. Because when a Thomas Oosthuizen, as an example, says this marketing campaign is going to work, I feel very comfortable that that's going to be the case. So the specialists we have on board are able to quickly look at a business and say, what are the five things we can change that will improve the bottom line? Now, we're not silly about it. In terms of what we promise, we tend to be quite conservative. But because our fees depend on the money in the bank for the customer, we make damn sure that what we promise is deliverable.
1: And I think for someone that's never heard of performance engineering and then performance engineering firm, how would you describe, you know, kind of what you guys do in the most basic language for everybody to get? Because I think some people have never heard of that before.
0: Look, it's a term we've coined.
1: You
0: know, the traditional management consultancies, and that's a background I come from, so, and I have a lot of respect for them. What they focus on really is running a project with an end deliverable. So if you had to look at a wedding as a project, the project is very much focused on doing all of the things to ensure that you have an event that is well organized. What we do is very different. It's focused on the end outcome. So if you had to look at a wedding, what we'd be looking at is a happy bride. We focus on everything that ensures that the couple end up with a great event, but also a long-lasting relationship. And that's what we look to do with businesses. How can we make you more profitable? How can we help you last longer? And how can we help you achieve your objectives? So we work backwards.
1: I like that. And from your experience, where do most companies get stuck? Like, how do they bridge that gap?
0: Now, you know, I was using relationships as an example. In relationships, I think what, in a marriage as an example, what tends to happen is people fall into the day-to-day. You know, you wake up in the morning, you kiss your wife on the cheek, you pick up your briefcase, you go into the office, you come back in the evening, you read your newspaper, probably electronically nowadays. You get stuck in a day-to-day routine. And I think with large, many businesses, that's what happens. You get caught up with what you need to do tomorrow, what's on your to-do list, which calls you need to return. You forget about why it is you are there as a business in the first place. Businesses only exist to meet the needs of their customer. And as soon as you forget that and lose sight of the big picture, that's when, you know, the problem set in. And the worst thing that could happen to you is you could simply survive as a business as opposed to doing as well as you can.
1: I see that. And with AI, let's talk about how, you know, automation and that digital transformation is dominating business conversations currently. So where do you see technology creating the biggest value? And then where do you still see people being, you know, the greatest difference?
0: You know, there's two areas I would focus on in terms of AI. The thing to remember about AI is it's very dumb, right? It's a lot of very quick calculations that give you the appearance of intelligence, but it isn't real. So what AI is really good at, number one, is automating simple tasks where you need a high level of speed and you need great accuracy. It's the kind of stuff that human beings are not very good at. We get bored, you know, we make mistakes. The other is in picking out patterns from complexity. So when I was at university, so more than 30 years ago, I built an early version of artificial intelligence in the form of a neural network. And boy, did that thing not work, eh? What's changed is we now have the processing capacity to process billions of transactions. So in terms of recognizing patterns in from complexity, AI is good for that. The one element you cannot replace is the human element. And I think what truly differentiates businesses is the ability to connect with the customer. You know, I read once that very often businesses sell a product first, they sell the company second, they sell the price third, and then they sell the person last. But what people really buy is not the company, they buy the person they speak into, and AI will never replace. replace that.
1: I'm glad you said that, because I think in many conversations I've had, there's that fear that AI might just come in and replace people's work, you know. So after working with more than, let's say, 250 projects across different industries that you've done, right? Are there common mistakes that you see business making repeatedly that prevent them from improving their performance?
0: So the key one, I think, is forgetting that businesses revolve around people. It starts with your staff. You hire that one person who just doesn't fit in, and I promise you, you know, that's the start of a whole barrel of rotten apples. I think people have heard the saying that culture eats strategy for breakfast. If you have the right culture, I'm sure, you know, here at UFM as well, it's all about the kind of philosophy that people have sitting at the back of their heads. Mm-hmm. That's what customers buy into. The other side of that is, I think sometimes businesses lose sight of who the customer is and what the customer is looking for. And that evolves. You forget that, and I think you do that at your peril as a business.
1: Finally, Mr. Naidu, as we look towards the future, what trends do you believe will separate businesses that are thriving from those that are simply surviving over the next 5 years?
0: It comes back to what we said at the start. You know, we really need a culture of backwards thinking. Mm-hmm. We need to start with what is it that we want to achieve and work backwards from there in terms of what we need to do to achieve it. So a simple example of, you know, that I used earlier, if you want a car that operates at much greater fuel efficiency, what are the things you need to change? And the challenge with most people is they live day to day. They only look as far as maybe next week, the board meeting that's coming up, the client meeting that is happening. People don't, businesses very seldom think about what it is that they should be focusing on that will make that material difference to the bottom line. And that's really the philosophy and the approach we preach.
1: Mr. Naidu, can you just tell us how people can reach your company, those businesses that want to elevate their performance? How can they reach you?
0: So we are on the net. We're also on Facebook. The word to search for is Red Flank. So red like the color. Mm-hmm. F for Foxtrot, L for Lima, A for Alpha, N for Nelly, and K for Kangaroo. Red Flank.
1: And where can they find you, premises, your offices?
0: We're based in Sandton, not far from Sandton City.
1: All right. Mr. Naidu, thank you so much for joining us this evening. I think you reminded us quite a lot of how important the kind of work that you do is. So thank you for joining us this evening.
0: Thank you for the opportunity. Truly appreciate it.
1: Tonight's conversation again tells us that success isn't determined by having the best ideas alone. You need to execute, be accountable, and ultimately create those measurable results that we feel will move an organization forward. This is Life and Money. Mr. Naidu coming to us from JCCI. This is what we do every Tuesday at this time. Stay tuned to Life and Money.
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3: Small businesses have no buffer. That's the reality of a small business. And here's a real example. A small catering business running two delivery vehicles and a diesel generator spends roughly 18,000 rand per month on fuel at current prices. A 7 rand per liter diesel increase pushes that to approximately 25,000 rand a month. That's an extra 7,000 that has to come from somewhere. And that's either cash reserves or they have to reduce something else, stock, staff hours, or marketing. So that's the reality of how this all plays out and how this actually then seeps into cash flows and daily operation for small businesses.
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2: We're moving on to one of the issues that I feel like we always speak about, which is funding issues. Every week we focus on one of the biggest challenges facing entrepreneurs, which is accessing funding. And many business owners have great ideas, you know, those strong products, but turning that idea into something sustainable is obviously requiring capital. And that is something that needs the right support, a clear understanding of what the funders are looking for. And to help us really and truly understand and unpack that, I'm joined again by development strategist, entrepreneur, and policy contributor, Thabiso. Thabiso, good evening and welcome to Life and Money. And these are the things that we always go through with Thabiso, right? Is that he's here today, gone tomorrow, but he's always here whenever I need him. Thabiso, good evening. Welcome to Life and Money.
3: Good evening, Oskumi. How are you doing?
2: I'm good, thank you. How are you, my brother?
3: Oh, man. We're just trying to actually just teach as many people.
2: And teaching is one of the most important things that we can do, right? I want to talk to you. Yeah, I want to talk to you about why so many small businesses in South Africa are struggling to access funding. So let's talk a little bit about small businesses accessing funding within South Africa.
3: I think that you need to start this from really looking at three real barriers. And barrier one for me is that these businesses.
2: So barrier one for you, Thabiso, would be?
3: That these businesses are invisible to the system. You know, but, you know, different funders basically care differently. So think of it like this.
2: So, Thabiso, you said barrier number one is that businesses are invisible to the system, right? So that means that they're unable to be seen. They're unable to be recognized. And are you saying that's one of the biggest challenges that businesses today are facing, is that the system doesn't really see them, connect with them, and therefore they're not able to access that funding that they really need to access in order for their businesses to be where they need to be in terms of capital? And that's what we're talking about, right? We're talking about finding that business that is approved for finance, right? Because essentially there is the idea that you have, and then there is what people will actually be willing to fund. And sometimes what you think is a great idea isn't always a great idea, right? So that's what we're going to talk to Thabiso about, to try and see how exactly we manage that. How do we get you to a point where you're not just someone with a business idea, you're someone with a business idea that someone can finance? So Thabiso, you were saying barrier number one is what? The system doesn't see these entrepreneurs.
3: To the system. So think of it like this. If you're not registered with CIPC, you don't exist on paper. You could be Nolwazi from Soweto running a catering business that generates.
2: Okay, if I'm hearing Thabiso correctly, he's talking about the system not recognizing these types of entrepreneurs, which means he is essentially saying you need to have a registered business. So we're talking about going to your CPRO and making sure that your business is registered. But also, I think ultimately Thabiso always speaks about how you need to make sure that all your compliance issues are underway. And that's, I think, kind of where Irbetanko on, because some people's compliance issues are sometimes not too great, and then you find that you know, you are unable to get that funding because maybe you don't have a tax certificate, maybe you don't have a BE certificate. And these are all things that you can get yourself, right? I remember there were companies that used to charge us to register companies for us to do our BE certificates, you know, to help us with SARS. And now things have been made easier. Everything is moved online. You can access your e-filing, you know, you can do it yourself. And like I said, I once walked into SARS and they helped me. You know, you can do your BE certificate through getting it done at a police station by taking your company registration documents, and then they do it for you. So those are the types of things that Thabiso is talking about. Thabiso, we're talking about the system and how the system does not recognize these businesses, you know. And you said the first step is to register with CPRO. So can you break it down a little bit for us about the importance of the system being able to visibly see some of these business owners?
3: So remember, Oskumi, that the most fundamental thing that...
2: The most fundamental thing is?

0: funders have to ascertain before they give you is to actually then ascertain what kind of risk you are. Whether it's grant funding, whether...
1: Yeah, we're going to try this again. I feel like, you know, normally how I tell people, move to the left, move to the right, and then your network will be better. I don't know if Tabiso's moving to the left or the right, but it's just not working today. And I think I'm going to have to reschedule this conversation with him, and we will have it properly on a proper day. I do want to catch up, however, with some of your voice notes that you have, especially from the beginning. Now, we're buaka tipi, guys. What do you do? Is it compulsory? Do you give those tips? What do you do? Let's listen to what, you know, those messages are saying on our WhatsApp line, 0762602815.
2: I am speaking to Anonymous from Rustenburg. You know, group tips is fine. You all say. But the problem is one. How do we know that the groups have tipped to 12,000? Because when you go to reception and ask if the group have tipped 12,000, is a problem. In case, it happens so many times, especially in Plannersburg, whereby the groups have tipped with 24,000 tips for all the stuff, and then you only get 5,000 from the groups. Please, please, please, please. It's a problem. It's a serious problem. Not only Plannersburg, all the hotels. Mm-hmm. Believe me, it's a problem.
1: I think that's very interesting, because now we're hearing from obviously someone that seems to be in the hospitality industry. I don't want to put that person on the spot, but it's very interesting because, you know, you do find that when we are at hotels, we don't really remember that even that staff member that's helping us could need a tip. I think the only time, you know, we think of a tip is maybe if someone helps you to take your bag from the time when you are, you know, just checking in, and then up until they get your bags to the room. But what about the people that help us at the restaurants? Do we tip them? You know, do we give them a little bit of something? So we're going to play back that voice note on the flip side of this, just to give you context on what we were talking about earlier on. Gore go iragalang ka ditshipi, and wena o eme mo kae?
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1: Early on, we were talking about tipping and, you know, just tipping culture. How do you do it? Do you tip? Do you not tip? Also, just kind of looking at, is tipping becoming something that is compulsory? Are we now all having to tip because arna choice? And I think one of the questions that I asked in the very beginning was, I need to hear your thoughts. Do you think tipping should be a choice, or has it become an expectation? And maybe tell us why, right? Because I'm looking at 10% of my overall bill, if kijile under 100 rand, that's not quite a lot of money, but the more I spend is the more you'll get. So let's see if we still have any more voice notes. But I actually want to play the original voice note that triggered all of this for us to speak about this today.
5: A friend of mine was telling me about how he took his girlfriend and his girlfriend's mother to a restaurant for breakfast. The three of them racked up a bill of around 1,200 rand. He paid the bill and put in a tip of 50 rand. Now, this is where things get tricky. The waiter who served them turned back the bill. He said he's not swiping 50 rand tip when these people spent 1,200 rand. Now, this didn't sit well with my friend because he was like, but bro, I'm giving you 50 rands for your service. I'm paying 1,200 rand. That's how much the actual food cost us. But for your service, I'm saying thank you. Here's 50 rands. What's the problem? This guy was like, no, 1,200 rand. I should be getting at least 200 rand tip over this. My friend got livid. Had to call the manager, had to call somebody else in order to pay the bill and then eventually leave. I'm with him. Honestly, I'm with him because my tip is not.

0: people are heavily exploited in the service industry, in the restaurant industry. I don't know what the industry is called, but I know that people are heavily exploited in.
1: Hello, that's cool. We were telephone clap to Tom Lachtenberg. Tipping is a choice. Tipping, you will tip whatever you can afford. Tipping is a token of appreciation. I tip a lot from restaurants to counters to petrol attendants. And this thing out of Billy, TP ADMO billing, I totally feel it's incorrect because unfair. Because if you are running a business, then it can be a customer's responsibility to make sure you pay your employees. No. So I stand on tipping, you will tip what you can, and tipping is a choice. Thank you.
2: Okay. But tipping is a choice. We're now ringing. That's what I want to hear from you. 076-260-2815. And I think one of the critical questions that we had is, do they have a fair wage to begin with? Are they earning good money enough for them to be able to survive without our tips? And then maybe our tips are just, you know, that plus on the bottom, on the top of the chair. Yeah, that's what I'm talking about. 076-260-2815. Let's listen to your voice notes.
3: Evening, Kumi. Evening to you and all the listeners. It is not our responsibility to cater for waiters. Establishments need to stop exploiting people. A tip is a courtesy. We're not obliged to it. We do it because some of us believe in giving and also helping out and also understanding it's tough. But waiters should understand also, and they should be on the next of the establishment, not ours. That was so wrong with the waiter.
2: Here's a difficulty, right? We don't actually know how they're getting paid. And I think maybe we need to get into that conversation, maybe get someone in the hospitality industry to come in and tell us, how does it actually work? Do waiters have a minimum wage that they have, and then our tips just come in as a plus, right? A cherry on top of the cake. Or is this an issue where now if we don't tip, that person is not at all going to get anything? Because I think we need to understand this, because is it a must, is it not a must? And I think many restaurants, especially in your affluent areas, right, they're starting to make it compulsory for the tip. They include it already, mobiling. So you can't now say, we're now, because it's already there. So these are the things that we're talking about. 076-260-2815. This is UFM, and we're talking about tipping. And we want to know how that works. Do they get a minimum wage? Do you think it's a choice, or do you think it's a must? What do we do? And I think one of the voice notes said, it's a choice. So I want to hear from you at home. What is it that you think it is, right? Let's try and see if we can catch up with Abuti Motlapeng, because I actually have a question tonight. Abuti Motlapeng?
4: Good evening, Kumi. How are you?
2: I'm good, thank you. How are you?
4: I'm excellent. I can't complain.
2: I need to ask you a question. I heard about the South African Local Government Association, that they've expressed some kind of concern with the recent decision of National Treasury to temporarily withhold the July 2026 local government share transfer of over 60 municipalities in the country. Now, you'll be speaking to who from there? Who's going to be saying what? What are they going to be explaining to us today?
4: So we'll get to understand about this decision from Lerato Pasha. She's with SALGA. And Lerato will be talking to us about the implications of these decisions or decision on these municipalities. And 12 of them are from the Northwest. As you'd understand, Northwest has 22 municipalities. 12 of them will not have their 2026 July monthly equity share that has been withheld by the Department of National Treasury. So that's also what we're asking our listener as part of our poll, as to what do they think, or what is their view on this decision. Babango bara ke tshwetso e leng go ritle go ama ba agi go feta bo masipala themselves. Babango bara ke tshwetso e siameng, because the National Treasury here is trying to come up with means and measures go netefatsa tiriso e lolameng ya matlole. Up until these municipalities are able to account to these funds that they are receiving on a monthly basis, then re ka tlhaloganya re le badirisi, but o mongwe ena ba nna ga ke itse ebile ga ke na le

0: Kyle Fo. So that's what we are asking a listener as part of our poll on UFM 898, both on Facebook and also on X. That's between 7 and 8 on UFM News Hour.
1: Thank you so much, Abuti Mohlapeng. I do think it's important that people understand sometimes how do these things affect them personally.
0: Yeah,
1: I think
0: definitely.
1: That's when they can. Yeah. So that's a conversation I'm looking forward to hearing. Thank you so much. I'll be tuned in.
0: Thank you. Thank you, Kumi.
1: These are the important conversations that we need to have, right? An understanding of how things essentially affect us. I think that we need to wrap up with the last voice note in order for us to hear what is this conversation about tips before we get into our last and final conversation of the night.
2: According to my understanding, what I know is that some of the restaurants, they don't pay their waiters, not all of them. A portion of the waiters might be permanent and be getting a basic salary, and then the rest of the waiters depend on tips. So I'm assuming the reason why now restaurants are making customers pay for the tip compulsory, or the 10% tip that is compulsory, is because of other waiters depend on that 10% that's there. Their salary for the fortnight or for the month, I don't know.
1: That's a good one. And that's why I said we need to have someone in the hospitality management industry to come and explain to us how does this thing work? You know, are these people getting a salary? If so, is the tip just helping them out? Or, you know, yeah, we need to know what the conversation is. But right now, we're moving to something that we spoke about briefly yesterday, and I think I heard the concern in some of the voice notes that we received, and I thought, okay, maybe we need to talk about it. Often we hear that there's, you know, money available for small businesses, yet entrepreneurs, you know, kind of still don't necessarily have that full access. So I think one of the things that we were talking about is tax season, right? And I think one of the biggest things affecting most South Africans at the moment, other than, you know, whether they are talking about what's happening in the economy, but they're also going through tax season, so they want to understand that trajectory of interest rate, you know, the current economic indicators and all of the above. So I'm going to be talking to a financial expert that needs to just kind of break it down for us. It's tax season. Maybe some of you don't even know it's tax season, but we need to talk about it, because tax mene hali sira sanyaka chelta. I'm telling you, everything will be on lockdown for you in your life. So let's catch up a little bit with Ken so that he can explain to us a little bit about what, you know, to expect this tax season. Good evening, Ken. How are you doing this evening? Ken, can you hear me? Okay, it seems like I'm going to have to wait a little bit for Ken to move to the left and move to the right. But we're talking about tax season, right? And I think one of the voice notes from yesterday is actually what inspired us to have this conversation with Ken this evening to talk about tax season. What can you expect? What are the do's and don'ts? And I think one of the things that I saw the other day was someone saying, do it isali no, don't wait for them to, you know, kind of send you those penalties. So let's hear from Ken a little bit. Ken, good evening. Welcome to Life and Money.
3: Hey, good evening, Kumi. Thank you for having me on your show.
1: It's an absolute pleasure. Let's talk about tax season.
3: Yes. And we are currently in the process of issuing auto assessments. That's when SARS issues you a tax assessment based on the information that they have for you on their records. And if you don't get an auto
1: So that auto connection, does that mean that SARS automatically responds to clients?
3: Correct, yes. What's happened, your employer has downloaded the IRP5 automatically.
1: When I say that this conversation affects every South African that is working, I mean it, because tax season is officially underway and many people think it's, you know, a time of uncertainty. They've got questions around tax returns, deductions, refunds, compliance, and of course, on top of their mind, beyond tax season, South Africans are watching the broader economy very, very closely. So let's see if we can get Ken back on the line. Ken, good evening and welcome to Life and Money. Yes, let's get into it. You were still telling us that SARS essentially can respond to you directly. How does that work?
4: Well, what they do, they issue an automatic tax assessment, which you are informed about

0: both through email, and you should be informed via an SMS as well. And then you can go and check what the outcome is, and if there's a refund due to you, they pay it automatically within 48 to 72 hours. But it's important to check your automatic tax assessments to make sure they are correct. SARS don't always get it 100% right, so don't always take it for granted. And if you don't get an automatic assessment, as I was saying, you can start submitting a manual tax submission from Monday. So, yeah, it's important that we're all aware of this, every single one of us who has earned an income in the last tax year.
1: And I think yesterday one of the questions that people had was kind of how do they tax them double. I think someone said they felt like they were being taxed double. Is that something that's possible, that on top of the salary, the deductions that you have, then you still get taxed again? What should someone do if they notice something like that?
0: Well, first of all, SARS are fair, and they apply the tax law to the letter of the law. Nobody will be taxed double. However, if you've changed jobs in the year, if you've taken your two-pot savings withdrawal from your retirement fund, something I would never recommend, but people do it, if you've got interest earnings, if you've got another source of income, it might seem that you're being taxed more. But if you're unsure, check your assessment, check what's been downloaded onto your e-filing profile, and if absolutely necessary, you can visit SARS and they will explain it to you. If you really feel you're being hard done by, sometimes it's worth your while to pay a consultation fee to a tax practitioner and let them do it for you, because they've had many years of experience in doing this.
1: And we often hear that people are either missing out on their refunds, or maybe they end up paying penalties because of simple mistakes, like what you're saying, maybe you're earning twice. So what are some of the common errors that you feel taxpayers are making, and how can they avoid them?
0: Well, there's two common areas, and you've touched on them. The first of all, people think a tax refund is a right, and it's not a right. You earn it because you've overpaid tax in some format or another. I've been seeing a lot online. I'm on a couple of SARS Facebook groups, and people are complaining, I didn't get a refund, this isn't fair. Well, that's how it works. If your tax is right, then you don't get a refund. Mm-hmm. The penalties are normally applied if you are late with your tax submission. Now, this is critically important. If you are due to submit a tax return and you do not get an automatic assessment, you have to submit a manual tax return by the 23rd of October. If you are one day late, you will be hit with penalties. So, and people often don't think of it, and they just carry on with their lives. The next thing they know, their Shocklin SARS tells them they owe several thousand in penalties. So please, it doesn't take long. Get your tax returns done and avoid unnecessary costs.
1: Now, tell me, Ken, when you're looking at the whole South African economy, right, what are the key economic indicators that we are watching right now? And what do you feel like they tell us about where the economy is heading?
0: Well, we always watch the currencies, of course. I mean, the rand to the dollar is one people hear about all the time. 16.25 at the moment, if anybody's interested, which isn't bad. Remember, a few months ago, it was well over 18 to the dollar. It's contributed with the oil price, I might add, currently 71.99, to our fuel prices coming down a bit after the shock of the last couple of months. And gold, we watch very carefully, 4,144.62 at the moment, because although we don't mine as much gold as we did 30 years ago, we are still a gold mining producing country. Mm-hmm. And we are still a resource driven stock market. So the gold price and how our mines are making money out of the gold is very, very important to us as an economy as well.
1: So let's take a little bit of that switch to businesses. How should businesses be managing their taxes in this season? I see a lot of the times, you know, businessmen and women complain that they were hit with this huge tax bill. So what would your advice be to people that own a business?
0: Well, again, we don't have enough minutes to go through it all. First of all, business tax works differently to personal tax. The tax season we are currently in is only for personal tax. Businesses have 12 months to submit their tax return after their financial year close. Even if you own a business that is dormant, in other words, it's not trading, you'd still have to submit a tax return because SARS don't know it's not trading. And if you do not submit tax returns, the same applies to businesses. Businesses are hit with penalties. If you are trading, it's worth your while to pay an accountant to do proper financial statements and get the tax done correctly. Small businesses do not pay tax unless they have a profit above a certain amount. So if you're a small business only making 50 or 60,000 a year, you're not going to pay tax.

0: But it needs to be done correctly. SARS will tax you on what you submit. And if you submit something incorrectly, you may be taxed incorrectly. So it's worthwhile to get somebody in to help you if necessary. Yeah.
1: And finally, Ken, if you could leave South Africans with one piece of advice, financial advice, that is, during this tax season, what would it be?
0: Look at your tax carefully, and if one thing, and something I'm personally very passionate about, and if I've got 30 seconds, then that's great, and that is retirement planning. If you contribute to an independent retirement annuity, you get a tax break on those contributions, and you should get a refund for a portion of the contributions you're paying in, and you're saving for your old age. I've seen far, far too many people over the age of 60 struggling because they didn't save for their retirement during their 40 years of working life. Younger South Africans, start saving for retirement and get the tax benefits.
1: Thank you so much for joining us, Ken. I am pretty sure that we'll be having you back on the show pretty soon.
0: I certainly hope so. Thank you, Kumi. Thank you for having me.
1: And just like that, Ken has made tax season slightly better for us, right? Easing us into it and just giving us a little bit of the advice. As you've heard, if you own a business, you still have time. But for personal taxes, you need to make sure that before that October deadline, you've submitted your taxes. These are things that were raised by all you UFM amazing listeners last night. If you were hearing me say tax season is officially open. But right now, I'm getting on out of here. I will be back again tomorrow evening, bringing you more conversations about money and all things life.
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3: The temperature khajana Rustenburg 16, Mahikeng le Johannesburg 14 degrees. 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Pego ka Silva Sibiya.
4: Kekana reveals that majority of those arrested were foreign nationals.
5: Just brief breakdown, over 107 of them are Lesotho nationals, over 56 are Mozambicans, about 4 are Zimbabwean nationals, and over 21 are South African nationals.
4: More than 100 rounds of AK-47 ammunition were also seized during the operation.
5: And 4 of the South African nationals, one of them we found them in possession of ammunition. Over 120 rounds of
4: AK-47 rounds. Kekana highlighted that the law enforcement agencies have been investigating the group for more than 6 months. Silva Sibiya, News Note, Western Area.
3: South African Local Government Association, SALGA, yare tshwetso ya lefapha la bosetšhaba la matlole ya go emisa matlole a dimasepala di feta 60 mo nageng ga ya tshwanela go emisa tiro ya tsone le thebolo ya ditirelo. 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
6: We are of the view that any withholding of equitable share must balance compliance objectives with the practical impact on service delivery and municipal financial sustainability. It is also important to distinguish genuine governance failures and the deep structural issues that we think should be attended to as a matter of urgency. We do appreciate the fact that Treasury has indicated that the withholding process that is currently underway is more corrective and not punitive, and that allocation can be released once conditions are met.
3: Lefapha la dipuso selegae mono Northwest le ikuetse tirisanommogo go batsa karolo ba ba farologaneng go netefatsa tsamaiso e tlhomameng ya matlole mo dimasepaleng. 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
7: Although significant improvement has been recorded, some municipalities remain non-compliant or inconsistent in honoring payment arrangements to utilities. Follow-ups have been

0: made for municipalities to recommit. Currently, four municipalities have active payment arrangements with Magalis Water, while two municipalities have active arrangements with Eskom. We call upon municipalities to do the right thing and honor their payments. Equally, COCTA will also ensure that provincial government departments and entities pay for services rendered by municipalities to increase their cash flow and make them financially viable.
1: Kwa bokhutlong tona lefapha la diminerale Gwede Mantashe a re isago ya meepo e ikaegile mo dipatlisisong tse di ka ga go fitlhelela diminerale tse dišwa. 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
2: Exploration is the beginning of mining. If you don't do exploration, you are cutting mining life shorter. If you do more exploration, you extend the life. The unfortunate part about minerals is that they don't migrate. If you're not discovered, then they remain until you go into exploration. Now, I am teaching an advisor who is more on the education discipline than mining. I say to him, you see, when you do something called exploration, you are quantifying and looking at the quality of the mineral.
1: Tla jaanong re dikonosetse ka ntlha kgolo. 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

Mo metsotsong e le supa fela morago ga ura bosupa maitsiboa letsatsi la labobedi gompieno. We are on the 7th day of July 2026. Good evening and welcome to the Tuesday edition of UFM News Hour. 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

0: 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Lerato is with the portfolio, is the portfolio head for municipal finance and fiscal policy at SALGA. Stay tuned for that discussion. We'll speak to her shortly. And we will also be speaking to MISA. This is the Motor Industry Staff Association. They are deeply concerned about the risk identified by the National Consumer Commission with the latest product recall affecting several Jaguar Land Rover models produced between 2024 and 2027. And they are also raising a question that we've been asking, that even though we appreciate what National Consumer Commission is doing in terms of recalling some of these vehicles and products due to their defects, but how do we ensure safety of South Africans? Because majority of these products are being recalled while they are out there in the market already. And how do we know if they've not caused any damage or even killed our people if it's a vehicle? So stay tuned with that for that discussion, rather, with Phakamile Hlubi Majola. She's the spokesperson at MISA. We will also be speaking to SCOPA chairperson in the Northwest, Smart. So they've held another round of engaging municipalities and district municipalities on their performance in terms of the use of finances and finance afforded to these respective municipalities. Tla gopola khangele ya Mesara. Mesara appeared again go Skopa gompieno. Re tla utlwa gore ba tsamaile jang jaaka masepala wa Makwasi Hills. Morago go kobiwa kgetho la ntlha fa ba ne ba tlile go tlhagelela fa pele ga komiti eo. E botlhokwa thata puisano eo le Smart e sekebe ya go feta. It has gone 11 minutes now after 7 o'clock. Once again, it's a pleasure being in your company. 89.8 to 103.9. It's your FM dial on DSTV, channel 842. We are also available and streaming on ufm.co.za. But let's get the show rolling. Let's speak to Lerato Phasha, who is joining us on the line. This following the announcement earlier by the National Treasury that it will temporarily withhold July 2026 equitable share transfer to 69 municipalities across the country. This in a move aimed at enforcing fiscal discipline, assessing financial mismanagement, and ensuring accountability among municipal officials and office bearers. Lerato Phasha, as I said, is the SALGA's portfolio head for municipal finance and fiscal policy. Lerato, good evening to you. Welcome to UFM.
1: Good evening, and good evening to your listeners. It's a pleasure to be here.
0: Thank you. Thank you once more. What has your initial reaction been as SALGA to this decision by the National Treasury?
1: So I think first thing is to acknowledge that the measures that are taken by National Treasury is to promote sound financial management and accountability in local government. But we also want to emphasize some of the underlying issues that are contributing to why municipalities are unable to comply with certain prescripts of the MFMA, particularly for those that are owing Eskom and water boards. But what we also it's also just to highlight that issues of local government are integrated and they are quite complex as well, because one thing affects another in local government. So and we are also acknowledging that we do not promote or condone non-compliance of any sort by municipalities. But at SALGA, we then also investigate what could be the underlying

0: underlying systematic and structural challenges that could be contributing to this problem. And we also then, once we understand, we also try and assist municipalities to make sure at all material times that they comply, and which is what we have done. Initially, there were 99 municipalities that were warned. And I think as a result, we've been trying to assist municipalities to comply with what was stated in the initial warning letters. And we are grateful that there has been a reduction from 99 to 69. And we are continuing to try and help those municipalities to comply with what National Treasury had outlined in the letters that they received.
1: Sure. So you don't condone non-compliance by municipalities to this financial mismanagement or the MFMA. But why are municipalities, you spoke about we need to look into the underlying maybe reasons why these municipalities are perpetually failing to comply. What are some of those underlying, you know, factors?
0: So if you look at the four compliance areas that National Treasury has raised, one is unfunded budgets. So what happens in municipalities is the revenue that they raise should be able to cover the expenditures that they spend. And I think in the review of the fiscal framework study that we had done, we looked at whether municipalities are able to fund the expenditures that are needed to provide the mandate, which is service delivery. And what came out of that study, it showed that municipalities are also, revenues are eroding. Two, we are also not receiving sufficient funds from government because we are only receiving 10% of the revenues. Municipalities are being owed by its customers 480 billion by municipal customers. That is money that consumers have used in terms of water services, property rates, sanitation and waste, and other charges that municipalities charge. As a result, because we are the fiscal framework requires us to generate the 90% from these consumers, we are unable to, some municipalities are unable to meet their financial commitments, which is the payments that Treasury has raised, payments to the AGSA, payments to SARS, payment to pension funds, payment to ESCOM and water boards. I'd like to just emphasize on the pension fund. That is the one that we are emphasizing that we do not condone, because that money is money that was deducted from salaries of staff that municipalities were supposed to transfer and pay to pension funds. And we are encouraging councils and municipal managers to really implement consequence management in terms of non-payment of that money, because that money is not necessarily municipal money.
1: Yeah.
0: It's money that was supposed to be transferred to pension funds of workers of municipalities.
1: And I don't know, we are yet to hear from the Department of National Treasury, because they are only speaking to the media on this statement tomorrow. But I know there have been measures, Lerato, to assist municipalities, particularly those that are struggling to pay their bulk services, like ESCOM and the different water boards. But in terms of ESCOM, I know that National Treasury has came up rather with some efforts to try and alleviate some of these municipalities, but many of them still failed to adhere to the regulations that were put and some of the conditions there, and still continued to fail to pay their debt or settle their debt at ESCOM. What then do you attribute that to? Because at least there's an intervention from the National Treasury, but that intervention has not been taken with open arms by some of these struggling municipalities.
0: Yeah. So remember the issue I've outlined about complexities of municipalities. So what happens is one of the critical factors that have contributed to the ESCOM being bill, you know, exceeding or becoming bloated as it is right now, it's the tariffs. If you look at the draft white paper that was issued, it

0: reflects that Eskom tariffs have been increasing by more than 400% since 2008. And municipalities were unable to transfer those increases to their consumers. Why? Because majority of the municipalities have indigent consumers. National Treasury is funding 11 million households that are poor, and there is more households that are poor but that are not allocated for. Firstly, that is what is causing the problem, that what NERSA had approved for Eskom is more than what it approves for municipalities, so there is a shortfall.
1: Yeah.
0: Two, a lot of municipalities are experiencing what we call distribution losses and non-revenue water. So meaning the electricity that we buy from Eskom and the water that we buy from water boards, they are somehow lost in the system, and some of it is lost as a result of theft, as a result of old infrastructure, because when you see those leakage on the streets, that is actually money that we had bought from the water boards and the electricity, but it's lost in the system. The areas of no-go areas where municipalities are unable to implement credit control because they are prevented by communities to implement credit control and recover what the municipalities is spending on those areas.
1: Yeah.
0: So those are some of the issues that are contributing to the debt and consumers not paying services that
1: let's hold it there, because after this short break, I want to speak on that consumers not paying, including some government departments, because we're talking here about municipalities failing to pay their bulk service providers, your Eskom, water boards and so on. But there are some government departments that are not paying for these services at the municipalities that they are hosting them. Please stay on the line with us. I'm going to get your view on this question just after this break.
2: 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It's a lifestyle change.

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1: Welcome back and thank you for staying with us. We're speaking to Lerato Pasha, the SALGAS portfolio head for municipal finance and fiscal policy. This following the decision by the National Treasury to temporarily withhold July 2026 equitable share transfers to 66 municipalities. And in the Northwest, as you know, we have 22 municipalities. 12 of them will not receive their equitable share for this month. July. So, Lerato, thanks for staying with us. I have two more questions because we're out of time, but I want to squeeze in these two more questions. So, you are talking about those who are owing the municipality or municipalities, but again, going back to the issue of some government departments, be it provincial or national, are found in some of these local municipalities. And we've seen the Tshwane Atima campaign in Tshwane, for example, the executive mayor there going after national governments and provincial departments that are owing the municipality. Some of their debts or accounts are in areas close to billions of rand. But we don't see much effort being done to assist these municipalities to get government departments to pay their debt to municipalities.
2: You are quite correct, because what we have raised at an IG Intergovernmental Relations is municipalities are being withheld equitable share because they are not paying their creditors. But provincial governments, national government, and state-owned companies are owing municipalities, and we haven't, I think it was only in last month where we

0: seen the minister just of issuing notices, but they have not yet withheld the equitable share of government departments. From that 400 billion that I was talking about, around 17% of that 400 billion is being owed by state-owned government. And it's according to government, we are not supposed to owe each other. We are not supposed to take each other to court. But we have seen a lot of departments resisting to pay municipalities and for services that municipalities they've provided, because that amount alone can really go a long way in servicing the commitments that now municipalities being withheld because they did not pay for their creditors.
1: Sure. And finally, how does this decision, the National Treasury decision, Lerato, affect ordinary members of our society?
0: So what it simply means, so equitable share is money that it's a grant that is unconditional. So meaning it is a fund that we're making provision for basic services of consumers. So households that they were meant to, for an example, electricity for poor households, water for poor households, sanitation for poor households, waste removal for poor households, is what that money is meant for. And also for there's a portion that is allocated to community services that are enjoyed by communal the community within the municipalities, and another part is for the a portion is for the salaries for those that are servicing those poor households. So, for an example, a lot of municipalities, especially in rural areas, they do not have a strong revenue base, so they depend on this equitable share grant to provide those services. So, if they don't receive it, it means that they're not going to be able to pay that ESCOM. They're not going to be able to, and what ESCOM in return does is it charges interest, and then the debt becomes more and more, and it becomes to a point where it's not sustainable.
1: Thank you so much, Lerato. We appreciate your time. Good evening to you from SALGA, the SALGA's portfolio head for municipal finance and fiscal policy, Lerato Pasha. Rutisa mo metseng le somi ama bedi fela le botlhano re tsokuring ya busupa. Re leboga fa o sentse ona le rona re tswela pele. Mayor Solofeditse Jalo ba Motor Industry Staff Association, MISA, they've released a statement expressing concern about the risks identified by the National Consumer Commission with the latest product recall affecting several Jaguar and Land Rover models produced between 2024 and 2027. And we'll also be speaking to Pakamile, who's joining us on the line, about the recent procurement of the Nissan plant in Pretoria by Chery. So this is a Chinese manufacturing company that has bought that Nissan plant in Pretoria. Pakamile, good evening to you. Thanks for joining us on UFM.
2: Good evening, and good evening to your listeners. Thank you much for having me on your platform.
1: So firstly, let's start with your concern regarding this series of recalls of different products by the National Consumer Commission. What are you particularly concerned about?
2: Well, I think, first of all, as the Motor Industry Staff Association, we do understand and we share the concerns of members of the public about the risks identified. The National Consumer Council has made an announcement of a recall affecting several Jaguar Land Rover models which were produced between 2024 and those which planned released by 2027. And this defect has to do with engine oil leaks which create hazards. So, of course, whilst such news would be deeply concerning, what we are also saying is that we also welcome such information from the National Consumer Council, because what it does is it means that any defect that emerges that they identify, it potentially compromises road safety. And we believe that it's better to be safe than to be sorry. So the fact that these recalls have been made, and I mean, some of these models that are covered in these recalls are models that have not yet even been sold yet, which tells you that, you know, it's very much a preventative measure. And

0: ultimately, it means that our roads will be safer. Passengers as well as pedestrians can also be safer as a result of these types of interventions.
1: I might be missing something. They can't recall vehicles, Pakamile, that has not yet been sold, can they?
0: Well, the vehicles are manufactured, but they would be, because remember, this covers vehicles up until 2027. So some of them are probably already in the dealerships for sale. Hence, that's what I'm saying when I say prior to sale, is that some of them are on the dealership floor and perhaps have not been purchased. But yes, they are covered under this announcement that has been made.
1: And what do you make of this? And I've even asked the Consumer Commission itself about this question, because recently we've seen week after week, month after month, several models of vehicles being recalled. Should we really be worried? Because another question to that was whether these vehicles are being placed on markets way before they are being tested to see if there are any defects or anything that could lead to them being recalled a month, 6 months, or a year after they are released on markets.
0: So what it is that the recalls show that the defects were discovered after they were sold, or that they were sold to the dealerships. So what it actually reflects is that it's more a result of ongoing monitoring, ongoing diagnostic checks. Remember, this is an industry that has made a lot of technological advancements, particularly in the recent past. So the more the technology advances, the better the diagnostics are at identifying problems. And I think this is actually the challenge at this point, is that what we're dealing here with very advanced diagnostics, which is why we are getting this type of messaging much more now than what we were getting in the past. And so ultimately, it's just a sign that the technology is allowing us to make sure that cars are safer before people find themselves in dangerous situations that can cause accidents and potentially injuries and deaths.
1: And during this recall, do you think it puts workers under pressure? Because many of these products are being recalled, but we don't know if the workers are properly trained to attend to those defects identified in several these different models of vehicles that are being recalled.
0: Oh, it definitely does put more pressure on workers, because what it does is, first of all, you've got technicians and service staff that now must handle a surge of vehicles in a short time frame. I mean, you must understand that this particular recall, it's affecting hundreds of thousands of cars potentially, right? So now the dealership is now suddenly flooded with all of these queries and obviously concerns. People are also calling, wanting to know. And this definitely does put a lot of pressure on staff. There's also time pressures that are put, because you've now got tighter deadlines in relation to the recalls, where dealerships must now respond to this issue that the National Consumer Council has raised, and ensure that these cars are safe before they can be returned back. And then, of course, there's a pressure around customer expectations, because what workers are dealing with is the frustration and anxiety of ordinary consumers. Imagine, I mean, these are not cheap cars, let's be clear. You would have forked out a lot of money for this vehicle, only to be told that there's a potential defect which can harm you or harm other pedestrians. So, of course, as a person who would have spent all that money, you're going to be very angry. And you might even take out your frustration on the worker who must now deal with your anger around this issue. So, yes, it definitely does create a lot of pressure. And this is why, as a union, we are also calling on members of the public to please be patient with the dealership staff. This is not their fault. They are trying to do their best to assist consumers with this problem that is unfortunately affecting a lot of people.
1: Sure. And shifting our focus to this Chinese automaker, Chery, it has officially finalized its acquisition of Nissan's 60-year-old vehicle assembly plant in Rosslyn in Pretoria. Is this something you welcome, the new kid on the block?

0: in Sherry?
1: Oh, yes, absolutely. The fact that Sherry has taken over the ownership and running of the Nissan plant in Roslyn is very much welcomed by MISA. We see this as very beneficial to the South African auto market. As MISA, we welcome the entrance of the Chinese in the South African auto market, as well as the Indian automakers. What we have seen, certainly in the last year, is we've seen a massive upsurge in the number of new vehicles that are being bought. We've seen an increase in the number of dealerships that have been opened. In the retail motor industry, we've seen an increase in jobs that are being created. So from the perspective of economic growth, this is very beneficial, and we welcome this, particularly because when Chery took over that particular plant, which, by the way, employs just over 900 workers, we were worried that there might be job cuts or retrenchments. I mean, that sometimes happens when new owners take over a business.
2: Yeah.
1: But in this instance, Chery took over the whole plant, retained all the staff, and in fact, according to the press releases that they've released, they are even predicting that they intend to increase the workforce to about 3,000 in the coming years. So for us, this really is welcome news.
0: And how do you know if they're not going to import some of the parts that they would be relying on, especially on some of the vehicles that they will be assembling at this plant? Or is there you know, a space to procure some of those parts locally, meaning in South Africa?
1: So, yes, one of the things that Chery has committed to is local manufacturing, with production starting around mid-2027. And the target is that they want to manufacture about 50,000 vehicles annually, and scaling up to about 100,000 vehicle sales. So for us, this is something that is definitely welcome, because your concerns are absolutely right. There have been a lot of people who have raised concerns about the presence of the Chinese in the South African auto market because of what they call the dumping, particularly of component parts in the local market. If we have had engagements, for example, with organizations like NARCAM, which represent component manufacturers in South Africa, and they have complained a lot about the dumping of cheap local components on the South African market, which they say has resulted in the closure of some of the local factories. So the fact that Chery is saying that they are committing to local manufacturing as well as contributing to the sourcing components locally is very, very good news. And that is what we would like to see going forward, that every single Chinese automaker must commit to local manufacturing. They must commit to sourcing local components made in South Africa. They must commit to work and respecting our laws and the basic conditions of employment as well.
0: Thank you so much. We're losing you at the end of our discussion there. Phakamile Letlhobi-Majola is speaking for MISA and talking to us this evening. O re ba mo metseng le some ya mabedi le bone fela re ya ko ureng ya borobedi. Me fa re tswela pele re buisana jalo le ba Internal Traditional Health Practitioners Council of South Africa. They've extended their heartfelt support and best wishes to all initiates currently undergoing customary initiation during this winter season. This is a customary or initiation is a significant cultural rite of passage that marks an important tradition in or transition into adulthood. It embodies the values, traditions, and heritage that have been passed down through generations, and we acknowledge the important role that traditional leaders, initiation practitioners, families, and communities play in preserving this sacred practice. That's according to Traditional Health Practitioners Council of South Africa. Let's speak now to the council's acting registrar. Fatuani Bruce Mbezi. Tata Mbezi, good evening to you. Welcome to UFM.
3: Good evening to you, sir, and good evening to your listeners.
0: Thanks for making time to speak to us. So let's start with your concern as the council. You

0: expressed your well wishes and heartfelt support to all initiates. Are you at all concerned about the safety of these initiates?
1: Actually, our message was just to wish all the initiates who have been admitted in this winter initiation season. We wanted to wish them well and also the safe passage to adulthood. We are very much aware that initiations time there are some challenges that we are experiencing as the country or as South Africa, wherein we've got a lot of illegal schools, and then we hope that wishing them well, we hope that all the initiation schools that they have registered with complies with the provisions of the Customary Initiations Act, and also we also wish that I hope that maybe they've all been screened as one of the requirements for admission in terms of the Customary Initiations Act.
0: And do we know in other provinces, like in the Northwest, two of them has already died? Do you know of any, or do you have the numbers maybe of initiates who has died so far?
1: Actually, from this council, we can't actually provide you with the relevant statistics. But in terms of the Customary Initiations Act, there are relevant structures that have been established that actually collect and are responsible for disseminating information from initiation schools almost on a daily basis.
0: But what is your role then as the council? What role do you play in ensuring adherence to regulations of opening and operating illegal schools or initiation schools in the country?
1: Initiation schools are regulated by the Customary Initiations Act, which establishes the structures that I was talking about. For example, the National Initiations Oversight Committee and also the Provincial Initiations Coordinating Committee. And we, as the Interim Traditional Health Practitioners Council, we are established in terms of the Traditional Health Practitioners Act. But the two legislations talks to each other in such a way that the two structures that are established by the Customary Initiations Act, we have members of the council that are sitting in those committees. So we also play an important role in decision making that are taken in those structures. Those decisions actually benefit our initiations in such a way that we always put their safety first, and also we also make it a point that we want all initiation schools to be administered in line with the Customary Initiations Act.
0: Thank you so much. We appreciate your time on UFM this evening. Abuisana le rona jalo jaaka go lebeletswe tsamaiso ya dikolo tseo tsa setso go ralala naga mo maitsiboeng ano. Ke bua fa ka Acting Registrar for Interim Traditional Health Practitioners Council of South Africa, Fatuane Bruce Mbetsi. Re ya fela ka tlhamalo go ba skopa mo provinceng ya Northwest, the Northwest Provincial Legislature Standing Committee on Public Accounts. Their chairperson, Smart, is on the line with us. This following engagement with different municipalities this afternoon. And let's hear from Dr. Matse, which municipalities appeared before and which municipalities have failed. Because some even last week in Dr. Matse, you were trending. Bo mesa rao ba busitse ko committing, basa tshola dikarabo. Good evening to you. Welcome to UFM.
2: Good evening.
0: So, did all the municipalities provide the reports in that matter, or khona le ba saleng wa ba khotlisa tlhako ja ka beke e fitileng, kgwedi e fitileng?
2: No, I'll do medise. 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
1: Thulaganyo e meyang e maitsiboane.
2: It's going to be a great show. I'm always happy to be here. We'll also welcome new listeners because of the great music that we are playing. The second hour of the show, it's all about you. 5 songs back to back. Tsela gore te bere ditsamekela ba reetse ba station se no re modise.
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0: 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welcome to UFM.
1: Good evening and good evening to the listeners.
0: So let's clarify the roles before we go deeper into this discussion, because we understand that the Department of Public Service and Administration and the Public Administration Ethics, Integrity and Disciplinary Technical Assistance Unit have no mandate to conduct lifestyle audit, but responsible for, among others, to set norms and standards on lifestyle audits. Who is then responsible for implementing or conducting lifestyle audits?
1: You're quite right, sir. The department is a policy department who sets norms and standards, which is then issued by the Minister for the Public Service and Administration. And then it's the responsibility of the departments and the head of departments to implement. So they are the ones that must do the investigation.
0: Lifestyle audit was introduced in 2002. What progress has been made then since then?
1: Lifestyle audits was adopted in 2021, and we started from 2022 to implement this process. So if we look from 2022, it's not a lot of time. When we started with the process, we first concentrated on getting ethics officers in place, because the ethics officers are the ones that will every year look at the financial disclosures of the public servants, and they will compare that with the databases to see whether the cars that they have, the houses that they have, the businesses that they have. And then the second phase was 24 to 25, where we looked at the investigators to train them on how to do lifestyle audits.
0: Yeah.
1: And so if we look at the progress, from 2023, only 61% of departments submitted their information, and that gradually increased 2024 to 88%, and 2025 we had 91%. Mm. So we also had a big chunk of public servants, now the SMS members and the middle management, being lifestyle audited, where we had 14,000 in 2024 and 170,000 in 2025. So gradually it increased. There's more people referred for investigations,
0: Sure.
1: more people also investigated.
0: But we after those figures that you gave, Doctor, departments are now running these audits. Why are so many cases stalling or little to no action taken when it comes to disciplinary action?
1: If we look at the number of cases, it's a lot. And then if we look at the department's capacity, the department struggle with investigators. So only half of all their cases gets investigated. And they do that properly, where we found that people get written warnings, verbal warnings, suspension without pay, referrals. We even had a dismissal. But the problem is there's not enough investigators to investigate all the cases so that they can then refer that. And that there can be proper consequence management to the officials that contravene the process. And then also, of course, the fact that the monitoring part, which we play a role as the Public Administration Ethics Integrity Disciplinary Technical Assistance Unit, we don't have the tools in place yet to 100% monitor departments, and we are working on that with the assistance of the World Bank and the Canadian government.
0: So how often do these public servants undergo this lifestyle audit?
1: It's an annual process where all SMS members, that is now senior managers from level from director, chief director, director generals and the DDGs, they all undergo that process every single year. included with

0: that is your supply chain management, your financial officers, but also your ethics officers. And then every second year, you have your lower level middle management from level 9 to level 12 that must undergo lifestyle audits. But we also have another process that if you see that there's a public servant that lives beyond his means, you can report that to, for example, the Public Service Commission National Anti-Corruption Hotline, where that can then spark a lifestyle audit against a public servant as well.
1: Okay. No, thank you so much for that clarity. We appreciate your time, Dr. Solomon Hoogenraad Vermaak. Or at least a fellow di second in dilemma, or a curing ya borobedi, Nakaya Argentina, if it's a huge trauma copele, Momos Hamikong, O Catanongle, Nakaya Egypt, E la Silendisono, E Paletsuko Sirele Zajalo, Dino di Lepedi, Sedinu Sitting Pele, me Nakaya Argentina, Boko Marajo, Lionel Messi, Lefa Afusite penalty, at least. 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with this decision, 24% saying hey I don't support it, and 10% is undecided on this decision. 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Itumeleng mananeo a mangwe a latelang a UFM, Kgosi Tshimega with Purple Hearts. Good evening.

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0: Baby Sajalo Barike Scary, the song is Sajalo Moho, Luiso, one of the best songs that I've ever heard in Katsone, Boy Sumenia, a song for Mama. Good evening, welcome to the show. The name of the show is called Purple Hearts. My name is Jose, the music maestro. Rilo Horekisarat.
1: It's a Rustenburg. 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

0: 20 minutes fela fa morao gaura ya bo robedi. This is UFM in tune with you. My name is Jose the Music Maestro, and this one is coming from Jodley Wadley. It is called The Last Goodbye. And ahead of that, Jizzle Brothers, promise. Good evening, welcome to the show. My name is Jose the Music Maestro, Razamaliona. Thank you so much to Matlapi Modise. He was between the hour 7 and 8 giving you nothing but di khantsa rona tsa letsatsi tsela gore o tle botsa letsa pele go di itumela fela. It's about time ya gore nna le wena re simole yana re ile go lebela gore letsatsi le tsamaile yang. How was your day? Is it okay? And are you also enjoying the music? Or was it already to the show, like guy? Maybe you are driving at this time of the evening. Maybe you are having a wonderful time with your family. So, kiso na kama ko di linka tayong kore. Bona. Basan sa nerna loena, rako itumela ni fasa ko lata sila ko lata sama sinte. 076-260-2815. That is where you can be able to leave your message. Ibida kape sa nka horan sona kape kore kilebele sa kape la kanya kore relebele sa mesami korbo ni kamo ko slopa sa Argentina ba kon nang hufe niya babu ako murako karino di letaro. So some of you guys ne lebeletse motshameko ke lona le itseng thata gore go tsamaegile ka mokgwaletse le ntseng yang. So it's going to be a great show. Your messages on the Uconnect app as well as 076-260-2815. That is where you can be able to leave your message or botsa gore no letsatsi le tsamaile yang la gompieno ke di 7 tsa kgwedi ya July ngwaga wa 2026. Ya re tswelela pele ka mmino.
1: Taking you back to that moment. Do you understand court protocols? Courtrooms can be very intimidating. Strict rules, formal language, and traditions.
2: May I approach the...
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1: 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Apparently, a good lawyer knows the law, but a brilliant lawyer knows the judge.
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0: We started this triple play with Natalie Cole, A Smile Like Yours, A Smile Like Yours. And we also played Berita Ka Thando Lwethu. And this one is coming from Mike and the Mechanics. It is called A Time and a Place. It brings us to 24 minutes before 9. This is the first hour of the show. It is called Purple Hearts. My name is Khosi, the Music Maestro, and I can see your messages coming through. There's quite a lot of messages this evening. People are so happy, you know. This winter, a lot of us guys regularly indoors listening to the music, and it's a very good thing, you know, spending time as Pinetalo Sayalo, here we are, a time and a place. Spending time with your family, it's a wonderful thing, you know. You don't have to spend time with your friends a lot of time, actually, not time at all, but a lot of time we spend with your family. So this evening, and your messages 076-260-2815. Station is Seno, Rupihore, it's America, Mokhalitz Linsinya.
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0: Good evening.
1: Wow, what a way to start the show this evening.
0: Thank you so much.
1: I'm just marking the register as always from Clueview in Rustenburg. It's Mrs. UFM, Tyra Sugar.
0: Thank you so much, Saira, to be part of the show this evening. Dumela.
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0: Thank you so much, Ahole Ahole Arholele. And we'll definitely make sure the few hours sitting on his birthday, Udi Jamanati, you know, because of the music that we're going to play.
3: How are you?
0: Hope
3: you sharp. I would see me higher minor daughter fellow. I would see me higher minor kids. I was similar to Lagamo Ramola. West man, mama. You are. Let me make my register of Bitsinaki Moriko Vangelaka for Regita. We shall love Chase. Thank you for the lovely music. Proceed, Madijo Mushawana.
0: Thank you so much, Madijo Kako Mushawana. Rebecca Tavila Roham Kretzi. Even to you, Setsimaha, I'm listening to your show, Kilabaka Jalo Mino. It was Sameka. Please play Sunshine by Lil Philip, Mojaro Lilia. Tomorrow for me, Bona, I'm in tune with you, 103.9 megahertz, listening from Pretoria this evening. Please, when you request a song, make sure you send a voice note. If you don't send a voice note, we're not going to play the song. But if you send a voice note, just tell us, and why do you want me to play the song for you?
4: Hey, good evening, King Champion.
0: Evening,
4: I would like you to play me the following tracks. Denise Williams, Waiting by the Hotline. At Garfunkel, I Believe When I Fall in Love. Cool and the Gang, Forever. Queen, What Year of Love. You Too, With or Without You. Yeah, this is Benjamin from Soshanguve. I dedicate

0: these songs to me myself and I love them so much, you know. When I'm sad, upset, hurt, this is kind of music that I listen to and I enjoy it very much. Thank you very much.
1: Thank you so much,
0: God bless, good night.
1: Ke lebogile thata, thank you so much for tuning in. Ke leboga go menagane thata ka tetso ya gago this evening. And when we play a song, we only play one song for one listener. So the second hour of the show, it's all about you, where we're going to play five beautiful songs for our listeners. Ya no, ne ke re le nna ke go amogele. Gongwe le gongwe ka song o reditse le gone. You are welcome to the show. O tle go tsha monate nate nate wa thulaganyo ya tsa selo gompieno ke gore there's still more and more and more music coming your way. So le fela go tle go itumela one. A re tswele pele re ile gore ke sa ratla ra bo.
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0: greetings. Welcome to the show. 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

It's 11 minutes before Ratana Mourinho Yabrabongwe. This is UFM in tune with you, Rockwave Cha, Bobby Brown. We also played Anita Pointer, Love for What It Is.

A Close to You, Somebody is the name of the song. 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We also played another track ele ga Neymar K, mwe dipina tse le goreng di dintle gore bo station and seno sa UFM ya Sokwenzin njani gore bo station and seno di dintsi 911 mwe dipina tse le tso go Mary J Blige kgolagane ya gagwe le

0: Waffle Jane go mo station and seno re mo khodim fela ga meso fela ka naile le some be mo khodim fela go reyo ya bo robong. You're welcome to the second hour of the show. The name of the show is called Pebble Hearts. My name is Jose the Music Maestro, so happy to be here. Remember, the second hour of the show, it's all about you. Me go re tsama ke dipina tsa gago ra ka faratla.
1: We interrupt your regular programming with breaking news out of Rustenburg. Reports are flooding in as flames have been reported at President Boulevard. Eyewitnesses say the blaze is coming from Nandi Braai.
2: That's right. I'm standing right in the middle of the heat at Nandi Braai. The fire is perfectly braaiing wors, chicken, short ribs and beef flavors. Barbecue, mild and hot, served with pap, dombola and even dien.
1: Nandi Braai will be opening and lighting up flames near your area soon. Nandi Braai. Taste so much more.

0: It's 20 minutes after 9. Heaven is in you. It is called Heaven. We also played Teddy Pendergrass, Gabina Ya, Stay With Me. Welcome to the show, Fedokono Horohang. It's a very great show on this Tuesday evening. It is called Purple Hearts. My name is Jose, the music maestro, and the best of friends of Telemo Ringyo Ya Bolesome Lebubidi. And Tabribuisa Nale Bravini, Mo Ringyo Ya Bolesome Lebidi. Kenako, Ilea Horinalo, and Arasimula Jalori, Lolebella, what you and I call it's all about you. Mudhorinalo, 5 songs back to back for our listeners. For this evening, it's gonna be great music, as you know. Yo, so maybe you want me to play a song for you, but I can only be able to do that tomorrow. So what you need to do is to send a voice note. Tell me which song do you love to hear tomorrow, and you can even tell me why do you love the song. Maybe you just want to dedicate to someone special, maybe a friend who celebrate the birthday kamoso. Maybe you are the one who is celebrating the birthday tomorrow, or maybe it's your anniversary le month wa gago yanong. That is why Ernali Service Angelariki, it's all about you, where we play the great and beautiful music more from Monday up until Thursday. So re ile go simolola tsaletsatsi le la gompieno re lebelele gore di tsamaya yang, di tsamaya ka mokgwa le tsheleng tsenyang. 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

Pinaya, hashtag people's hearts. I'm listening. I've enjoyed Pinaya versus Nova. Joe, that guitar. Okay, tomorrow kopa on tamikele Ordinary Lives. Yeah, the Bee Gees. Kipaniswa mo mabopani, kawan 3.9 FM. Thank you for the great show and music.

0: 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in your eyes. This one was a dedication from Annie in Breaths, dedicating this song to her husband. And I know hore kubalinting, it's a very big smile hore yo. What a song yo. When Pina said inje Peter Gabriel, hore my stationing. It brings us to 14 minutes before 10. This is the second hour of the show. You call it "It's All About You." So. You want me to play a song for you, and there are some of the songs that I played that you really love so much. But if you want me to play a song for you, please don't send a text, just send a voice note. You want me to play for you, and what is important to me, I just want to know why do you want me to play a song? Don't just say no, no, that is not how we want it to be. I just want you to tell me, why do you want this song? Why do you want to dedicate this song to someone else? Maybe it's a birthday yahoy, maybe one of the songs said hor na dirata wa bona ya no ke batla go itse gore why do you want me to play the song re ke simole ke lebele other messages coming through lebele gore it's a maile yang ya gompieno dibena
1: oh khosi khole my man oh I was just enjoying listening the music but the beach is ordinary life wow ile antara ke timele phone le ntho gore ke my man
0: yeah
1: I'm just listening
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0: thank you so much my brother ba dimela ka go Switzerland ke le bagetse tsetso ga go dumela
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0: Thank you so much for being part of show solo ka motlhabane re go emela tsemeng gape mo maitsebeng ano re tsa sele gompieno re go re tsamaya ka mogale tselentseng yang re ke bone other messages tse di gore ga motho ganyenyeno re bone gore people ba re di tsebale kae people are so happy you know listening to this great music
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0: re lebogile ka mo Rustenburg evening to you king says be listening all the way from Harangua in zone 1 I'm in tune with you thank you so much Sisbe for being part of show this evening ra leboga ka 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

0: Good evening to you, Kosi, the music maestro, the music librarian. Kosi, tomorrow, please play me the song by Michael Bolton, When a Man Loves a Woman. It reminds me of my late nephew, a soccer legend, Lucas Look Around Tlomelang. Thank you so much. You are speaking to my lover, the one and only from Texas of South Africa. May God bless. Ciao.
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Ready or not, after 7, I'm gonna give you everything. We also played 702, You'll Just Never Know. Kabaki Hosome Kela Hapijero Lilia, Send For Me, Hosajolo Moko Gerald Arson, Honoma Station and Seno. This is UFM, your favorite music station. Mama Itibangalis is Rakumpion. It's 7 minutes just after 10. You're welcome to the third hour of the show. Bona, Kimo Mino Samanting, Kimo Horna Renari, Tumera Ting, giving you nothing but the best of music. Still more music coming your way. When I was a kid, I was a kid, I was a kid, I was a kid, I was a kid, I was a kid, I was a kid, I was a kid, I was a kid, I was a kid, I was a kid, listening to your music, I was a kid, I was a kid, I was a kid, I was a UFM 898, more especially, I was a kid, more the Facebook page, I was a kid, I was a kid, ke bo mambe le gore ba ntse ba goroga mo tshiloganyeng eno ya maitsebala sa sileno la 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Please send a voice note be ke lebeletse gape other messages coming through. Mayde a real jolare, good evening to you kgosi and how are you doing? I hope you're well. No hore re siame thata khaitsedi yake. Ari lojola are let the show goes on and on. Auntie Mayde emokolo benga mo bapong ya Brights. Thank you so much. Ra le boga thata ka thetso ya gago le Sophie go itse modimo. Ari lojola re hashtag people hearts. Good evening to you King. We are together 91.9 listening from Rye Hearts. Ki itumetse manyedi are hey khosi my number one music maestro. Are good evening to you fela jaaka gale khosi. Ke le ka mamozera mino ha go thoba maikutlo re e o re ntsaletsa pa la masebetsi. Yeah, I know people coming from work, people are so tired, you know, but when we play this kind of music, that is now time to relax and look back gore motsegare o tsamaile yang. Jan mona ise evening to you King, the music maestro in tune with you from Kolobe Street ikageng in Potchefstroom 99.4. Are no ke ntse ke reditse tshoganya gompieno morato moatse also part of show this evening. Greetings to you King, I'm in tune with you from Harangua in Zone 2. It's a whole little also part of show this evening. Purple Hearts, Marime, the Baritzi Booth, was stationed in Seno 89.8. The Horizon for Palani 2 Radebo, Ibidoro Mohitsi, Basitana Mawitz, a part of show, Kako Manchester, 91.9. Ariel Jolarno, until Chile time, Kosi Lenakin Sikinaduena, Arsola Pelican Minote, Dumera.

Re simolola se buife one of the best songs ya ga ke ga George Michael ba bitsa jalo ba re ke father figure. When we talk about father figure, ra be re bua ka eng tota. And this one, I miss you, ke ngwe dipina tse dintle le yona, but I miss you so much. It's coming from TLC, brings us to 20 minutes.

0: minutes after 10. You're welcome to the third hour of the show. Beautiful music, as always. You know, this show is all about the music. More especially for the whole mona kunya bisiko, mona kunya makoa teo kizi kizona. The better horror babereka bisiko, baba ngwe babona ke ba tukumedi ba dikaho. Some of you guys, the better kachalo mo di karaching and. Hona le ofe tse di butseng even this time, ne? Yeah, because of hona le ofe tse dintsi le gore di a diragala mo nakong, the call centers le tsona di busy. O itse gore keng, some of you guys le ntse le le mo mebileng, just to make sure gore we are safe re le ma Afrika Borwa. So ke ntse ke lebeletse how the music is treating you, looking at the messages that are coming through. Miss Belungile go se le nna ke na le wena ke gore ditse mo maitsebong a tsa se le gompieno listening ka 91.9 in Taung Lokaleng, ke bona gore radio ya melela gone. Slow Poison Generator Mosiane, also part of show this evening. Are Marime Khosimega, I'm listening from Zone 3 Funda Center Street in Itsoseng. The other message is coming from Nancy Dumela Khosi Normoho, are Khoso Jaloka Kohoka Ko Fwani Chifefe B. Thank you so much, Nancy. Rebekidi Tatale Sabelo Mthongo. Maribe Khosimaha, I mentioned with you, I'm actually on board catching you from Durban. Great show, Radeboha Sabelo Mthongo, to be part of show this evening. Tala Rebekidi Khomenakane Tata Huhumaine, my favorite sport. I mentioned with you Khosi ke le ka mamozwera ka slam ka go size rene ke pela ge location. 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Somebody saw the Brigitata, and our message is coming from Muhumutsi Michael Tokiani. Khosi, part of show this evening, listening from Springbok Band T Junction. You are welcome to the show. Are you are playing the good music? Akere Radeboha, my king, Ara Bra, it's working best music as always. Malaysia dir jalare best show akhirin. I'm tune with you until the last hour of the show with Babe. Malaysia so jalo are ke onkarabitsi mokhalo. Are dir jalare ke le oh are ke mo total ke morata gore bona Malaysia gore le sentlare my brother. Keep on playing the good music for us. Raleboga. 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Hashtag Pebble Hearts, evening to you king. I'm in tune with you. 93.9 tletsala. Tsokolo, please. It's 103.9. It's not even 5. It's 103.9 ka koma tikiring Grasfontein. Arno Kins. Thank you so much. The music that you are playing, Nomonde Maloi. Good evening to you, King. Romaho Kamoswa is a 97.3. 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
1: One thing that feels like a chore to me, like banyana, okay, you are a chore.
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2: Yo.
1: Because like a chore that day, and keep broke anyways. So it'll be a nice way to catch up on my finances while catching up on my romances. I don't know what I'm saying.
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2: yeah.
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2: 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Hey, let's go lele go ra hore le strong ne.
3: O queen. Ra hore le tloge king. O strong.
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0: 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This is the third hour of the show, it is called Purple Hearts, so happy to be here. Still more music coming your way when oski wa wara wara fela. Let me quickly go and look at voice notes coming through ke lebele gape le melaetse mengwe ke gore ei e lla monate tlhe e lla monate nate radio ya bosigo ba letsatsi le a re tswelele pele re utlwe those voice notes coming through.
1: Evening, Kosi.
0: Good evening, sir.
1: Well, Semi.
0: Semi.
1: Hebron.
0: Okay.
1: I'm tuning in 103.9. Nice music. Good compilation.
0: Yes, Semi.
1: Keep up the good work. Thanks a lot.
0: Thank you so much, Semi.
1: Just making the register.
0: Ke le bakile thata, you're welcome. 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
2: Ah, Mr. Kosi, yo, what a triple play. 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
0: 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Good evening to you, King the Music Maestro. I'm in tune with you. Great music indeed. 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Oh, ke molaetse o tswang jalo ko go Mr. Ephraim Malefo ka morobega ka 89.8. Re lebogile thata tsala. Thank you so much for choosing UFM. Other voice notes coming through. Aruk.
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0: Thank you so much, man, for being part of show this evening.
7: Man, I thought you was all right. 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

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Conversation and say no UFM into with you. My name is Jose the Music Maestro, the best of friends. 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

0: You are wonderful tonight. 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

Arasimana sero khosa bekela pina ya Simphiwe Wedana called Bantu Biko Street. This one is coming from a Tony Ridge project called Nobody Knows. It brings us to 21 minutes after 11. This is UFM in tune with you, the last hour of the show. It's great music as always. It is the Tuesday edition of Purple Hearts. My name is Jose, the music maestro. Thank you so much for choosing the station. It's all about you. Still more and more music coming. Vincent Maseko in no time. How do we start the day? So,

0: You're still enjoying this great and beautiful music. Kilibelesi messages coming through Facebook page UFM 898, and this one is coming from Kabo Forani Junior. Hashtag Pebble Hearts, thank you so much for the wonderful music that we're playing for the family. Please pass my greetings to Majitabak Kaofela, Khosa Majitabak Kaofela, bare ka mo P Town, ke ka mo Pudumong, bare no ke barata ba botlhe khosi maraiso gorogile. Thank you so much, man, for choosing Majita. 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Sete Matlalepule Montsho, khosi me, I'm listening from Carltonville this evening, and the other messages coming from Petrus Hemo Tshepo Mogosetso Ariel Jarare. I'm in tune with you, Khosi 97.0 from Valmarastad, Eka Extension 15, Brianwar Khosi Makushi, listen from Pretoria, and Pauline Tsatsi, hey Khosi Tsimeha, about what a warm way to start the show with boys, men, hey, their music reminds me of my high school days. I'm in tune with you from Itsuseng in Zone 3, Tsepa Kotongo, good evening to you, King. I'm in tune with you as always. Listening from DSCV 842, and the other message is coming from Andani Madoba. Good evening, I'm listening from Block 4 in Chukuta. Thank you so much, man. We thank you, Hazel Rifilwe. I'm in tune with you. I'm listening from Poking and Teboho Mosele. Evening to you, Champ. I'm in tune with you, Tabani Murudi. Our gratitude to and Khosa Morudi, gratitude and Tato, everybody jalo le khantso si tota ke khantso si tsang are hashtag Pebble Soul Train, but this one is Pebble Hearts. Ke go reditse ke le ka mo dikobong ka DSCV 842 khantso ke mo Friday ke rane ba ka khantso itumele Mothobi, also part of show this evening. Are good evening to you, King. Tsebaga, we are together from Budibe Village, ke mo Koro section 93.5. And Helen Nape, Elena Kekaroya Churanya Bisubuno, good evening to you, King. We are together from Rasimbek. 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I'm in tune with you, Kilika Mamututu, Kiporetiseka 103.9, Solarios Gunjale, and a part of show, Rusting Back New York this evening, Maseho Meno, Ariel Jolar, Mighty Saman Jacosi, Kojakatebe, Camino Hahomonati, 91.9, Katamala Kilika Mopudumong, Ralevaka Mopudumonga, Tetsu Yahaho, Mighty One, Edvena.
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0: go tswa mo go Karabo Kakati, before that the OJs, Cause I Want You Back Again. We also played Pebbles, God Love Make Things Happen. It brings us to 22 minutes before 12, before midnight, before tsena jalo re buisana le Vincent Maseko mona kwa SAFM pele. 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
1: 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Thank you so much for the good music. Le selection ya baretsi ba rona ka mmino o monate.
0: Thank you so much.
1: O reditswe ke Khala Lelonga Mole, mmagwe Morahe. 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Bye.
0: Bye-bye. Rebekidi Tata Khalelo Ngamole. Evening, Khosi. I'm a new listener here. Oh, just listening to your music, sitting in the front of the heater. I don't know. Kelo wani fela. But being with you makes me feel better. We are... Oh, hey, Wenda. Ke tota ke Wanda. Masing. 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Thank you so much for choosing the station ra go amogela mo tshwereganyong eno ya Purple Hearts. It's all monati re di horisa rapoa.
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5: 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Thank you.

0: 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I just love this song. It's so much.
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0: We started with Monica, Why I Love You So Much. This one is coming from Seal. It is called Kiss from a Rose. Brings us to 11 minutes before midnight. My name is Jose the Music Maestro. Ke nako gore re ile go bua le Vincent Maseko mo nakong e re mo go yona fela. I know gore you really enjoyed the music. We tumeletse pina e le gore tsona dipina tse re goreng ke tse go tshamekela tsone mo tsamayang ya maitseba re satsi le gompieno, the Tuesday edition of Purple Hearts. Re ile go bua le Vincent Maseko. Bravini,
1: Kosi, good evening.
0: Yeah, no, ke siame Bravini, ke bone Argentina ba fetela ko legato le latelang maraga gore ba tlhorantse maege peta.
1: Hi. I was watching that game, man. No, man. Yo. I couldn't believe it. Already, most of us thought Egypt has taken it.
0: Yeah, ne kiri alo le na fela ke lemogile moraganyana gore no ba ka ske be ba khona ka mokgone ba diventa ka teng. Yeah, it was so tough.
1: No, man. Yeah. Now it proves the power of Messi again.
0: Yeah.
1: But what Ariano.
0: Yeah, wa itse gore ke Bravini go hostle.
1: And people thought gore Ronaldo is the kind of rivalry between the two.
0: Yeah, I know.
1: Yeah, runa batho. I don't think bona they look at themselves as rivals as such. It's with the Portugal Mabani. Bangwe ba re ya le Messi le na watswa ba ratang Ronaldo ba re watswa le
0: yeah yeah me ntshile ga nyuma gara gara ba simolobe di la bararo.
1: Yeah, between midnight and 1 entertainment news talking about the who's who in the world of showbiz, and between 1 and 2 an animal that broke the world record in those strange news stories. In the last hour, World Allergy Day, a global initiative to raise awareness about the prevention of allergies. All these between midnight and 3.
0: Thank you so much, Bravini. Between midnight and 3. Evening to you, Khosi, listening to you every evening. Thank you so much, my brother Ketladi. Khosi, come at like so, kwa Jobetin, kwa Jobetina. There are message for him. Good evening to you, Khosi. Thank you so much for playing Bee Gees. Today is my late friend's birthday. And Tlakibone, and twas for her. Tlakibone, Ebare, we used to live ordinary lives. Fani Sukumupani. Thank you so much for the message. Hey, Khosi, ke Spatala. 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

0: modimo a tla re thuse fela. 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
1: 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Let's not tear it down with silence. Don't call me brother if you ignore the cries of our mothers, sisters, and daughters.
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You know, such a wonderful feeling having someone like you in my life. I just had to say.

All I Want Is You, the band called Surface. They were called Surface because they believe their music represented bringing their writing and production work from the background to the front. Yeah, the band was all about that. Bringing their writing and production work from the background to the front, essentially taking their music from beneath to the surface, which is why they are called that. Surface, Falling in Love with You, one of the big hits of the 80s, one of the big dance songs also they gave us, and went on to take things a bit mellow and gentle in the 90s with the likes of Shower Me With Your Love, one of their biggest hits. This time around, All I Want Is You. Oh yeah, I've got you all the way till 3. I'm Vincent Maseko. Good to have you along this morning as usual. We start the day together, and we also do all the things that we do early in the morning side by side, like taking a look at what's coming up in the music industry, and of course getting

0: to test your music knowledge in the first hour. Let's see how you fare this morning. Are you going to crack it? Looks like it's going to be easy peasy. And of course, between 1 and 2, we'll take a look at some of the strange things that happen around the world. Strange things that occur. Those that never got mentioned in news bulletins. Some of those bizarre stories, we'll talk about those. And of course, we get to also find out in the last hour what happened on this day in years gone by. Today in music history, African history, and we do birthday dedications. Re khodisa ba ba golang motsatsing le la la boraro mogaitso. Khodisa mong go tsa bangwe. Ba khodise mo 0762602815. What has the day been declared as? We'll get to find out as well. It seems to be all about allergies this morning. The prevention and treatment of allergies. Because it's World Allergy Day. All these between now and 3. Good morning.
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0: It's called that Back Room, Musa featuring Questar. And prior to that, Low Key, I got a thang for you, you know. I got a thang for you on UFM, in tune with you, 22 past midnight, 22 minutes into a brand new day. The day that happens to be the 8th of July. And we've got 3 hours of nothing but sheer audio entertainment. How lovely, eh? Test your music knowledge is what I do in the first hour. And today I'm doing that one more time. The US R&B and soul band from Motown Records is the band I'm talking about in a music quiz this morning. Before releasing massive hits of their own, they did background vocals for Marvin Gaye, the first Motown band to bring home a Grammy Award. Quite an achievement, really. And one of their musicians, the musician who was part of the band, gave us a song called Don't Look Any Further. He was part of the band. Another musician who was part of that band gave us a song called Nobody But You. Two of their songs have the word soul in their titles. At least two of their songs have the word soul in their titles. Which band am I talking about here? 076-260-2815 on WhatsApp.
1: 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That's right.

0: It's called Sondela, Ringo Madlingo's Music to Relish and Cherish. It's the very best of Homeroot vibes on the radio. Wednesday morning, this is how we start your midweek hump day. Wednesday, the 8th of July, 2026. 23 before 1 it is. It was just before Ringo, the Sounds of Success Band, better known as the SOS Band. Just Be Good to Me, Please Oh Please. And Usher, Bedtime. Not bedtime, but bedtime, eh? Yeah, when you hit the segment, when you go to slumberland, so to say. Yeah, we're having a good time here. Oh, the time that is good, all the way till 3 o'clock. I'm Vincent Maseko. Mwaka iskiwura ze taro za mino munzio monate. Mwaza zina laboraro. Wamuhe, tsui. Let's say good morning to somebody who celebrates their birthday today. Hohula na Christina Ngale Matlamela Chisulu, Motlabani West. Happy birthday, Christina Ngale Matlamela Chisulu Motlabani West. Many happy returns, eh? Yeah, have a great one. And Mahona Tsotle enjoyed that Sondela song. Mahona Tsotle in Mahikeng loves that song. Just tuned in and enjoying Sondela by Ringo. Thanks a lot there, Mahona Tsotle. We appreciate my brother. Now, looking at entertainment news this morning, Will Smith and Jada Pinkett Smith have started sharing their home again. In fact, they started 2 years ago. Remember, in 2023, Jada Pinkett Smith revealed she and Will Smith had been separated since 2016. But now the couple are said to be living together again. Great stuff, man. We love seeing people happy in their families. Will Smith and Jada Pinkett Smith reportedly started sharing a home again. They got married in 1997, by the way. In 2023, Jada revealed they had separated in 2016. And it was later said they were still together, but living in separate homes. Now, a source has told one of the big news agencies that Jada moved in with Will 2 years ago. They are happy and love each other and are, as ever, committed to supporting each other. In fact, last month, the two had a family reunion at one of the fashion shows during the Paris Fashion Week. They were spotted there with family. Jada's mother, Will's daughter, and the other family members as well. Huh? Great stuff. All right, let's talk about this one now. The U.S. R&B soul band from Motown Records. Before releasing massive hits of their own, they did backing vocals for Marvin Gaye, the first Motown band to bring home a Grammy Award. And one of their musicians, the man who was part of the band, gave us a song called Don't Look Any Further. Another musician from the same band came up with a song called Nobody But You. Two of the band's songs have the word soul in their titles. Soul. In their titles. What's the name of the band? 076-260-2815 on WhatsApp.
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Their biggest hit was In My Bed. It was not In My Bed, it was a song called In My Bed, if you know what I mean. Yeah, Cisco and Company, a band called Drew Hill, These Are the Times. That reminds me of a song of by Queen, These Are the Days of Our Lives. While that song was playing, I was thinking about that song, which I have to lay my hands on and play for you one of these days. Here's hoping. 11 before 1 it is. We got to hear before that Kenny G blowing a very mean horn, ably assisted by the Motown giant, Mr. Smokey Robinson. About to give you the answer to my question now. Hey, it's been a pretty tough one, I realized, just when I thought it was going to be a piece of cake. Nah, it was not. Whoopi Goldberg, actress turned TV presenter, missed an episode of a panel show, The View, on Monday, after she was left stranded in Italy. Due to a volcanic eruption that took place there. She has been enjoying a vacation, had been enjoying the vacation on the island of Sicily, and was due to return to work on a panel show, The View, but then had to miss the episode as she was unable to fly back to the U.S. Because plumes of ash from Mount Etna led to the island's Catania Airport being closed, so she couldn't make it. Apparently, Joey Behar stepped in for Whoopi Goldberg on Monday's episode of The View. 10 to 1 it is. The U.S. R&B and soul band from Motown Records are in our music quiz this morning. Before releasing some of their biggest hits, they did backing vocals for Marvin Gaye, the first Motown band to bring home a Grammy Award. One of their singers, or one of their members, gave us a song called Don't Look Any Further. Another came up with a song called Nobody But You. Two of their songs have the word soul in their titles. What's the name of the band? You said Temptations. You are right. They are the Temptations. Musicians I'm talking about here are Dennis Edwards, who was lead vocalist for the band, gave us Don't Look Any Further in his solo career. And Louis Price, who stayed for quite a short time as a vocalist after Dennis had left, gave us a song called Nobody But You, a very popular song on this radio station. Malebogo, thank you, Malebogo. Malebogo, Lionel Messi, Arialo. Malebogo, Lionel Messi. Vangbarki Lionel. I'm told it's Lionel Messi. And Errol Dire is in Klerksdorp, Maglera. Thanks a lot, the Errol. Tozamile in Soshanguve. Yeah, got it right as well. And as always, Jerome in Klerksdorp also cracked it and said it's The Temptations, who gave us two songs that have the word soul in their titles. Soul to Soul, the title of that song. It also gave us

0: another song with Soul. There you go, there you go. Now you know a music quiz for a Wednesday morning. How are you going to fare tomorrow? Find out at around about 20 past midnight tomorrow.
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Mufftown

It's called To Love You More, Coco Lee. And front of that, it's sung by Semi Strain, Eddie LeVert, and Walter Williams, the OJs.

0: you won't fail. Take your time and do it right. You may fail, but it's not the be all and end all if you do fail. And if you do fail, you can just pick yourself up, man. Pick up the pieces and try again. Makhona Zotle says, what a classic. Indeed it is. Yeah, great song there, Makhona Zotle. Sampled by our homeboy there, Yeah, Dukes, in one of his songs, sampled that great tune by the OJs. Good morning, Slow Poison Generator Musiani. It's saying Zone 3. Thanks a lot there, Slow Poison Generator Musiani. Kidumetsi Manyedi is part of the show this morning. She tells me that much. Uretzaleko Swiza Swaz Reneke. Uretzwarakali Kubula 97.3. Ridumela Tezu Ahahu. Kidumetsi Manyedi. Poshia Moloto is in Mahikeng. Also part and parcel of this show, and we appreciate. How is it going to be weather-wise this 8th of July? 20 degrees is going to be in Rustenburg, a high of 20 degrees in Mahikeng. That goes for Klerksdorp as well. 19 in Potchefstroom, 19 also in Lichtenberg, 20 degrees in Bretz. Daung, good morning. Rutswaraga 91.9 in Daung. 20 degrees today, 21 in Freiburg. Swiza, Swaz Reneke, 23 degrees, 25 in Zeerust, Volmar Randstad, 23 degrees, a high of 22 in Ventersdorp. Pretoria, 23 degrees, 21 in Johannesburg, maximum 21 in Vereeniging. That's how it's going to be today. The day that happens to be the 8th of July. Some strange stories coming up in this hour.
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0: It's called Goodbye. It features Busisiwe, Edith Twala, and Solomon Hosite. It's on there by CC. And brings the time to 18 after 1. This lovely
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0: Wednesday morning. A very good morning to you. You've just joined us. We say hello and you're most welcome to the show. 89.8 to 103.9 FM is where you catch us in the Northwest Province. You can select any of those frequencies depending on the town in which you find yourself. Pretoria, Tswane. How are you doing this morning? Pitori, you catch us on 103.9 FM. It also serves Midrand, Centurion, and some northern parts of Johannesburg. Channel 842, DSTV or Bouquet, is where you can also find us. You can also alternatively log on to our website, listen live, catch us loud and clear, ufm.co.za. You can catch us even in those far-flung areas of the world. So we are all over the show, so to say. Good morning. 19 after 1 it is, if you're clock watching. And we get to talk about things that are a bit strange that happen around the world. Now, here's one. Well, some of these are good news stories, actually. They might just be a bit strange but or offbeat, but good news stories they are. A group of students from Italy's University of Pisa constructed a paper plane with a wingspan of 65.75 feet and flew it at a distance of 193.5 feet for breaking the Guinness World Record. Yeah, I always say people can do anything, man. Sometimes even the strange. In fact, to be in the Guinness Book Records, you have to do something a bit strange, all right? Okay. Now, the students who dubbed their group Project Icarus hand constructed the airplane exclusively from paper and glue, and with the help from engineering education influencer there called Jackie Dett. The finished plane had a wingspan of 65.75 feet and measured 23 feet long. Now, the students successfully launched the plane for a 1.93.5 foot flight at the We Make Future Fair this year in Bologna, earning the Guinness World Record for the world's largest paper aircraft. Yeah, that's one of those, this time around from Italy, where the students managed to do that, come up with that paper plane, which is said to be the longest, of course, the biggest in the world. Small music on the way, this time around, going back to the 90s. Joey, let's see.
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0: Never Separate. Yeah, never, ever, ever separate. A song by She Who Came Onto the Scene and gave us a big hit called AmaZulu. And went on to give us great follow-ups, one of which is the one I've just played called Separate. Amanda Black, Gladys Knight, hanging out with Patti LaBelle and Dionne Warwick in a cover version of a song by Karen White. Superwoman, Phil Collins, with a song that was covered in later years by Joe Thomas. This is the original version of Can't Turn Back the Years. And Jodeci, Cry For You on UFM. In tune with you. 20 before 2 it is. Le moho fitla ureng ya boraro mogaetso mo tsatsing la boraro tsatsi la borobedi kgwedi ke ya July 2026. Leina ke Vincent Maseko ke tumela thetso ya gago. Tshepo Mdokish, thank you man for being with us. Tshepo, enjoy that song by Coco Lee, To Love You More. He says, great track, love it, even if it sometimes breaks my heart. Yeah, that's what some songs do, man, eh? And we love them still. Despite that, sometimes you tend to shed a tear when you listen to a certain song. Yeah, thanks a lot, that's Sebum Dokish in Liedach. Who else is here on the show this morning? We'll find out after a few great tunes I've got lined up here. Looking at some of those strange stories. This time we're taking a look at the Guinness World Records. Because there's a cat, a 10-month-old kitten from Michigan in the U.S. The cat has found itself in the Guinness World Records. Why? Because it has 28 toes. Eh? The Guinness World Records title for the most toes on a cat has gone to this cat called Toby. Okay. Yeah, man, quite an interesting one there. While most cats have 18 toes, five on each front paw, four on each back paw. This cat has an incredible 7 toes on every paw. Toby even has 30 claws in total to match his 28 toes. That's one of those, the animal that finds itself in the Guinness World Records for possessing 28 toes. It's Toby from Michigan in the U.S. 19 before 2, it is still on the way in the next hour. What's coming up in South Africa today, we'll find out. Go back in time also. Look at events that made headlines on this day in years gone by. And of course, also do those birthday dedications.
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And let me tell you something. It's hard to come in contact with Jesus and still be the same. I don't care who you are. I don't care. 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

0: kiss me like you miss me, you know. 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Kiss me like you miss me. Yeah, that kiss has to have meaning, man. 7:42 it is. Good morning. Good to have you along this morning. Thanks for joining us. We always appreciate you being part of the show. We start at midnight, go all the way till 3 as we start your UFM day. This one happens to be Wednesday, the 6th. 8th of July, actually. Good morning to a couple of people who include Onika Munchusi. Thanks a lot, Onika, in Soshanguve. Thanks also to Sizagela Bam in Mahikeng, also checking us out this morning. And we say thank you, thank you, thank you.
1: Hola, hola, hola, hola, hola. Purple Eyes. Ki mabala nika muna na ki Watabuho. Whatever white way na mkhatako o thuetse no yana bon soulful.
0: All right, thanks a lot there, Mabalani, much appreciated. 6 to 2, World Allergy Day it is today. The 8th of July has been declared that, celebrated globally, while World Allergy Week is typically observed in June. Initiated by the World Health Organization and the World Allergy Organization, these events raise awareness about allergy prevention, symptoms, and the need for proper treatment of allergic diseases. Allergic diseases such as hay fever, asthma, affect roughly 30% to 40% of the global population, so we are told. Reactions are often caused by plant pollen, house dust, mites, insect stings, and certain foods or medications as well. Now, common symptoms include constant congestion, sneezing, hives, and difficulty breathing. Management relies on identifying specific triggers, consulting specialists, and using medications like antihistamines, among others. So there you go. That's quite an important day also. World Allergy Day, all about the prevention and treatment of allergies.
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Temptations, Kiss My...